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And sweet Beulah Land. Good evening, good evening, good evening. Good evening, everyone. Good evening to you. Yes, it is another Saturday evening. And I am telling you, I am happy to be here this evening again. So let me say good evening to you. If you're just joining us for the first time, yes, it's that we're just Bible persons passing through. We just love to hang out in the Word. And because we love to hang out in the Word, Saturday night becomes one of the night that we choose, you know, to hang out in the Word, while some others choose to go to party, some choose to go to different places, do different activities, some choose to go to the gym, and so forth and so forth. We choose to hang out in the Word on Saturday evening. Party. Some choose to go to different places, do different activities. Some choose to go to the gym, and so forth and so forth. We choose to hang out in the Word on Saturday evening here.

0: that just go to church and they just choose a church because I like the name of the church, or I like how the name sound, or I like the pastor, or I like the missionary, I like the deacon, I like the bishop, and so forth and so forth. And I go to church because of my family choose to go to this denomination. So I choose to go to church based on that premise. And there are a lot of Christians that go to church, as I said before, when we started out. And they don't have a clue how the church should be operate based on scripture. And therein we realize that there are so many different names, denomination of churches. And if you ask the membership, oh, do you do this or do you do that? They will tell you yes and don't know why. They tell you yes because they don't know if the church is operating on the premise of what the Bible says or how the Bible teached us to operate. So we decide that yes, let's take the bull, as some people would say, by the horn, and go down to that avenue. Because I grew up in church with my grandmother, and you ask me when I was a young convert, young Christian, 12 years old, I have no clue. I just go to church and get baptized because my grandmother go there. Evangelist Scar, good evening. How are you? You just
1: good evening.
0: You just come and sit down in the bench and ready for Bible studies and not say anything. And I listen to me attack you by myself.
1: Yes, so you're talking, so I have to respect you talking. I'm listening to you.
0: Yes, ma'am. So, what did I say there that connects with you? What did I say there that connects with you?
1: You're talking about we grew up with your grandmother.
0: Yes.
1: I grew up with my grandmother, you know.
0: Mm-hmm.
1: And everybody had to go to church.
0: For going to church, yeah.
1: Everybody had to go to church.
0: All because of going to church, yeah. Not true.
1: And I can tell you, you know, I had a grandfather there, you see.
0: Yes.
1: That he wouldn't go as often as my grandmother.
0: Uh-huh.
1: But let me tell you something, Bishop. Mm. If him ever come up a yard and see you in a God at church, you know.
0: Yes.
1: You can sleep in another house day when night come.
0: So the question is, did you understand how the church should be up? I know it's a crazy question to ask you when you were that young.
1: Not that true, sir. We just follow grandmother, but indeed, do what we do. And the pastor come, when Pastor Sunday come, because it was an Anglican church, so the pastor used to come, the pastor, the clergy, yes, mm-hmm. used to come.
0: Yeah.
1: And he used to come and give, communion once a month.
0: Right.
1: But it was a deacon who used to run that church.
0: Oh, the deacon used to run the church. Yes, what a problem.
1: That time. Mm-hmm.
0: But see, you know, just by saying that, yes, and we all are learning, yes, did you know that the deacon have no Latin part in running the church?
1: Bishop, me not know, you know, sir. just me.
0: That is what
1: I'm only telling you what used to happen in my time.
0: Yes, like my time too. The deacon have no right to be running the church. That's not the deacon's place. No.
1: No, no, no.

0: so because if the pastor, if the pastor is not there, I know of a fact, if the pastor is not there, the deacon is or the deacon of the fittings.
1: No, that's a different thing. But you have churches. Mm-hmm. That yes. is just the deacon runs the church.
0: Yes, in that time, in my time, that was only him alone used to do that.
1: Oh.
0: If you want anything to talk about the church, you have to go to that man. And he was a deacon. And they never even used to call him deacon, you know. So I mean, they know what they leave me to God. I mean, they know what really. But if he was in charge,
1: because
0: we used to just call him by name.
1: Because to be honest, we have no Latin part asking any questions as it relates to what this deacon should be doing. Look, the fact of the matter, you see, when we decide to study the book of Timothy, it is not because myself as a bishop don't get caught into it. And we will realize that even though I am teaching the word,
0: mm-hmm.
1: we are in Bible studies. So when the music hit, everybody feel pain.
0: Okay.
1: It's not a situation with this scripture. When the music hit, nobody feel pain. When the music hit in this situation about the church, every single person, including the bishop.
0: Okay. All right.
1: Because the Lord is going to reveal some stuff here where we understand that this is not how it works. But we change things up.
0: We change up a lot.
1: Because we change up things, we just say, all right. And we accept it and we move on. So don't blame anyone here in this study. Mm-hmm. And we can't blame the Bible, so we have to accept it. So wrap up our... So draw up our pants, foot, wrap up our shirt tail, and we are going to go into the Word. We are presently in the book of 1 Timothy, and we are at chapter 3. So, please, Bible family, get your Bibles out if you didn't have it out on the table already. And if you're sitting down and you can put it in your lap. A matter of fact, you know, for those of you who love to write, if you have a lantern or something, for those of you living in rural areas and you might lose electricity, but you are able to listen, get out a little pen. And that's the thing about Bible studies, you know. You have to come prepared to write. Colleen Spencer, good evening. Get out your Bible and get out your pencil and your pen. Yes. It should be a situation that we ask back question of those who join us in the study, you know.
0: Yes, you know. Bishop, somebody asked me that the other day, you know.
1: Uh-huh.
0: If people can ask questions, I said,
1: mm-hmm.
0: in the Bible study. I said, no, you can't ask a question in the Bible study.
1: No, maybe because that's not the way I always
0: maybe
1: study.
0: If you, right. But maybe if you have a question, you can ask it afterwards, but not in.
1: Yes, of course. Because and there it is, and I think because Bible studies is structured on different premise, you know. There are Bible studies that you would go through and you just teach and stop, ask questions,
0: mm-hmm.
1: and so forth.
0: Mm-hmm.
1: No, we don't do that kind of Bible studies. We teach, and then. So if you have a question, Christian. And Sim Sima does it all the time. Good evening, Sim Sima. You know, where she will come back and she'd ask question, and then, a matter of fact, she would even answer the question for herself. Which is so awesome, I tell you. So get your Bibles ready. Get your Bibles out, and we're going to play a song as we normally do. And then when we come back, we will enter into Bible study. Let's go. Let's go. Let's go here. Let's go here.

0: just want to be ready when Jesus comes. Evangelist Carr, are you there?
1: Yes, sir, I'm here.
0: Okay, wonderful. Can you hear me clearly?
1: Yes, sir.
0: Awesome. Let us say good evening again to you and thank you for joining us this evening. It's great to be here. And I must say good evening to all the members of the clergy, members of the church community, those have not yet given their life to the Lord. We say good evening to you. It's great to be with you on this Sabbath evening. It is the fifth day of September 2026. So, open your Bibles, everyone, to the book of 1 Timothy. And 1 Timothy is the present scripture that we are studying here on Saturday evening. And we are in chapter 3. So, 1 Timothy chapter 3. And it's just important that we're going to be talking this evening again about the qualification of pastors, elders, and so forth. So, hey, I myself is under the microscope. So no one is immune from this book. You know? So what we'll be doing this evening, we're going to be taking the first 7 verses, Evangelist Scar. So Evangelist Scar will be reading as we follow along with her, and then we come back. We'll read and see what the Lord have for us. 1 Timothy chapter 3, from verse 1 to verse 7. Evangelist Carr.
1: Yes, sir. 1 Timothy chapter 3, 1 through 7. And let us read together. The saying is trustworthy. If anyone aspires to the office of overseer, he desires a noble task. Therefore, an overseer must be above reproach, the husband of one wife, sober-minded, self-controlled, respectable, hospitable, able to teach, not a drunkard, not violent, but gentle, not quarrelsome, not a lover of money. He must manage his own household well, with all dignity, keeping his children submissive. For if someone does not know how to manage his own household, how will he care for God's church? He must not be a recent convert, or he may become puffed up with conceit and fall into the condemnation of the devil. Verse 7, moreover, he must be well thought of by outsiders, so that he may not fall into disgrace, into a snare of the devil. Amen. Back over to you, Bishop.
0: Thank you, Evangelist Carr. Let us pray. Righteous, eternal God, our Father and friend, our King, we come once more this evening, O God, to look into the history of your word. And as we open up your word this evening in this book, We pray, God, for the Holy Spirit to bring wisdom and understanding to us this evening, so that we can come away from this study, Lord, with a greater understanding, a greater insight, Jesus, of what you want us to know and what you are saying to us in these words of Timothy, and why it is important for us to know. Oh Lord, we give our hearts to you, Lord, this evening, that we might hear your still small voice speaking to us. In the name of Jesus Christ, we pray. Amen.
1: Amen.
0: Now, we have been making the point that the letter to Timothy and Titus, which we are going to be taking all together, and they were written by the Apostle Paul, because these men had served under the Apostle Paul, and to be honest, they were often left behind in certain areas to care, yes, for a better word, for the others. So what Paul would do is come share the gospel, gather the initial church, are those that would come to church. And keep in mind that it's not like how we have, you know, air-conditioned churches today. Because in all honesty, they didn't meet in church hall or church buildings like all we do here today. They met in those days house to house. So often in an area such as Ephesus, and to be honest, Ephesus was a pretty good size area, so there would be a lot of house churches in Ephesus. And so there would need to be a lot of pastors, a lot of elders, a lot of men who were going to lead in those individual house churches. So don't think of church like how we do it here in this dispensation, when we come together in a central gathering spot. They didn't have that until many years later. So it was a house-based church, if you will, fellowship system they had back in Timothy's days. And often Titus and Timothy would be left in certain areas, yes, after Paul left, to go on to the next area to evangelize and so forth, fellowship and so forth. But they would be left there to kind of deal with what needed to be done. We saw here already in the first chapter that Paul told Timothy that he needed to silence some of the false teaching and the false teachers that was going on there. And there were other elements that he wanted to bring to his attention, how the church service itself ought to run, or how it are to be orderly, and so forth, take forth. Now, we looked at that in chapter 2 last week. Now we come to chapter 3 and we begin to talk about leaders and their qualification. And look, I tell you, verse 1, if you look back there with us in the Bible, yes, it simply said, the saying is trustworthy. If anyone aspires to the office of overseer, he desires a noble task. So if somebody senses the calling of the Lord and aspires to that place of ministering to the flock of God's people, as he says here, an overseer. Now, Paul is telling us this evening that it is a noble thing. Now, it doesn't necessarily mean that if somebody aspires to be a leader, it doesn't mean that it's a calling. Because it's a good thing. It is a noble thing to be in a position such as this. No, really. I don't know if while we are studying this scripture, you have a New King James in your lap, or you're looking at it online somewhere. Or maybe some of you have a whole King James version of the Bible. No, your Bible doesn't say overseer. It says bishop. It literally says if someone wants to be a bishop or aspire to the office of a bishop, then you're probably thinking here, this is interesting because some church really don't have bishop. And one day if this study is relevant to me. Oh, yes, it is. Everything in the Bible is relevant. It's relevant. And I will explain this as to why. Now, the Greek word that is translated here in the ESV as overseer is the word episka. And what the New King James and the King James Bible are doing here, now in their rendering of that word as bishop, is that they are giving you a church title that is based on church tradition. It is not based on the Greek text. And that really is one of the problems that I have with it. I really don't think that it should be based on tradition. You see, bishop was the name that was given to people in certain position much, much later on. And the Greek literally means overwatcher. You following us? Overwatcher. Overseer. Somebody who oversees, watches over the fellowship. And so it is unfortunate, believers, that the word bishop actually appears there. Because look, we have connotations in our mind about what a bishop is. And quite frankly, that's not the Bible. That's not what the Bible says. No, the position, as it relates to church history, that churches give to bishop and certain fort and in certain denominational circle, is frankly, quite frankly, not consistent with the word. And that's what I want to show you here this evening. Because you know what? There are three titles that are essentially given to leaders like this in this position here in the New Testament. So if you are a writer, it is a good time for you to start writing. Yes? The first one that we see here is overseer. The Greek word episteopas. And it's that word overseer. And then the other word you will write is elder. And that is presbyteros. And again, it is translated elders. And then finally, we have the third kind of leadership title that is spoken of here as it relates to the leadership of the church. And that is the pastor. Now, if you have the word pastor, you can bracket the word shepherd. And if you bracket the word shepherd, you would never be wrong. No, so the word pastor can be translated as shepherd. It just depending on the context. Because the pastor, must be honest, is a shepherd. Now, what is interesting about those terms, believers? Only two. Now, overseer, and if you ask me, that's a wonderful word. Wonderful descriptive word. One who watches over, overseer. And frankly, shepherd is a very descriptive word. Also, one who shepherd. And we know essentially what shepherding means. Taking care of. Feeding. Protecting the flock. What is hell to tell you about what that person does? It didn't say anything. There is not a descriptive term. Because it is taken from the history of Israel. Where elders, yes, would lead in any given situation. Because they were originally men who was raised up to assist Moses in the wilderness. Remember last week we dive into that? When Moses' father-in-law, who said to him as he watched him go through the day, he said, "This is too much for you. You need to raise up men who are going to come alongside you." Yes? Yes, so we talked about it last week. When we were talking about elders. Yes? So Moses raised up men to come along and carry the burden. And they were called elders. Now that's a Jewish term, believers. But it doesn't really tell you what they do. But we see here from the Bible what they do. It was a kind of a term, you know, saying that the person was over. And the connotation or the assumption, if you may, that is that they're wiser because of their more advanced age. Now, the interesting thing about all the title that we have listed here this evening, all three titles that you look at back in your Bible that you've written down, is that even though they are represented by different Greek word, they are all talking about the same person. They are used completely interchangeably in the New Testament. And I'll show you a couple of examples. I'm going to take my time this evening. Now, the first one is from the book of Acts, chapter 20. Acts chapter 20. Write that down. And you can get time after the Bible studies to go through it. Now, this is when Paul called for the elders of Ephesus to talk to them. And it tells us here in the book of Acts, chapter 20, verse 17. And it says here, and I'm going to read from the NIV. It says, from Miletus, Paul sent to Ephesus for the elders of the church. And here is what Paul says to them. Keep watch over yourselves and all the flock of which the Holy Spirit has made you overseer. Now, episkopos, be shepherds, or if you will, pastors of the church of God, which he bought with his own blood. In fact, if I take those terms, believers, and I highlight those terms, yes, in the same passage here, it says, you got elders, overseers, and that pastor shepherd, all in the same passage. He is talking here to the same group of people. Paul called for the elders and said, be overseers while you pastor our shepherd, your flock of God. And that is quite an important thing for you to see and understand. Yes. So it's not a mistake when Peter wrote this also in his first letter. He said this in the book of 1 Peter chapter 5 from verse 1 and 2. And a matter of fact, I must tell you, I am reading this also from the New International Version, the NIV. He says, to the elders, and let me repeat, 1 Peter chapter 5, verse 1 and 2. To the elders among you, I appeal as a fellow elders, a witness of Christ's sufferings, and one who are also share in the glory to be revealed. Be shepherd of God's flock that is under your care, serving as overseers, not because you must, but because you are willing. And if we once again highlight the words that are there, you will see them all here in this passage. To the elders among you, be pastors of God. I put pastors there because, look, again, it is the same Greek word as shepherd, and then it says serving as overseers. So you can see here in the Word of God, scripturally speaking here this evening, believers, a pastor, elder, and overseer are all the same. there is no difference. Some people might say, so what about deacon? I was in a church where the deacon led the church. Sorry, but let me remind you this evening, it was an unbiblical church governing system. Yes, it was. We will get to deacons next week anyway. Because deacons are servants. It means to do. But we'll talk about what it means next week when we get back here. Now, deacons don't run the fellowship. Yes? They don't have that spiritual oversight of the church. That's for elders, overseers, and pastors. They oversee on a spiritual basis. Deacons are doers, servants. It is more of a practical, pragmatic, get it done sort of a function rather than a spiritual oversight. But you can see here again, believers, these two passages that I've shown you this evening, yes? Although there are different words that are used for these leaders, they are essentially the same person. So the next question that I suppose that would naturally arise in your mind is, why do we in the church today make distinctions between pastors and elders and overseers and so forth, when biblically speaking, there isn't a distinction? No, we don't often even use the term overseers anymore. You know, I really don't talk about overseers. I use the term when I'm talking about what they do. But I really don't technically refer to ourselves as pastors and elders and as overseers, even though that's what we do. Yes? But I must be honest, at our church we have pastors. Yes? We have pastors at our church. So we might not use the name elders and overseers, but we use pastors. Yes? Because some church have adopted the title pastors singularly just to describe individuals who are full-time Christians, or full-time servant, I should say, you know, within the body of Christ. And the term elder is used, let's say, really in much the same way as it is used in the Old Testament. When the elders were raised up to come alongside the leadership of Moses, that's kind of the way we should apply elders in the New Testament church today. Although it is really the same term. So technically, our elders are pastors. And our pastors are elders. And they are all, at the same time, overseers. You get that? But the fact that we might use them differently is really kind of, let me say, irrelevant, if you may. I mean, we might say pastors versus elders, just for you to know what we're talking about. But you know, biblically speaking, yes, we're all essentially doing the same thing. It's just that in our case, elders are also typically working outside in a regular job, whereas the pastors are doing this pastoral work full time. No, I must be honest. There are a lot of churches where the pastors work a full-time job or maybe a part-time job in addition to his ministry as the pastor of the church. And that's usually because the church itself is not yet at a place where they can financially support a full-time pastor. So he does what he has to do. Yes. I mean, Paul used to do that. It's called tent making today. After Paul, who made tents, he was a tent maker. And so he did that to support his ministry. Yes. And so forth. But there were also some times when in Paul's ministry where he accepted financial support from his local fellowship, yes, when they sent it. But Paul never asked for it. But he would have accepted, and then he would be able to devote himself, yes, full time, once he received that support. So again, the functions of these men is the very same, whether it's full-time or part-time or whatever it is. So let's look at what is that function. Again, what is the function of a pastor, elder, or overseer? Well, once again, let's jump back into the book of Acts, chapter 20 and verse 28. Yes, and it says, keep watch over yourself and the flock of which the Holy Spirit has made you overseers. Be shepherd of the church of God, which is bought with his own blood. And the reason why I go back to this, believers, is that I think that this is probably the best description of a pastor, elder, overseer that you're going to find in the Bible. It is a beautiful description, believers. Yes? So now we know what a pastor, elder, overseer is. Does. And now that we know that, Bible family, Paul begins to highlight, yes, the quality of the qualities that we as Christians ought to see in such a person who is brought into that role. So if you look with us in verse 2, he goes on here in the book of 1 Timothy chapter 3, I should add. He goes on to say, overseer must be above reproach. And interestingly enough, believers, this Greek word, it's one single Greek word that is translated above reproach. And it occurs 3 times in the New Testament. Guess where it occurs 3 times in the New Testament? All in this letter. It does not appear outside of 1 Timothy. But it appears 3 times in this letter of the book of 1 Timothy. And it essentially, believers, means that this individual has nothing in his behavior or his conduct for which people could bring a charge, yes, or an accusation. There's nothing going on in this life for which people could point their finger. I mean, somebody could point their finger if they wish or wanted to, but it would be baseless accusation if this person is living the way he ought to live, yeah, and showing the qualities that he ought to show as a leader. Now, as we go on here in these following verses, Paul is going to describe a life, believers, that is lived like this. A life that is lived above reproach. And he is going to use different sort of descriptive ideas of what it means to live above reproach. Let's look here because we are still in the verse 2. The first element that Paul refers to here, he must be the husband of one wife. And this statement, Bible family, is one that simply speaks to the pastor's heart of faithfulness. Hallelujah. Towards his wife. Paul isn't saying here that a pastor must be married. Hello? He is simply saying that if he is married, a pastor, elder, overseer, if he is married, then he needs to be a faithful man to his wife. Faithful in all of their marriage relationship. And by the way, let me remind you, he is not forbidding here a pastor to remarry by this statement if his wife were to pass away. Oh God, I'm going to teach Bible this evening. When he says the husband of one wife, he's not forbidding remarriage in the case of that woman pass away. He's simply saying when he is married, to whom he is married, and you have heard this before, it essentially means in the Greek a one woman man. Huh? But the essence of it is to live with that woman as a one-woman man. So he needs to be a one-woman man. You took up the role. This man is devoted to his wife. Next, he is to be sober-minded. Oh God, we're getting into something. We're getting into something here. And this speaks of a man who is able to think clearly, even in difficult situations, without being adversely affected by either the circumstances or other people. Because you got to know this, believers, a pastor, elder, overseer always have people chirping in their ears. And there's always people that is coming up with suggestions and thoughts and ideas are how things ought to be handled. And a pastor needs to be sober-minded so that he can think clearly. Don't give in to gossip. Don't give in to hearsay by other members of the church. Next, it says here, he must be self-controlled. And what that means is he's a man who can control his temper. And he can control his passions. It is inappropriate, yes, for a pastor, elder, overseer to be the kind of a man who has a short fuse, who flies quickly off his handle and go off, jump down people's throat when they opposed him or say things in a harsh or uncaring manner just because somebody gotten under his skin. He needs to be a man who is able to exercise the fruit of self-control. And that's something you ought to see in your pastor, in your elder, in your shepherd, in someone who is called to that kind of ministry. He also, it says here, must be respectable. That's the ESV rendering. If you have a New King James Bible sitting in your lap, your Bible says of good behavior. Now, the Greek word here simply means orderly and proper. He must be orderly and proper and respectable because of that. Next, he must be hospitable. Now, the Greek here mean loving strangers. It literally mean loving strangers. And you know that hospitality is hugely important. A matter of fact, in the early churches, it was particularly hugely important. As people travel from church to church, house to house, believers would travel, and many times there was no place to stay outside of people's home. And so opening up your home to people was incredibly important. And so much so that Paul said that quality are to be seen. I remember when we were young people growing up back home in Clarendon, our overseer, God bless his soul, H.C. Johnson, if you may. Yes, he would open up his home over in Rectory Road. And all of us as young boys, all of us would grow there in his home after leaving high school. We would be there, and that's where I personally learned music. And a lot of us learn music right there, because our overseer opened up his home that we could come in and we could learn so many things. We learned trade. We learned a lot of things. Overseer H.C. Johnson. Yes. So a pastor, elder, overseer, that's what your duty entails. We could come in and we could learn so many things. We learn trade. We learn a lot of things. Overseer H.C. Johnson. Yes. So a pastor, elder, overseer, that's what your duty entails.

And quite honestly, this is critical. I think it is critical that a pastor can teach. Because, you know, when we look at Ephesians chapter 4, which talks about various gifts that were given to the church, he says here in the NIV version of the Bible, Ephesians chapter 4 and verse 11 said, It was he who gives some to be apostles, some to be prophets, some to be evangelists, and some to be pastors and teachers. Well, look, the Greek sentence structure, believers, of that verse you're looking at there in the book of Ephesians chapter 4 verse 11, it is one that causes us to take that idea of pastor and teacher and understand that it is a single gifting, pastor and teacher. It's not saying, people, oh God have mercy, thank you Jesus, Holy Spirit, people call this the fivefold ministry. It is not. Get that square and clear. It is not a fivefold ministry. You have an apostle, prophet, evangelist, and pastor, teacher. If you have a shepherd who doesn't know how to feed the sheep, you have dead sheep. Because nourishing your sheep through teaching is absolutely essential, absolutely required. And you know, we talked last week about the fact that teaching is not the same thing as preaching. We talked about the fact, you will remember, that there are two different words that are used in the Bible to describe preaching and teaching. And preaching is more of that announcing or exalting, where teaching is a structural. It's breaking down the word of God and sharing it in a deducted, instructional sort of a way. And that is something that is actually essential for a pastor to be able to do. Now, let me just interject here with one other thing. When we think of teaching today, we often think of what you see us doing here right now. And that is talking in front of many ever persons that are listening right now. Or happen to show up on a Bible studies night or on a Bible studies evening. And kind of giving a lecture style of study that lasts somewhere between maybe a hour and a half thereabout. And sometime less. And you got to be able to do that if you're a pastor. Well, guys, you have to understand that the way that we do things in church today are not the way that they do things necessarily in the early church. No, to teach is to instruct. And it doesn't necessarily mean that it has to go on for a certain period of time. And it doesn't even have to be, yes, a

0: a style where people can't talk back. I love teach in groups where people can talk back to me, but that's not the opportunity that we're given here. You know, people giving me the reaction, asking question, and I respond, hey, Bishop, I don't get that. Can you explain this? And tell me how that go and whatever. It's still a teaching situation. Yes? And you might have a pastor, elder, overseer, yes, who never, ever gets behind the pulpit. Never, ever gives, yes, a lecture style teaching, but who sits down on a regular basis with other people and share the word of God. Maybe with two persons or four people, 10, or even one person, one on one. You can teach one on one. You see, we got to be careful not to get crowded or cram ourselves in a certain style of pastoral work just like this in order for it to be qualified. So I think that is really important to get out of it. Next, we see here that a pastor, here in verse 3, believers, must not be a drunkard. Isn't that funny though? We don't call people drunkard anymore. No. I mean, that today, that would be pretty offensive. If somebody drink and start don't even know themselves, yes, you call them a drunkard. When I was growing up as a boy, we used to call them drunkard. Huh? It's just kind of up on you. Huh? No, we said he's an alcoholic. Or he have a drinking problem. No, we don't say drunkard anymore. I love how the Bible just kind of call it out though. Huh? Eh? We love how the Bible does this. A drunkard. And you might wonder why Paul didn't just say, okay, he shouldn't drink at all. I mean, the fact of the matter, consuming wine was very common in that culture. And largely because they had time. I mean, they were unable to find good drinking water. Sometimes the water had a lot of bacteria in it, and it could cause a lot of nasty intestinal problems. And so drinking wine was, quite frankly, a safer way of hydrating your body. But of course, you let the grape juice sit around long enough and it ferments. And then you drink too much of that fermented stuff and you get a little bumpy going on there. You're no longer able to think with a sober-minded approach to things that you should be doing. And all kind of things, all other kind of things can happen. Yes? And so a pastor at that time needed to be someone who exercised self-control and knew when to quit. Now, we today have an abundance of good drinking water today. And quite honestly, believers, I encourage, yes, pastors, you know, or if they are functioning specifically as a pastor, overseer, or over a church, are coming alongside as an elder or overseer, I will tell you straight up, pastors, don't drink at all. Just don't do it. And that's not a legalistic command on my part. It's just that don't do it. Because number one, it's a danger to you ultimately, but it also a danger to other people. You see, pastors, elders, overseers are an example to the flock. And you know, there are a lot of people in the body of Christ who can't take even one drink. They just can't. Because if they were to do that, there would be a second drink and a third drink, a fourth drink, and then guess what? They wouldn't be able to stop. And they know that they have that weakness in them. And they are looking to leaders to show them the way. And if they look to a leader and that leader is drinking, you know what? They could become emboldened and say, hold on, he can do it and have self-control. So I can do that too. And then they fall into sin because of your liberty. Now, do you have liberty on that occasion? You know what? Biblically speaking, yes, you do have liberty. You have liberty. The Bible always condemns drunkenness. And please understand this, Bible family. It does not condemn all drinking. No. But if you have ever dealt with an issue related to drinking, just don't do it. Like they say, if you don't want to fall off the cliff, don't play around the edge. Okay? Just don't go there. Don't go there. And I think it is important for Christians, yes, to be careful about not causing someone else to stumble. I said this before, and I will say it here this evening. If you are on social media, do not post picture as a Christian of you drinking. Can you drink? Hey, Bishop, can I drink? Yes, you can. You are at liberty. But don't do it. It's reckless of you. Because you probably have people in your social media lineup who see those pictures who can't drink. And they may be emboldened by you doing it. So don't do it. You don't need to raise your glass of whatever in front of the camera. Just be circumspect. Care about your brother and sister in Christ who are the weaker vessel. Glory to God. Care about them. Care more about raise your glass to the camera? Huh? No. Care more about them than posting your picture on social media. End of story. Hallelujah. No, we're still in verse 3. He goes on here to say, and you got to wonder too if he's thinking about somebody who does drink too much here when he talk about these next things. Not violent, but gentle. Not quarrelsome. You know, some of those descriptive are what happens when people get drunk. Yes? They can easily become violent. Yes? Quarrelsome and so forth. I mean, there is no place for that. No place for that, for a leader, a pastor, or an elder, overseer, in that situation to be gentle. They always to be gentle with people. And that means a pastor, elder, overseer must not be harsh or severe. And this kind of goes along with that exercising self-control. I love this next one coming up. Not to be a lover of money. Money must not be on the top of his list of things that he cares about. Hallelujah, Jesus. And I think that statement is probably clear. But Paul actually later on in this letter explains why the love of money is a danger. Look what he says here in 1 Timothy chapter 6 and verse 10. 1 Timothy chapter 6 verse 10 from the ESV. He says, "For the love of money is a root of all kind of evil." I mean, he said it right there. And he goes on to say, it is through this craving, desire for money, that some have wandered away from the faith and wandered altogether and pierced themselves with many pangs. Or, as the NIV Bible says, many griefs. Look, that's what money will do for you. The love of money. Yes? And it is not to be seen in a pastor, elder, overseer. No. I don't know. Maybe my servant leader is listening. That would be good. But can I brag on the Lord this evening for a minute? Guys, you know that since the establishment of Church Without Walls Global, we have never once begged anyone money for Church Without Walls Global. Not once. We have never begged for money for Church Without Walls Global. And we did that specifically because we don't want to bring up money. We don't want to sound to you like this is really important to us, that we get your money. In fact, we try to even go overboard to let you know God doesn't need your money. The church, of course, may need some money to pay bills. God himself doesn't need your money, as some pastor would tell you. Yes, the church itself need money to pay light, water, take care of amenities and so forth. Of course, that's not what I'm saying. Don't get it twisted. But God himself doesn't need your money. And so what we have done is that we allow you, if you listen to Church Without Walls Global and Sundays, you will hear it read if you are led. If you are led to do so, you can send your offering or so forth to Church Without Walls Global. But we don't make that an issue. Church still goes on. You give whatever amount you can afford to give or you want to give. It is completely up to you. We don't come here on any given day and tell you you have to give this amount or you have to give that amount for church to go on. Can I brag? Because there are persons that will ask the question, how do you give to Church Without Walls Global? Yes, because some people just miss giving. Of course, you have people that don't give any at all. Don't get me wrong. But we do that purposeful. And it was purposeful going along with this idea. We don't want you to think that money is the big reason why we want you to worship a Church Without Walls Global. But here is where we get to brag on God this evening. Church Without Walls Global.
1: Hallelujah.
0: We have never once struggled to pay our bills. Yes, in Church Without Walls Global. Are to be able to give money to other missions or bring barrels and so forth to different places around the world and support other ministry. Because God has blessed our fellowship by individuals who are determined, say, yes, I have to sow my seed here in Church Without Walls because I am blessed by Church Without Walls Global. It is so incredibly important. And I stand in awe with our servant leader, Reverend Melva Carty, and the membership of Church Without Walls Global. Yes. And look, I just think that the Lord is saying, look, you know what? If you seek first the kingdom of God,
1: hallelujah,
0: and all his righteousness, make that the focal point.
1: Mm-hmm.
0: And that's what we try to do here in Church Without Walls Global. Worship on the word.
1: Hallelujah.
0: Yes. And just leave the rest of it out. I mean, look, have you ever been to churches who have taken up first offering, second offering, and said, hey, the first one wasn't enough?
1: Mm-hmm.
0: And I'm serious about that. Take up first offering in the beginning of the service, and it wasn't enough according to them, and they got back and said, look, listen, that offering wasn't enough, and we have to take a second offering. And they pass the plate around again and take the second offering. And before you leave, there is some reason they came up with in order to take a third offering. And I was really taken aback. I thought those poor people in that congregation, because you know what they just conveyed to those people in that church? Money is important. It is really important around here. So that's what we're going to do. And they focus on that. People, look, the word of God is important. That's what important believers. God is awesome. And look, in your own life, I should encourage you, don't worry about money. As long as you can, don't look. You see, I don't want you to misunderstand what I am saying. Money ought to be used in our everyday life. But don't make money be what is important as it relates to the church. Yes. Look, if money is going to change the color of your hair in the church, well, okay. I think money allows some people here to get gray when they're kind of worried too much about money.
1: Mm-hmm.
0: Yeah. Eh? You worry about things, including money, your hair start get gray. I'm not saying if you see somebody with a gray hair now, it's because of money. Oh no, that's not what I'm saying. Huh? Because there are some people that have gray hair and it because of their DNA. Huh? Yes. Hallelujah. Glory to God. Now, let's we continue here. But don't worry about money, man, in the church. Because it's not going to help. Trust the Lord. Trust the process. Trust God. You got money issue? Trust the Lord. And He will allow money to arrive. People will sow into your ministry. People will put money into your ministry. Just trust the process. In verse 4 here, he says concerning a pastor, elder, overseer, that he must manage his own household well, with all dignity, keeping his children submissive. Someone who does not know how to manage his own household, how would they care for God's church? You know, there's nothing here surprising on this passage of scripture. Are these two verses, because he's basically telling you and I to expect a person's fruit. Because look, a person's fruit is always a good way of finding out what's really going on. Look, when you go out, yes, to an orchard, and you want to know what kind of a tree you got there, and you want to know what the fruit of the tree is, then you can tell. Because there's no question about it. That's not a pear tree, it is an apple tree, because it got apples on it. It's not rocket science, believers. But this is the way that we're supposed to determine what's going on here in somebody's life. And so he says, look at the man's fruit. And in this case, look at the pastor's family. And do you see that he has managed his family well? Or do you see that he is not? Now, Jesus himself uses the same term when it comes on to false prophet. Do you remember? No, you don't? Let's look in the book of Matthew. Look in the book of Matthew chapter 7, verse 15 to 20. It says, beware of false prophets who comes to you in sheep clothing, but inwardly are ravenously. Wolves, you will recognize them by their fruit. And then he goes on to talk about how, you know, inconsistencies, and then ends the whole section there, that you will recognize him by their fruits. The fruit is what the tree produces. And if this test can be used to recognize a bad tree, why can't it use to recognize a good tree? And look, that does require a judgment on your part. Oh Lord, you cannot test fruit without judging it. Oh, but hold on, Pastor. we're not supposed to judge. No, you are misreading that. That's why you're in Bible studies here this evening. Let me fix that. The Bible says that you are not to judge hypocritically. You are not to condemn in your judgment. But you need to judge to make an assessment. You have to, don't you? Now, when you go to the store or you go to the produce section, don't you take the fruit up and you judge the fruit before you put it in your basket? Don't you look at the fruit and judge it? Don't you smell that fruit sometime? You feel that fruit to see how it feels? Can it be eaten this evening? Huh? What if somebody put a sign there when you go to the produce section and said, "Thou shall not judge the fruit"? What would you do? How crazy dumb that would be, huh? But Christian put up that same sign over all judgment. Thou shall not judge. And it's this overarching sort of a thing. That is not biblical. You have to look at somebody's fruit to judge it. You're not condemning the person. You are assessing. What do I see here, though? What do I see when I look at this man's life? Because I want to see good things. Next, he says here in verse 6, you must not be a recent convert, or he may become puffed up, conceit, and fall in the condemnation of the devil. Instead of this scripture, this Bible, the New King James said, not a novice instead of new convert. And in the Greek, it literally means newly planted. Yes, I kind of like that one. Today we will say he's not a newbie. But it's not talking about being a new pastor. It's talking about a newbie Christian. He's not to be a recent convert. You could have a man who is pastoring the church, and maybe it is his first year of pastoring a church, and that's okay. That's fine. As long as he is a mature believer, he has been walking with the Lord for a period of time and so forth. I remember I had a granduncle out in Kingston on the Walton Park Road. And my granduncle passed away. And he was the bishop for the church. And you know how a lot of churches would, the property would be on some of the family members' premises. So this church was established by him on his property. Now he have children, daughters, sons, and so forth. Migrate overseas and so forth. And here is the pastor passed away. This son of his have never been in church all his life, apart from when he was living with his father. And he migrate and he live all the kind of life that he lived. After his father passed away, he came migrate back to Jamaica. And there was a home there was a house, a church house, on the same premises that deacons used to live there and so forth. A lot of different membership of the church. So he was living at the father's home. And you know what he did? He came to the church and tell them he wanted to be the pastor. And he took over the pastoral work. The church went right downhill. Because he have no experience of Christianity. Now, to bring somebody into a leadership position too quickly, Paul says in these verses, is a dangerous thing. Because if he's young and is raised up too quickly, he can swell with pride. And of course, that's a huge target for the enemy. And so a pastor, elder, overseer needs to be a mature believer. Finally here in the verse 7, he said, moreover, he must be well thought of by outsiders, so he may not fall into disgrace, into a snare of the devil. Now, when he talk about outsiders in this last verse here that we're in, he's talking about unbelievers. He is talking about people outside the church. And so he's saying here that he must be a godly man and outside the church as much as he is inside the church. And that just speaks of a man's consistency. The consistency of his life. In other words, he can sound all Christ-like in the pulpit, but he ought to be Christ-like out in the world, where the rubber meets the road. When somebody cuts him off in traffic, does he lose his Christianity for a minute and become this worldly example of anger and so forth? Huh? So how a man is in the pulpit, in the fellowship, he should be the same outside as well. Look, how many time believers, as we heard about pastors or leaders of some kind, who have, just like Paul says, fallen into disgrace. Not because of the ministry they had, but because of what was happening outside of the ministry. What was happening in their private life, behind closed doors, or out in the world. The kind of a life they live are led in the world. So Paul is telling us here by telling Timothy, as you are raising up pastors, elders, overseers for the church, Timothy, check their reputation with outsiders. Make sure that they have a good reputation with outsiders, people outside of the church as well, because that is going to make a more stable church when the pastor, yes, walked in these areas of quality and requirements for being in that position. We're going to stop here this evening, and we're going to pick it up in verse 8 the next time we come here, and we're going to be talking at that time about deacons and what they are and what they are not. We're going to be talking about the qualities of a deacon. So when we come back the next time, that's what we will be touching on. So invite your deacon the next time we are here. And let's see what the Lord have for them. I mean, every one of us have something in there. Hallelujah. If you are here this evening and you are in this study, your child is beside you, your husband is beside you, whoever you are sitting beside, standing beside, and you can just touch that person, you can let us just pray together for a minute. Father, we thank you this evening for the word. Thank you for the wisdom that we get from you this evening. Oh Lord, thank you for helping us to understand what we ought to look for in these people who are leading in the fellowship and in this position as the shepherd, the elders, the overseers. Lord, raised up godly men for your church. Godly men, Lord, to lead and to bless, to encourage, Jesus. Oh God, we don't have a personal agenda this evening, but simply want to serve you, Lord. Raise up men who simply want to serve you with their heart so that they can serve others. Oh God, to make this place, the church, a safe place for people to be, Lord. A safe place to grow in the knowledge of Jesus Christ. A safe place, Lord, to serve and to love and to be connected, Jesus. Lord, we need this. Especially in today's days. In a world, Lord, that is turning increasingly dark every single day. Lord, we need to stand together, band together, Jesus, and walk together as the body of Christ. And Lord, we need godly leaders in this fellowship. Lord, we thank you for this word. Oh God, continue to strengthen your church until the day you come for her, Jesus.
1: Hallelujah.
0: Lord, I pray this evening for every minister, every pastor that recognize that this is the kind of person that you need in your church. Every one of us that might be bunks in hand together this evening, we pray you bless, protect, preserve. In the name of Jesus Christ, our Savior, we pray. Amen. As we seal this teaching and we seal this prayer in Jesus' name. Evangelist Carr?
1: Yes, sir. Oh, my goodness. Thank you, sir. Wow, Bible family. Wow, what a teaching this evening through the Spirit. Thanks again for another Saturday evening. And this Saturday evening, we studied from 1 Timothy chapter 3, from verse 1. To 7. 1 Timothy chapter 3, verse 1 to 7. Let me go through the scriptures tonight. We have Acts chapter 20 and verse 17. 1 Peter 5, verses 1 and 2. Acts chapter 20, verse 28. Then we go to Ephesians chapter 4, verse 11. 1 Timothy 6 and verse 10. And Matthew chapter 7, verses 15 through 20. Let us go back through the scriptures again, that you can have them correctly. 1 Timothy 3, verses 1 through 7, that is where we studied from. Our scriptures are Acts chapter 20, verse 17, 1 Peter 5, verses 1 and 2, Acts chapter 20, verse 28, Ephesians chapter 4, verse 11, 1 Timothy chapter 6 and verse 10, and Matthew chapter 7, verse 15 through 20. And again, we give God thanks tonight for his servant, Bishop Dr. Wayne Graham, and how the Holy Spirit has led him this evening, Bible family. We are certainly getting some teaching here, and I hope we are appreciated and will continue. Pray for the man of God that the Holy Spirit will continue to lead and direct his path and strengthen him, that he will continue to teach the word of God. Bible family, God bless you tonight. Have a blessed night. Until tomorrow morning. Bishop Dr. Wayne Graham, God bless you, sir. And thank you tonight, sir.
2: Bless
1: thank you, thank you, thank you tonight, sir.
2: Bless God,
1: God
2: man.
1: Bless you.
2: Thank you.
1: Keep you, strengthen you, sir. That you can continue to teach his word.
2: Amen.
1: Yes, sir.
2: I didn't even see that the time was so late.
1: Yes, sir. 10 o'clock on the dot.
2: Jesus.
1: Yes, sir, 10 o'clock on the dot, because you told us that you're going to take your time.
2: Yes.
1: And you did take your time. And, yes, you did take your time and go through 7 verses, you know. Only 7 verses.
2: Oh, God. Oh, God.
1: Yes, sir. And bless, we give God thanks for you. Bless you need some coconut water, no?
2: I tell you. And I think I have one there, you know. I'm going to get it, and I'm going to get good rest, as I have to jump up 5 o'clock tomorrow morning.
1: 5 o'clock in the morning.
2: Thank you, man.
1: No, you have to jump up before that, you know.
2: Yes, before that. Before 5.
1: Mm-hmm. Yes, before 5.
2: And I have a long day tomorrow.
1: Yes, certainly.
2: Anyway, bless you.
1: See if I can get some rest myself, because still stuff is here, but
2: yes,
1: by the help of God, I'll make it through.
2: Amen. Thank you so much. See you tomorrow morning.
1: God. Yes, sir. God bless.
2: God bless you.
1: All right. Have a blessed one.
2: Good, good. All right. Thank you all for joining us tonight. Bible studies. God's willing, we'll be back next week, Saturday. That's what we are doing on Saturdays. We are, because there's too much church members don't know the principle and how the church should operate. Now, you're getting it, right? You're getting it. Thank you all for joining us tonight. God bless you all. Take care of your good self until. And Sister Parchment, good night to you, my sister. Thank you so much. I see you were calling me to find out if Bible studies tonight. Thank you so much. Thank you, ma'am. God bless you. Catch you all tomorrow morning. We'll be here 6 a.m. in New York, 5 o'clock in Jamaica. Go ahead and get some rest. Rebroadcast, come up in another hour. All the best. God bless you all until we meet. tomorrow morning. We leave out of here with one, Brother West.

just some little clay. And even wine or vessels, they are broken. You know, God never throws the whole clay away. Oh, but here's what Jesus did.

your choice, and I entered the haven of rest. There was a serious accident one day that involved two commuter trains. Thousands of people were hurt. Having gotten assistance, they realized that there was one man trapped beneath the debris of a train. Oh, they tried to assist him, but when they suddenly realized there was nothing they could do, they broke down in tears. But amid the burning of the flames and the twisting of metals, they heard a little voice beneath the train that said,

But in Jesus, I'm saved evermore. Many years ago when I gave God my life, I realized what it meant to serve the Lord. Ultimately, I realized what joy can be wrought in your life if God is in it. If you're watching by television or you're listening to the radio or just listening to this music right now, I want to tell you that except the Lord builds a house, they labor in vain that builds it. There's nothing you can ever do, and the last, except God is in it. So if you're young or if you're old, give your hearts to God before it is too late. Anything that God touches is never the same again. Anything that God takes hold of, it simply transforms and becomes what God would have it to be.

His voice is a strong and a mighty tower, tearing down every stronghold in my life. He's the master of the winds and the seas that obey him.

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1: 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My God is real. My God is real. So real I can feel it. Adoration, Dr. Wayne G, I want to turn it up on him, Tony Curtis.
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4: Ladies and gentlemen, the captain has switched the fasten seatbelt sign off. You may now move around the cabin if you so desire. We do recommend, however, that while seated, you keep your seatbelts comfortably fastened in the word in the event that we may encounter any unexpected turbulence. Thank you.
5: 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You play good music and give him a push start. Go on, play good music, level up the people them all.

0: the need to explain. I feel the need to explain. Look at somebody next to you. Look them right in the eyes. They might need a little help here, a little bit of light here. Tell them all that was stolen, is returned to you. A hundredfold. Make sure they enjoy that part. Is that all right with you? Is that okay if we return this a hundredfold back to you? Try it in the fire. Tell them, try it in the fire.
1: Try it in the fire.
0: But you're coming out. Go. Grab them by the hand and just pull on them gently. Just say, you're coming out. Don't you dare stand there. Now this is a church with many generations represented in it. There's some seasoned veterans and there's some young folks. And maybe some of you weren't raised in church all your life, so maybe you might relate to what we're saying here a little bit better. If you remember the words of that prophetic song by Diana Ross.
2: Hi, Aaron.
0: What'd she say, Mark?

right. Good morning, good morning, good morning, good morning, everyone. Happy Sunday to you. A blessed Sunday morning to you. It's the last Sunday of the month of August 2026. And we say good morning to you. And thank you so much for joining us. Alright, the program is Sunday Morning Breeze. My name is Bishop Dr. Wayne Graham. And I say good morning to all the wonderful radio family listening to us. And Adoration Gospel FM, where we are broadcasting from this morning. Good morning to you. Good morning also to our radio family in Jamaica, the Caribbean, and the rest of the world. Locked in on the Big Central 96.3 FM. Jamaica, good morning. Good morning to our global partner, International Bread of Life Ministries. And of course, all the members of Church Without Walls Global. Led by our servant leader, Reverend Melva Carty. Good morning to you, servant leader. Good morning going out to Minister Dennis Chin. And the wonderful listeners joining us on Radio Gospel Train. A pleasant good morning to you. Happy Sunday, everyone. It is another day the Lord has made. Let us rejoice and be glad therefore in it. And just in case you're joining us for the first time, we say good morning.

0: great to have you in our company. All the early risers, we say good morning to you. How are you all doing this morning? I pray that you and your family is doing great near or far. So tell you what, it is Sunday, and we're going to be taking you all the way up until midday here in the U.S. Of course, all the way until 11 o'clock in Jamaica. As a reminder, though, coming up at 11 a.m., the legacy continue with Bishop Dr. G.G. Cooper.
1: Do you feel me?
0: And he will take it all the way up until the top of the hour.
1: Do you feel me?
0: And then it is time for Church Without Walls Global.
1: Feel me?
0: At 1 p.m. here in New York, 12 o'clock in Jamaica. Please do the maths around the world. It's time for praise and worship. And just before we get to the top of the hour, Sister Maxwell will join us for a poem. At the top of the hour, we'll have a story from the Bible, courtesy of Perry's Mini Mart. Top of the morning, Mr. Perry. Good morning to you, Mr. Tufton. Good morning to you, sir. Morning to the family. Sir Andrew, good morning. If you are ready and we are ready, it's time for us to go into praise and worship. As we worship the Lord via music, as we worship and sing with Him in this morning.

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1: 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God. Reaching out to
0: I
1: you.
0: I will strengthen you. I will help you. I will uphold you.

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Let us give him all we got. It all belongs to him. Son of Brother Jermaine.

0: feel my heart, oh God. Of course, good morning again. Good morning to you. If you're just waking up to the sound of my voice, I say good morning to you. And thank you so much for joining us. Yeah. As we lift up the King of Kings, the Lord of Lords, the Conquering Lion of the tribe of Judah. Good morning, family. Good morning, DJ Andrew, Minister Dennis Chin, and all the wonderful listeners joining us on Radio Gospel Train. Brother Ted Gilbert.
1: Come on, if you're crying, tell them.
0: I'm singing. Hallelujah this morning.
1: Come on, tell him tonight. I know it's a lot of people that hate Jesus, but I need you to hear this.
0: While another. Come on, Sister Terry and Francis Johnson. Good morning to you, ma'am. Let's go. Not bad. Sister Gertrude Orvey. Come on, let's go now. Come on, let's go. Crying sin. Glory be to the name of the Lord.
1: This is what
0: can we go way back a little bit?

0: whatever you do, whatever you do, whatever you do. Oh, Jesus. Hallelujah. Glory be to your name, Lord. Whatever you do, don't
1: whatever you do this morning.

0: never let go of me.
1: Don't ever let go of me.
0: Don't ever let go of me. That's what I'm talking about this morning.
1: Don't ever let
0: go of me.
1: Go of me.
0: Please, Lord. Please, Jesus.
1: I've done enough for you to leave me alone.
0: Yes.
1: I've done enough for you to cast me aside.
0: Yes.
1: But I thank you for not
0: letting go of
1: letting
0: me.
1: Go of me. I thank you for not
0: letting go of me.
1: Go of me. Anybody feel like that?
0: Yes.
1: I thank you for not
0: letting go of me.
1: Because I know the truth about me. And I know I've done enough for you to leave me alone. But I thank you for not letting go.
0: Yes. Hallelujah. Can I take you back a little bit? Just a little bit. Just a little bit. If your grandmother was here, this is what she would be singing. Oh, my God.
2: The
0: upward way.
2: New heights I'm gaining.
0: Take your time, girl.

0: I want my tomorrow to be better than my today. I want the way that I relate with God, the way that I communicate, interact with Him, to be on another level. I want this to be your prayer as well. That even if some way, somehow you strayed, you've trespassed,
1: Lord, my feet,
0: you've gone contrary to God's word, and there's still a higher ground for you to go to. Be encouraged to do more for God than you did yesterday. Amen.

0: All right, it's time for the poem of the morning, and Sister Maxwell is here with us. Good morning, Sister Maxwell.
1: Good morning, Uncle Wayne G.
0: How are you doing this morning?
1: I'm giving God thanks, sir, for the last Sunday.
0: Yes.
1: In August 2023.
0: Yes. I think it's a little bit cooler this morning, 65 degrees outside here.
1: Yes, sir, that's what I realized.
0: Thank God. Heading in the month of September, we hope that it don't get cold, but it get cool.
1: Yes, sir.
0: Mm-hmm. We don't want to rush into the cool weather, you know. I prefer we
1: take our time
0: and, yes. Yes, ma'am, bless you. All right, let me turn it over to you, ma'am, for poem.
1: Okay, sir. I must say a pleasant good morning to you again, Uncle Wayne G. A pleasant good morning to the global world. My name is Lelia Maxwell, and I'll be doing a poem this morning, and I hope and pray that something from it will mean something to someone. The topic of the poem that I will be doing is entitled, "Do You Have 5 Minutes?" A friend once said, he has the hardest week of his life. I asked, why didn't you call me? He looked at me and said, I did. I reached out. I grabbed my phone and searched the messages. And sure enough, there it was. Hey, what are you doing? Do you want to come over? I said, do you mean these texts? They sound like every other messages you've ever sent. How was I supposed to know it was a cry for help? He had read that sometimes all a person needs is just 5 minutes with someone who cares to stop feeling alone during a difficult moment. So we made a promise. The next time when one of us truly needed the other, we wouldn't hide it behind a casual message. We would simply ask, do you have 5 minutes? Anyone can spare 5 minutes. You don't have to solve your friend's problem. You don't need the perfect words. Sometimes 5 minutes of listening is enough to remind someone they are not facing life alone. That's the quiet power of true friendship. Even just 5 minutes, just a call, sometimes that person can just be able to make that one call. Do you have 5 minutes? At this time, I have great pleasure in handing back to you, Uncle Wayne G.
0: All right, there you have it, poem for the morning. Thank you so much, Sister Maxwell. You have a have a wonderful day, now. All right, there you have it. Good morning again. Good morning to you. Give God thanks and praise for his goodness towards us. He is a wonderful God. Coming up at the top of the hour, it will be time for Story from the Bible.

0: I tell you, good morning, good morning, good morning. And thank you so much for joining us. It's a Sunday. In case you're trying to remember, it's the last Sunday of the month here in the month of August 2026. And we say good morning to everyone. It is our greatest pleasure to have you in our company. It is now time for Story from the Bible. And it comes to us this morning, the courtesy of our proud sponsor.
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2: He was the man every Christian feared. Saul of Tarsus. A name that sent families into hiding. With the authority of the high priest, he stormed into homes, dragged out believers, and threw them in prison. Men, women, it didn't matter. He believed he was serving God. But on a road to Damascus, Saul wasn't hunting anyone. He was about to be hunted by grace. Saul was present at the stoning of Stephen, the first Christian martyr, as he approved of Stephen's execution. But Saul wasn't satisfied. He became obsessed with wiping out the Christians and their movement. Every day, he pursued followers of Jesus with ruthless determination. He went house to house in Jerusalem, dragging out anyone who confessed Jesus as Lord. But Jerusalem wasn't enough. "Give me letters," he said to the high priest, "that I may go to Damascus and bring back any who follow Jesus, bound to face justice." And so, with authority in hand, Saul set out on the road to Damascus, full of rage and unaware that hevaching. Around midday, as Saul neared the city, something unimaginable happened. A light from heaven, brighter than the noonday sun, flashed around him. The force of it knocked him to the ground. Then came the voice,
3: "Saul, Saul, why are you persecuting me?"
2: Confusing, Saul replied, "Who are you, Lord?"
3: "I am Jesus, whom you are persecuting. Get up and go into the city. There you will be told what you must do."
2: The men with Saul heard the sound, but saw no one. Saul rose, but when he opened his eyes, he was blind. Led by the hand like a child, the mighty Saul entered Damascus. For 3 days, he didn't eat or drink. He sat in total darkness, physically and spiritually. Elsewhere in the city, in a quiet home, a devoted follower of Jesus named Ananias was kneeling in prayer when he received a vision.
3: "Ananias, get up, go to the street called Straight. Ask at the house of Judas for a man from Tarsus named Saul. He is praying. In a vision, he has seen a man named Ananias come in and place his hands on him to restore his sight."
2: Ananias froze. "Lord, I've heard many reports about this man. He has done much harm to your saints in Jerusalem. And now he's here with authority to arrest everyone who calls on your name." But the Lord answered,
3: "Go. He is a chosen instrument of mine to carry my name before the Gentiles, kings, and the children of Israel. I will show him how much he must suffer for my name."
2: Obedient but afraid, Ananias went.
4: "By the way, if you find any of these videos interesting or enjoyable, please consider subscribing."
0: All right, that was Story from the Bible this morning. And it comes to us with the kind courtesy of our proud sponsor, Perry's Mini Mart. Let me say good morning again to Mr. Perry over there in Chapelton. Good morning to you, sir. Good morning to your staffs over there in Chapelton. Hey, Chin, good morning to you. And just to let you know at this time that tickets are now available at Perry's Mini Mart in Chapelton. Tickets are now on location at Perry's Mini Mart. Don't forget December 5, yes, the big event going on over there at the Anglican Church Hall in Maypen. Yes, myself will be there, Brother Geary will be there, Kevin Downswell, Second Chance, yes, and all the winners of the On Central stage, of course, will be ministering over there. I tell you, I am so looking forward to play some really great music, yes, over there at the Anglican Church Hall on December 5. So we are looking out for you to come on out on early bird tickets. As I said, they're out, and tomorrow is the expiry date. If you want to call it so, yes, the expiry date for the early bird tickets. So you need to go on out and get your ticket. 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Show up. Show up. And when I say show up, I mean more than one ways. Yes? This is the way you can show up and say, yes, I am going to support my radio station. Yes? So you purchase a ticket, or you purchase two, or whatever amount you can purchase. Yes? Or, of course, you can... the other way you can support is, after purchasing the ticket, is come on down to the event. Doesn't matter if your family overseas, you can reach out to us and we can make it happen. All right? So we're looking forward for your support, your honest support, where you support the gospel concert, the clash, a matter of fact, between Uncle Wayne G and Brother Geary, the 5th of December 2023.

from the Janzal. You know what I'm talking about, Minister Bailey. I have never seen the whole congregation from Janzal come to one of the event. So I know I am going to be seeing Minister Bailey this time coming down. I haven't seen him for decades, if I may say so. Yes? So Minister Bailey, the word is out, sir. I am looking forward to see you in Maypen this time around. Overseer Upton Bailey, Minister Myrtle Bailey, I am looking out for you and your congregants. Come on down to Maypen. This is when we call and the ministers specifically for the support. I am calling out the ministers this morning. Yes, come on down as we worship the Lord in the beauty of holiness. We are looking forward. Yes, man of God and woman of God, Minister, let me call her name too, you know. Minister Bentley, I am so looking forward for your support and your congregation. Come on down to Maypen and support your radio station. Yes, I am so looking forward for you to come on down to Maypen and come on support your radio station, Minister Bailey. Pastor J.S. Lowers. Yes, I am looking forward to meet you, Pastor Lowers, of course, on December 5. Overseer Roden, good morning. And I am so looking forward, yes, to see these ministers over there from the Bunkers Hill Church of God over there in Mears. So Mears, I am looking forward to see you all coming out as we worship the Lord together in the beauty of holiness. Yes, I am so looking forward for you all to come on out as we worship God together. I think this is a good time for the ministers to come out and their congregation to come out and support their radio station. Yes, and all the ministers that I didn't call your name, I am going to call your name. Don't worry. I am going to reach out to you. I am going to call all the ministers. It will be happening at the Anglican Church Hall. Let us get together, man. Let us come together at least once in a lifetime. We come together. And listen to me, radio family. Tell your minister that this is an event that Uncle Wayne G is looking forward to see the minister. So when I call out the ministers over there, I want to recognize the ministers that night. So please, ministers, show us your support. We are definitely looking forward that you will speak to your congregation, of course. And we can put in place something that will work out for the churches. Yes? So reach out to me personally. Reach out to me personally. Not anybody else. Reach out to me personally. Yes? One of the numbers that you can get me on is 347-213-4250. That is 347-213-4250. I am definitely looking out for you and your congregation to come on out as we worship the King of Kings, the Lord of Lords. You know what? This is the thing, you know. We are here together right now, but the time is going to come when we are going to have to live together forever. Yes? So it doesn't matter which church you attend. Yes? We are looking forward for us to be worshiping God together. Yes? In one all. And that's the Anglican Church Hall on December 5. All right? So we're definitely looking forward to that. We say good morning again to everyone. Good morning to the early risers. Good morning to Sister Bev over there in Peckham.
Good morning, Sister Bev. Good morning to you. Hey, Kara. Good morning to you, Kara. And all the listeners over there in Peckham. Good morning to you. Let me say good morning to Tia and the family over there in Trelawney. Good morning to you. Good morning. Of course, going out to Gart. Yes, let me also say good morning to Vanessa and Gart over there in Barrow Bridge. Sister Chung, good morning to you. Claire, good morning to you. Mama P, good morning to you. Good morning. Good morning. Good morning. Sister Marsha, yes, over there in Lawton Town. Pleasant good morning to you and the family. Of course, good morning. Good morning, everybody. Good morning. It's great to be here. Yes, great to be here this morning. Yes, let me say also good morning to bless you, sir. Bless you. Bless you, sir. Bless you. Definitely looking. Good morning. It's great to be here. Yes, great to be here this morning. Yes, let me say also good morning to bless you, sir. Bless you. Bless you, sir. Bless you. Definitely looking forward.

and say, is it? Is this what it means? Is it that we're not supposed to call on anyone suddenly? But minister, when you come, and if you want to share a word for 5 minutes, don't be afraid to let me know before time. Yes? Let me know before time. Because, you know, we will have people there from all walks of life. And people will be coming back to the communities. Yes? People that comes from, let's say, Lawton Town, come to the event, and people comes from, say a minister come from Lawton Town, right? And another minister come from Wild Cane. Paula, I need to know the name of your pastor. Please, Paula. Please, I need to know the name of your pastor, Paula. Good morning to him this morning and the congregation. Good morning. Yes? Let's say that. But say, when you come there, because sometimes, you know, let me give you this joke. You know what used to be good back in the days is when family reunion used to happen, you know. Family reunion. You know, sometimes when you go to family reunion, you realize that, but me know this a person long time. But me never know, say, me and this person are family. Yes. And sometimes this brother married to that sister. And that sister have children. But then the other cousin them don't know them. And when you come a family reunion, then you realize, say, oh my God, this is my family. So things get a little closer when we come to an event like this. Because one desire of mine, yes, and it came out in the study last night, yes, is that, you see, when churches visit other churches, look, the devil cannot be strong. That weakens the devil. That weakens the devil. And this is one of the ways when we come together as Christians and we and the unsafe come in with us, you know what kind of mental go on? The devil lose. The devil lose. Him and him kingdom lose. And this is one of our coming together as a reunion. This is like a reunion for us. Yes, we normally have one per year. Yes, and that is Gospel Synergy. And we are looking forward to that one. It's going to be our 10th year anniversary. That's when we're going to look for so many ministers to be coming. It is going to be in a different fashion. We're going to be doing so many things. We're going to be going to churches to worship and broadcast from a church when we get to Gospel Synergy time. But we're not talking about Gospel Synergy now. And this is just a warm-up session, yes, for Gospel Synergy 2027. Yes? So we are looking forward, ministers, as you come together, as we all come together in one all. Ministers that is in this district, get to know this minister in that district. It is going to be awesome, man. It's going to be awesome. Doesn't matter if you go to Church of God of Prophecy, Methodist. We all are serving God. And this is an opportunity. This is what we need. This is what we really need. Because we all listen to the radio ministers. Yes. So we are happy to be talking to you this morning. And also your congregation. Yes, we are looking forward to, it is not about, and let me set the record straight. If you notice what we do here on Sunday mornings and what we do here on Wednesday evening, now we go now to Saturday, yes, is that when we don't pull ourselves from teaching the word and say, okay, we're going to teach Church Without Walls Global. No.

we are going to teach the church over in Janzal or the church over in Frankal. No, we come here and we allow the Lord to speak to us as we teach right across the board. So God, people, is benefiting from what the Bible is saying. And we're grateful that the ministers themselves are actively involved listening to the Bible studies as we teach here. Yes? And I get to understand that some ministers, of course, go back to their local churches and they use the same Bible studies. That's what Jesus wants. That's what the Lord wants. It's not about Graham. It's not about Uncle Wenji. It's not about Bishop Graham. It's not about me. No, nothing surrounds me as long as the Lord is getting the glory. Ministers, you know what I'm talking about here. Yes? You know what I'm talking about here, Minister Bailey. You know what I'm talking about. As long as God get the glory. It's not about Minister Bailey when he come to preach the word. It's not about him. He is telling you it's not about him. Because we all want God to get the glory. And when God gets the glory, brothers and sisters, then the whole congregation is blessed. Hallelujah. What a savior. Glory to God. We say good morning again to all the ministers joining us. We are grateful. All the churches, for those of you that are not saved. The other day when I was in Bible studies, I remember something that the Lord dropped in my spirit. And I remind everyone that it doesn't matter how the person has been doing bad things over the years. God have a space. God have a space for every one of us. And I cannot take Pastor Lowell's space. No, Kuwenji can't do that. I cannot take Minister Bentley's space. No matter what I do, I cannot. I will worship, and we worship. Look, we all worship the same. What do I mean by that? Because we are serving the same God. None of us are not serving the devil in the church, you know. No. No matter what people say. And that is why we listen to what people say, but we don't follow what people say. Unsaved will say what they are to say. And we know as the body of Christ, we'll have to continue. Lift up the name of Jesus so they can see and glorify the Father in heaven. Yes? You listen to the Bible story this morning. Yes? Paul wasn't a unky-donkey Christian. That was a ruthless guy. That guy used to kill Christians. That guy used to kill, let me tell you, that guy used to kill people. And he may not physically touch them, but he used to say, look, take these people out of what? He used to take them out of the church. Bring them out. And announce their death. But as this person in the story said, while he was doing that, heaven was looking. So if you're listening to us this morning, it doesn't matter how much people you have killed over the years. I know some people don't want to hear that. It doesn't matter how much people you have killed over the years. Jesus needs the soul this morning. Find a church and attend. There is church right across the world. Wherever you are listening, anywhere you're there in Clarendon, there is a church. Anywhere you are in Manchester, there is a church. Kingston, there's a church. Wherever you go across
the island of Jamaica, there is a church. And if you're listening to me this morning and you get anything into you, and the Holy Spirit is speaking to you, say, yes, you need to give your life to the Lord. It's time for you to stop. Stop murdering people. Stop hating people. Stop doing bad things. I stopped by at your door this morning, glory to God, to say to you, accept the Lord. You see how this world is living? None of us know how long we will be here. This world of change. You see the flood happened the other day. All those people didn't know that they wouldn't be here today. We didn't know that they weren't going to be here today. Look at the dangerous thing that happened over there. Thank God we haven't heard of any life loss. But with Jesus matters, my brother and my sisters. Find a church. Find a home church in your community. Go and worship. Tell the pastor you hear it here on the radio. I hear Uncle Wenji telling me to find a church. And they're not going to turn you back. Tell them, I am here. I want to worship God. It's my time now. I give up all that I got. Tell them, I give up all that I got. I hear, I listen to Uncle Wenji saying, find a church and give your life to the Lord. Wherever that church might be. Any one of them. Now, there's a difference. Well, when you go there, you will understand. The Holy Spirit will convict you. Say, yes, it's not about the church. It's about God. And God will figure it out with you. So I stop by your door this morning and encourage you. Those of you that are not saved, those of you who have not yet given your life to the Lord, thank God you are here this morning and you are hearing me. Thank God for life. So give the Lord that opportunity that he's so been waiting on you for. God would rather for every single person in this world to live. That's what the Lord wants. That's what the Lord wants. That's what the Lord wants. So I stopped by here this morning to encourage your soul. Come on in. Church of God of Prophecy, Methodist, whatever denomination, you ensure that you, it's all about you and God now. You hear the word. Let's make use of it. Good morning.

0: what a healing Jesus. I tell you, good morning, good morning, good morning again. I tell you, good morning everyone. What a beautiful song from Sister Diane Barnett. Yes, what a healing Jesus. It's now time for scripture reading and prayer. Yes, if you could with me though, if you could bear me, bear with me a little bit here. Yes, I got to say good morning again to our servant leader, Reverend Melva Carty. Of course, good morning to everyone joining us from around the world. If you could just turn your Bibles with us to the book of Psalms chapter 28. Turn there with us a little bit. It is a fairly simple and short Psalms, but it celebrates God's faithfulness, believers. Where David writes here in the scripture, and I'm reading from the ESV version of the Bible. To you, O Lord, I call. My rock, be not deaf to me. Lest if you be silent to me, I become like those who go down to the pit. What is David saying here, believers? This is basically David's way of saying, I am depending on you, Lord, and there is no other that I can depend on. In other words, I don't have a plan B, a plan C. I don't have any way of escaping. I don't have a second option. You are my only hope. So if you don't help me today, Lord, I am going to die. And that's what David means when he said, don't let me be like those who go down into the pit. He is talking about here the grave. And I should say, look, the fact that David make the Lord is only hope, is only realistic sense of protection. Yes, it is the secret, believers, yes, to David's stability in David's life. And not having God as our only hope, believers, is the reason why many of us fails. The fact that we leave the door open so as to a secondary means of deliverance, or a second to even something else of getting the job done, we leave it to someone else. Yes, saying just in case if the Lord don't come through for me today, I want him to come through. If not, let me set up a secondary option. Jump over to verse 2. Yes. Hear the voice of my pleas for mercy. When I cry to you for help, when I lift up my hands towards your holy sanctuary. Do not drag me off with the wicked, with the workers of evil, who speak peace with their neighbors while evil is in their hearts. In other words, the duplicity of those evil individuals. Now David says, give to them according to their works and according to the evil of their deeds. Give to them according to the work of their hands. Render them their due rewards, because they do not regard the works of the Lord or the work of your hands. He will turn them down and build them up no more. And then this celebration here of the Lord's hearing. He said, blessed be the Lord, for he has heard the voice of my pleas for mercy. Now, here is the voice of faith again. Yes. In the midst of the difficulty, as David is crying out for mercy here, calling upon the Lord for help, look at the word of faith here in your Bible. Blessed be the Lord. He has heard the voice of my plea with mercy. By the way, how did David know that, Bible family? How? Did someone whisper there in David's ears? Did an angel whisper that in David's ears? No, let me remind you, God hears your prayer. Huh? David said this so quite often. I don't believe that there was an angel that came down after that or during his prayers and said to David, hey, listen, I just want you to know, guy, that your prayer made it to him. Gone right up to heaven. Huh? David is speaking here from faith. And again, believers, this is something that we don't do in our prayers, that we ought to do as Christians. Speak that word of faith. Just speak it out. Say, blessed be the Lord, because you have heard my plea. You have heard my prayers. You have heard my petition. And Lord, thank you for hearing me. There are so many times, you know, people pray and people will pray and people will always ask the question, you know, Bishop, I've prayed, but I just have the feeling that the Lord is not listening to my prayer. I don't think my prayer connect. I don't think that he's listening to me. I don't think I don't get that. I do. I understand where that comes from. But what are you going to believe, believers? Are you going to believe your feelings? We keep coming back to that same question. Are you going to believe your feelings? Are you are going to believe God's word? Are you going to trust in his faithfulness? Huh? Or are you going to give way to your own emotion? Our emotional twist and turn that goes along inside of you. Because look, if you do that, you are in for a long run. Now, David is speaking the words of faith in this passage. I believe that the Lord hears my pleas because he is good. And I believe he hears the pleas of his people. And so David continued by saying here in verse 7, the Lord is my strength and my shield. In him my heart trusts. And I am helped. My heart exalts. And with my song I give thanks to him. The Lord is the strength of his people. He is the saving refuge of his anointed. Glory to God. Oh, save your people. He ends with here. And bless your heritage. Be their shepherd and carry them forever. Awesome Psalms. Full of the heart of faith and trust here. Recognition of God's faithfulness. I think this Psalms blesses the Lord when in our prayers, a matter of fact, we echo, yes, that trust in his faithfulness. With you, O Lord, will I trust. I trust in you, God. Yes, because I know that you hear my prayer. I know that you love me, and so forth and so forth. I think that need to be a part of our daily prayer. Especially when we are offering up our petitions to the Lord. Hallelujah. Let that be the center part of your prayer today and forevermore. This morning, I encourage us, for those of you that might be doubting and having another plan in order to go forward, just trust in the Lord. When you pray, give thanks. Tell him thanks because he's faithful. Great God, Heavenly Father, we thank you for this morning. We thank you for another chance at life. Oh God, without you, we cannot do nothing. Without you, oh God, my ship will not sail. And as we come this morning, on the behalf of every person sitting, standing, listen to this airwaves, Lord, we ask that you will intervene at this point in their life. Lord, they can't do anything without you. Without you, we all will fail. But because we have the trust, we have faith in you, Jesus, that you will always come through for us. Wherever part of the world these listeners are, we pray today in the name of Jesus Christ of Nazareth. We pray, God, for your healing touch. There are some among us, Lord, that are unable to move. Lord, there are some in the hospital at this time. There are some at home. But they are unable to do what they would love to do for themselves. I come on their behalf this morning. Lord, I come on the doctor's behalf this morning. I come, Lord, and I bless all the medication that they will be taking this morning. Let healing be seen, Jesus. Lord, we give you thanks for healing. We praise you for restoration. And as persons going out to different churches across the world this morning, today, I pray, Lord, that they will have an awesome time in you, worshiping you, Jesus. Help us to forget about ourselves and worship you, Lord. Thank you for your loving kindness. Thank you for your blessings on us, Lord. And Lord, as we pray this morning, that you take control of everything on the airwaves as we saturate it this morning through the power of the Holy Spirit. Every single channel, every communication that goes out this morning, we pray you bless. We pray you preserve. Pray you sanctify. Lord, I pray for that business person this morning. I pray for those who will support those businesses. I pray this morning, Lord, for those taxi operators across the island of Jamaica and across the world. I pray for the passengers. I pray for the children, Lord, who will be going back to school in a week. For those that are already at school, we pray for the teachers. We pray for, Lord, the classrooms. We pray for a safe year for the teachers, for the schools, the school community. God, we pray this morning for the police officers, the soldiers. Oh God, we pray for every government agency, every administration across the globe, that they will understand that you are coming back and they should do the right. We give you thanks this morning. God, I bring our servant leader to you this morning. I pray for that woman that you will continue to use her in the way you see fit. Have thine own way, O Lord, with her and her family. God, I bring Sister Edwards to you this morning. I pray for her this morning. I pray for healing. I pray, Lord, that you will touch her again. Ease the pain that comes every now and then. We pray, God, that your spirit will rest with us all today and forevermore. In the name of Jesus Christ of Nazareth, we pray. Amen.
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And this is just sound of Minister Dennis Chin. This is just what heaven means to me. Good morning.

I tell you, thank you for that song, Minister Chin. Beautiful, beautiful rendition there. We say good morning to all the great listeners. This is listening us on Radio Gospel Train, Central 96.3 FM, Jamaica, Adoration Gospel FM. Good morning. I must say good morning to Sister Cookie. Good morning to you, and good morning to your mother. As a matter of fact, I was told yesterday that your mom celebrated her birthday this past Friday. Why you didn't send me a message, Sister Cookie? Why you do that? Anyway, wait till I see you in a meeting on December 5th. We'll talk about that. All right. Good morning to you. And I get to understand you celebrate your birthday the other day too. Happy birthday to you, both of you. And, I mean, we don't say belated. It's the same month, right? So happy birthday to you. You are still celebrating, you and your mother. Happy birth month to you. With that said, you would have listened to Church Without Walls Global on many different occasions. And of course, one of our speakers that oftentimes speak here on Church Without Walls Global Live Broadcast is Apostle Yetangaram. And we got news just this week that Apostle Yetangaram, mom, passed on and gone to be with the Lord. We stopped by this morning on the behalf of myself, our servant leader, Reverend Melva Carty, all the members of Church Without Walls Global, International Bread of Life Ministries, of course, Central 96.3 FM Jamaica, Adoration Gospel FM here in New York, extend our condolences to you, sir, and your family. We are praying for you, Apostle. Pray that the Lord will give you, your family and friends, strength to carry on. That's not a news that anyone would really want to hear. The loss of their mom, dad, or any family member for that matter. When it comes down to that news, everyone wants to walk away from it. But it is a part of life. So as you celebrate the life of your mother at this time, we celebrate with you. As you grieve the loss of your mother, we grieve with you. Apostle Ye, we pray that the Lord will give you strength, as I said, to endure this difficult time of bereavement. And for those of you that have lost your loved ones also, and we might not be aware of it, we take the time out to extend our condolences. Sir Pierre himself has lost his mother. She will be laid to rest. I think it's the 19th, thereabout, of September. We will definitely tell you more about that as to the location of and the burial place of Sir Pierre's mother. A matter of fact, there will be a prayer meeting on September 15th at the Maypen Church of God in Jamaica. The funeral service will be held on September 19th at 10 a.m. Yes? And
This funeral service will be held at the Maypen Church of God at 22 Chapelton Road in Maypen. That's Saturday, September 19th, 10 a.m. Viewing begins at 9 a.m. And this will be happening at the Maypen Church of God, located at 22 Chapelton Road in Maypen in Clarendon. The burial ground is Oak Lawn Memorial Garden. I was talking to Sir P yesterday, and I said I really don't know about this location. So he informed me that it is in Manchester. All right? So that is in Manchester. So I know for sure that Radio Family would want to go on out and support Sir P. As I said, it will be held at the Maypen Church of God. Don't ask me where exactly is this. And it is 22 Chapelton Road. Alright? That's Sir P. Mom. Alright, moving on. I want to say also, get to understand that Pocosi out of John's Hall, I think it's John's Hall or James Hill, somewhere there, has gone on to be with the Lord. We say condolences to the family and friends of Pocosi. I mean, I don't know his legal name. That's the name that we know him as. So that's the reason why I am using that name. And a matter of fact, that's the name a lot of people know him as. You know, so Pocosi has gone home to be with the Lord. We pray for strength for his family and friends. So at this time, this song that I'll be playing is for family and friends of Apostle Ye Tangarang, and also extended to those of you who have lost your loved ones.

y'all remember I did that to DJ at my recording 6 years ago. Brought him on the stage. He's here also, amen. Listen, a friend of mine wrote, and I don't know if Brent Jones is here. Are you here, Brent? Is Brent Jones here? He wrote a song that I asked him if I could record. I thought it was a phenomenal song, so I said that let me just go ahead and do this little song, amen. I pray it'll be a blessing. Something real quick and in a hurry, all right?

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1: Praise Him.
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1: Your arrival, Jesus.
0: God, we anticipate it tonight. Your anointing.

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0: 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We're so unworthy, Lord, but we stand in your presence.
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0: world, but now that you changed me, I've got to have you. Come on, sing this with us again. This is the air I breathe. 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This is the air I breathe.
1: This is the air.

0: I tell you, I am desperate for you. Good morning. Let me say good morning to my bestie, Colleen Spencer, over there in John's Hall. Good morning.
1: If you realize,
0: John's Hall family, good morning. Good morning to you.
1: I want you to lift your hands right now.
0: Let me say good morning going out to Sister Altia.
1: Come on, he's given us the Ruah breath.
0: Look. Good morning, Altia.
1: He did Adam in Genesis.
0: Sister Pam. I know Sister Florence is no longer here, but
1: come on, just breathe.
0: We won't forget her. Good morning.
1: Breathe in the air.
0: Cousin Patsy, good morning to you.
2: This is the end.
1: Oh, this is the end.
0: Sister Dolly, good morning to you, Sister Dolly. Over in Desire, brother Carlos and Sister Altia. Sister,
1: this is the air.
2: This is the air.
0: What is this? Somebody messing me up here. Hold on a second. Okay, this is not for you. All right, let me go.
1: Once again, in this.
0: Yes, Sister Antoinette and Brother Carlos, good morning to you. Hey, Paula, good morning, Paula. Good morning to Mommy.
1: Come on, say.
0: Good morning, Heather. Good morning to you. Jamelia, good morning. Big up Mommy, please. I tell you, I got to say good morning to Suzette Campbell over there in Maypen. Good morning to you, Suzette. As we continue here, right here on the 96.3 FM, Jamaica, good morning. Mr. Stanley Barrett and the family over there in Manchester. Hey, good morning to you.
1: So you.
0: Good morning, Brother Leonard, Evangelist Morgan, Sister Morgan.
1: Into this building.
0: Sister Michelle, good morning to you.
1: You brought your burdens.
0: 28 minutes after the hour, 8 o'clock here in New York. Pretty hot sun on the outside, but it is 68 degrees. Hey, partly sunny, they say.
1: For you today. That when you leave here,
0: Brother Byron Cage.
1: One.

0: finish it by Sunday. One thing's new, we and
1: all right, so what if I open the phone line and ask you what is your favorite Bible verse? Will you be able to tell me?
2: You will receive.
1: Good morning.
2: You will thank the Lord.
1: So what is your favorite Bible verse? The numbers to contact us is 347-213-4250.
2: But with every test and every trial, there is revelation.
1: I'll take your favorite Bible verse this morning. And do you understand what your favorite Bible verse is saying? You don't have to go that far, but hey, what is your favorite Bible verse? Now, let me make it clear here. You know what? When you have a favorite Bible verse, it is good to know the meaning of your favorite Bible verse, you know, what it means, what it's really saying. Not because you hear that word, love, or that word, desire, or so forth. You love the Bible verse, but you don't know the meaning. What are the things here at Sunshine 96.3 FM and Adoration Gospel FM, you know, is that we have some great Bible scholars here these days, you know. You can't fool them, you know. Gone are those days, you know, when you could read the Bible in church and you say, oh, this is what it said and that is what... No, no, no, no. You see, when people listen to Central and 96.3 and Adoration, they're going to be learning the Bible. Yes. They don't listen because we are here. No, that's no longer here. Eh? They are going to learn and they're going to know the Bible. So pastor better make sure he's on his P's and Q's, you know. And that is awesome. And there are several times I have said to the radio family, this one should pin up on your fridge door. Auntie Jan, good morning to you, Auntie Jan. I really would love to hear from Auntie Jan. Auntie Jan don't have WhatsApp, you know. Somebody got to reach out to Auntie Jan for me. If I sister, whom should I call out now? Who don't know Auntie Jan number? Sister Maxwell, reach out to Auntie Jan for me and see if you get her. Check in on her for me. Let me know she's okay. Yes? Check in on her. Let me know if she's okay. And radio family, you have to check in on others, you know, and see if they're doing great. Because sometimes you don't hear them, but you don't know what is happening. Check in on them, man. I am a person just check in on a person every now and then. I send a little text or so forth, a little WhatsApp message and so forth. That's what I do. And check in on the individual. So if you can check in on somebody, check in on them. Right, Brother Martin Green? Good morning, Sister Imogene. How you doing? Sister Imogene don't have what is this? Leave that, man. Just don't respond. Just don't respond. The person know who I'm talking about. Auntie Mar, over there in St. John, how are you? Good morning to you. Good morning to you. Good morning. Good morning, Sister Cookie. I see you. I'm going to play a song for you. What time you go to church, Mama Cookie? What time you go to church? And what time your mother leave to church if she go, if she's still going out? What time she leave for church? I have to play a song for both of you this morning. Just text me and tell me what time you leave for church, Sister Cookie, so I can know what time I got to wait until you put on your flat shoes, you know. Can't wait till you have on your church clothes and have on your heels and so forth. Got to make sure you're at home and you have on your flat shoes. You know what I mean? And tell mommy, make sure she have on her flat shoes too. So we can play a song for her birthday. Alright? So just WhatsApp me, Auntie Cookie, and tell me what time you leave out for church. There are some of our ministers that are calling on him. There are some of our ministers that don't really go to church that early again, like, oh, I mean, church is keeping, you know. And the minister don't have to be there in the beginning of the service. So don't worry. He's coming. And she's coming. Right? She's coming to church. And he's coming to church. But you don't know how it go. Huh? We have to get through this part. Just a little part of it. Yes? Anyway, good morning, everybody. Good morning to you. Hope and trust that you're doing great this morning. And we're praying that whatever you choose to do in life, you know, will be blessed. And your family will be okay and so forth. So if you know your Bible, your favorite Bible verse, we're going to open the phone line for about 15 minutes. So you call and tell us your favorite Bible verse. And if you know what your Bible verse means, yes, it is a good time to explain it to us. If you do understand that Bible verse. You know what I mean? Don't worry about the Bible scholars around you. That's how you understand it. And that's okay. That's okay. Yes? That's okay. So if you call, I'm going to ask you, what is your favorite Bible verse? So do not call if you know you don't have no Bible verse, you know. All right, good. So we're going to go to the phone line. Auntie Cookie, tell me now, what time you leave out for church so I can know what time to play the song. I have a song lined up for you. Here, I am going to play it. Anyway, right after this song, I'll open the phone line and take your favorite Bible verse. Evangelist Scar, good morning to you. Here you go, Evangie.

0: If Jesus comes tomorrow, what then? All right. There's a song that I was driving the other day, and I was listening to this song from Minister Dennis Chin. And the song just hooked me so, you know. And I said, it's not the segment where I play these songs on a Sunday morning. But I really want to play it for you. I really want to play it for you.
1: Only my daddy know.
0: Only my daddy know.
1: Hey.
0: Minister Dennis Chin.

0: this call start coming. Good morning. Good morning.
1: Morning. It's Kishan. Hello, good morning.
0: Yes, ma'am.
1: Are you hearing me?
0: Yes, loud and clear. What happened?
1: Just a second. Let me hear if the station is up.
0: Okay. Okay.
1: Hello?
0: Yes.
1: Okay, I'm hearing it. Okay, because as you answered me, I heard a different song started to play, so that's why.
0: Oh, I was playing a song that I was listening to. I think it was Tuesday for Minister Chin. Anyway,
1: okay,
0: let's go. How are you? How are you?
1: Good morning to you and the wonderful radio family.
0: Yes.
1: I am blessed, sir. I am blessed. Thanks be to God. I'm alive.
0: Awesome.
1: I am alive and well. Okay.
2: Good morning, Uncle Wenji.
0: Hey, good morning, son. How are you?
2: I'm doing great, sir. How are you?
0: Your voice get mature and maturing every day. Hey,
2: you
0: have a radio voice, you know. You realize that?
2: Yes, sir, I do.
0: Anyway, oh, you're good?
2: Yes, sir, I'm doing great.
0: When you're going back to
2: school?
0: Hold on. When you're going back to school?
2: Sir, in September, sir. Not sure that's the date yet because we're taxi drivers are going to have an
0: Don't talk about the taxi drivers, they might have the problem. Yeah, leave that part there, tight. That's an allegation. Anyway, continue. Say what you was about to say.
2: Yes, sir. Yeah. I want to send greetings to the radio family.
0: Mm-hmm.
2: And I hope that y'all are having a blessed day.
0: Yes.
2: Yeah. A hand to mommy.
0: Hold on. No. You have to tell me your favorite Bible verse. You don't know what's a Bible verse segment, no.
2: My favorite Bible verse is Philippians 4 verse 13. I can do all things through Christ who strengthens me.
0: Amen.
2: It means that no matter what your storms or struggles or anything that you're going through, as long as you have faith in Jesus Christ, you can do it with him.
0: Amen. And that's what we talk about this morning. Also, faith. Amen. Thank you so much, Matthew. Thank you.
2: Yes, sir. I hand over to mommy now.
0: Okay, great.
1: Sir, hello. Good morning again.
0: Morning again, Simsima. Why are we not hearing you all of a sudden? What happened? You move from your location? You can't move from your location these days, you know, Simsima.
1: Oh, Lord.
0: Hello, Simsima.
1: Sir, are you hearing me?
0: Yeah, no, so you cannot move up and down because the internet service is no good. Yes, ma'am, we are hearing you now. Are you there? Yes. This internet service not really up to par. So, you can't move up and down. Yes? Anyway, you can call back when you get good service. But we're taking this all the way up until about 5 minutes to the hour. Hello, good morning.
1: Are you hearing me now, sir?
0: Very loud and clear.
1: Okay, thank you. Okay, so my favorite Bible verse is Philippians 2, verse 5. It said, let this mind be in you, which was also in Christ Jesus. My takeaway from this is, if the mind of Christ be in me, I am able to forgive.
0: Mm.
1: If the mind of Christ be in me, I am able to love.
0: Mm.
1: If the mind of Christ be in me, I am able. That's not the way we. Are you hearing me, sir? Because I'm hearing this rebounding.
0: Yes, I'm hearing you now.
1: Hello?
0: Yes, go ahead. I am hearing you, man.
1: Sir? Okay.
0: Yes, I am hearing you.
1: So if the mind of Christ be in me, I am going to be able to love. And I don't mean love superficially like how we love. I am going to be able to love people as how God loves us, as how God sees us. If the mind of Christ be in me, I am going to glorify God, because Christ said he did not come to glorify himself, but he came to bring glory to his Father. If the mind of Christ be in me, and that is what I pray for daily, that the mind of Christ be in me, so that I can have compassion, and that I love for people, and that I can glorify God as Christ did.
0: Amen. Thank you so much.
1: That's fine.
0: Thank you for sharing that with us. Thank you so much. Yes. All right. Good, good. All right. So we can take about four more Bible, your favorite Bible verse, if you call. No. About four more. We good with that. About four more Bible verse before we go back to the music. Anyway, until then.
3: It's a mystery. Only my daddy know.
0: Good morning, Minister Dennis Chin. Hello, good morning.
4: Good morning, Uncle Wenji, and how are you, sir?
0: Morning, Sister Bev. I am doing great, ma'am. How are you?
4: I am giving God thanks because he is so good to me. I have to give him thanks. Most of the time, Uncle Wenji, when for last week, I almost every day when you're on the station, I'm not here. I'm out.
0: All right, hold on, Sister Bev.
4: Yes, sir.
0: Give me a Bible verse this morning, and then we can talk about that the next time. No, not first.
4: Okay.
0: Yes,
4: go ahead. Sometime you try to get you, and we can't get you.
0: All right.
4: But anyway, favorite Bible verse is Psalms 121. Mm-hmm. I will lift up mine eyes unto the hills, from whence cometh my help. Mm-hmm. My help cometh from the Lord, which made heaven and earth.
0: Beautiful. Thank you so much. Thank you, Sister Bev, for that one. Mighty Lion, just get busy this morning. Thank you for your Bible verse, Sister Bev. Great, great, great, great, great. Let me say good morning, good morning. The phone lines are open.
3: It's a mystery.
0: It's a mystery.
3: Yay.
0: Let's go back to the phone line. Hello, morning.
5: Hello, Uncle Wendy.
0: Hey, Kira, good morning.
5: Good morning, Uncle Wendy.
0: Good morning.
5: How are you?
0: I am doing great. What is your favorite Bible verse?
5: My favorite Bible verse is Psalms 23. The Lord is my shepherd, I shall not want. He maketh me to lie down in green pastures. He leadeth me beside the still waters.
0: Thank you so much, Kira. You have a beautiful day now. All right? Have a great day now. All right. Next call. Good morning.
6: Good morning, Bishop.
0: Morning to you, my sister. How are you doing, Sandra?
6: I'm fine, thank you, sir. And you?
0: I am doing awesome. Thanks for asking. What is your favorite Bible verse?
6: Psalm 91. He that dwelleth in the secret place of the Most High shall abide under the shadow of the Almighty.
0: Okay. So the whole Psalms is your favorite Bible verse?
6: Yes, sir. But
0: All right. No problem. Thank you so much. Thank you, Sandra. Thanks for calling. All right. The phone lines are open. What is your favorite Bible verse this morning?
3: It's a mystery.
0: Share it with us, man.
3: No. Yay.
0: This is Minister Dennis Chin.

0: go.
1: Hello, good morning.
2: Good morning, Uncle Wayne Graham.
1: Hey, morning, Sister Michelle.
2: And good morning to the global world.
1: Yes, ma'am.
2: My favorite Bible scripture is Psalms 23, because most time I hear this voice say, read that one. He said, the Lord is my shepherd, I shall not want. For he maketh me to lie down in green pastures. He leadeth me beside the still water where he restoreth my soul. He leadeth me in the paths of righteousness, because more time, a lot of time, we are not doing the right part and the right things and righteous. We're not doing things righteous. He leadeth me in the path of righteousness for his name's sake.
1: Mm-hmm.
2: Yet though I walk through the valley of the shadow of death, we will not fear any evil, for thou art with me.
1: Mm-hmm.
2: His rod and his staff will comfort us.
1: Mm-hmm.
2: And that is my
1: Thank you so much, Sister Michelle. Thank you so much, ma'am. Hello, good morning.
3: Good morning, Rev. How you doing?
1: I am blessed, my sister. Good morning to you, Sister Calvinette. How are you doing?
3: Yes. I'm giving God the highest praises, and I'm glad I get you, because so many times we try, but,
1: That's how it go.
3: It's just how it go.
1: Yeah, man.
3: I must say greetings to Rev Carty and Sister Carr and all the radio family. Blessing up on them, because it's not that you want to hear about. It's your favorite Bible study, don't it?
1: Bible verse, yes. What is your favorite Bible verse?
3: My favorite Bible verse, you know, is Psalms 23rd, you know.
1: Okay.
3: The Lord is my shepherd, I shall not want. As long as you have him as your shepherd,
1: yes, ma'am.
3: He will provide every need, every want that you need.
1: Yes.
3: And he leadeth me in the paths of righteousness. And as long as you obey him and you do the will, you will see the goodness of him.
1: Awesome. Yes. Awesome. Thank you so much, Sister Sister Calvin. Thank you so much. Thank you so much.
3: And have a God bless day now.
1: And you too, ma'am. Bless you. Hello, good morning. Hello, good morning.
4: Uncle Wayne.
1: Hello, good morning, Evangelist Morgan.
4: I hear you. Your power, God using you, man. And he's using you in a manner. Let me say greetings to all the whole family.
1: Yeah.
4: And my favorite Bible verse is Psalms 57.
1: Verse
4: That's
1: one.
4: A chapter.
1: You have a Bible chapter.
4: Yes. No. Well, we can pick a verse out of it.
1: No. We. I'm talking about you. No. Not we. Your favorite Bible verse. What is it?
4: Okay. The. Fret not thyself because of evil doers, neither be thou envious against the workers of iniquity.
1: All right. See it there now. See it there. That's what I'm talking about. Thank you, sir.
4: Sorry, Psalms.
1: Eh?
4: That. Sister Morgan said his one is Psalms 91.
1: Hers is Psalms 91. What the verse?
4: You can't know, Sister Morgan.
5: Psalms 91.
4: Which verse?
5: The first verse. He that dwelleth.
4: She says the first verse is that dwelleth in the
1: secret place of the Most High.
4: Yes, but my own is Psalms 91 is mine.
5: No.
1: Which one is
4: no,
1: Ola?
4: My
1: Ola,
4: one is,
1: take your time. Slow down. Take your time. What is your favorite Bible verse? Take your time. Psalms 51.
4: Psalms 57.
1: Okay.
4: With David.
1: All right.
4: And we can use the first verse there. You understand?
1: All right.
4: Good.
1: No problem.
4: Yes, sir. And I'm so sorry that we cannot relate on it, because this psalm is coming from David.
1: All right. We can do that one next year, man. Thank you so much, man. Appreciate it.
4: All right, big up.
1: All right, man. Bless you. Good. Let's go to this one. Hello, good morning.
0: Good morning.
1: Good morning to you.
0: And how are you?
1: I am so blessed, my sister.
0: A Bible verse today. My best Bible verse is Psalm 109.
1: Uh-huh.
0: Hold not thy peace, O God of thy praise, for the mouth of the wicked or the mouth of the scornful arise up against me. Sister Tiny.
1: All right. Thank you, Sister Tiny. Awesome. Awesome. Hello, good morning.
6: Good morning, Uncle NG.
1: Good morning, my brother. What is your favorite Bible verse?
6: My favorite Bible verse is the greatest in the Bible, for God so loved the world, that he gave his only begotten Son, that whosoever believeth in him shall never perish, but have everlasting life. So St. John 3, verse 16.
1: Oh, wonderful. Thank you, Brother Martin Green. Thank you so much.
6: Yep. You're welcome, sir.
1: All right. Good, good. All right. Anybody else want to fill in? You see it? We said 3, 4. But you see it? If every one of us cooperate, believe me, we're going to get a lot in. Anyone want to share with us before we get to the top of the hour? Anyone want to share their burning Bible verse? What is your favorite Bible? You know, every one of us have a favorite Bible verse, though. All of us. Hello, good morning.
7: Good morning, Uncle Angie.
1: Good morning to you.
7: Yeah, my favorite Bible verse is Psalms 34.
1: Uh-huh.
7: I will bless the Lord at all times. His praise shall continually be in my mouth.
1: Thank you, sister. Welcome. Thank you so much. Thank you, ma'am. Hello, good morning.
8: Good morning.
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1: Turn off your radio. Yes. 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Turn off your radio. All right, you're going to lose your chance. Hello, good morning. All right. All right. Listen to me. If it's the first time you're calling, you have to turn your radio off when you call. Okay? Make sure you turn your radio off when you call. Hello, good morning. Lord have mercy. Lord have mercy. Callers, let me remind you, if you're calling the radio station, I'm talking about Central. I know for sure that sometime you want to know if the line is free. All right? I know that. So you may have the radio, but you can't stay close to the radio. And if you are if you don't have a choice and you are close, you have to put your hand upon it. So as you hear the phone answer, you turn it off. Don't turn it down. You have to turn it off. Yes. If you don't turn it off, it's a problem for us. Hello, good morning.
10: Good morning, sir. This is Princess.
1: Good morning, Princess.
10: How are you, sir?
1: I am doing great. How are you?
10: I'm doing fine. Fabulous, fine as always, sir.
1: All right, good. Tell us your favorite Bible verse now.
10: My favorite Bible verse is Hosea 4, verse 6. My people perish due to lack of knowledge.
1: Wow.
10: So this means, this means because they don't get visions, they don't listen to God, they disobey and do not study the word. The word of God. So they perish.
1: Wow. That is powerful. Thank you so much for sharing it with us this morning. All right. Good, good. Wow. We get you a lot this morning, man. Sounds good to me. Could we go another 5-10 minutes? Yes, we can. I will say that, President Obama. Anyway, let's go to the phone line. Good morning, you're live.
11: Good morning, Uncle Wangie.
1: Good morning.
11: And my church family.
1: Morning.
11: My favorite Bible verse is Psalms 15, verse 1. Lord, who shall abide in thy tabernacle? Who shall dwell in thy holy hill?
1: Thank you so much. Is this memory?
11: Yes, sir.
1: Out of Top Alston?
11: Oh, yes, sir.
1: I think we're going to have to do more of this because that's the only way we get so much people calling me. Nice talking to you again, memory. Thank you so much for calling.
11: Okay,
1: God bless you.
11: Bye.
1: All right, good, good. Let's check this line. Hello, good morning.
8: Listen, Sunday morning to you, sir.
1: Good morning. Good morning to you. How are you doing, Sister Cynthia?
8: I know some of my voice will change.
1: That's true. That is true, ma'am. That is true. Yes.
8: Yes, sir. My favorite Bible
1: verse
8: is Psalms 91. Uh-huh. He that dwelleth in the secret place of the Most High shall abide under the shadow of the Almighty.
1: Powerful. Powerful. Thank you so much, Sister Cynthia. God bless you. All right, let's check this one again. Good morning.
8: Psalms 91.
1: I'm going to teach this verse or something. I'm going to keep the call. I am going to keep it. Whenever time you hear my voice, answer me and turn off the radio.
8: Powerful. Thank you so much, Sister Cynthia.
1: I am waiting. I'm waiting.
8: Check this one again. Good morning.
9: Good morning, Uncle Winji. I'm going to keep the call.
8: Whenever time you hear my voice, answer me and turn off the radio. Powerful. Thank you so much, Sister Cynthia.
1: You see that? It's there till it's silent. Good morning, caller.
12: Good morning, Uncle Winji.
1: You turn the radio off. Make sure you turn off the radio. Turn
12: yes,
1: it off.
12: Yes, Uncle Winji, I didn't.
1: You turn it off?
12: What? Yes, sir.
1: All right, good. No, we good, man. We good now. Because you were hearing me repeating your background, don't you?
12: Yes, sir.
1: All right. Who is calling?
12: Sister Ennis from Topolston.
1: Hey, Sister Ennis, good morning again to you. All right, what is
12: good
1: your favorite?
12: Good morning, Dr. Winji.
1: Yes, what is your favorite Bible verse?
12: Psalms 100, make a joyful noise unto the Lord with all your gladness.
1: Amen. Amen. You come out shining this morning, man. Thank you so much for calling, Sister Ennis. God bless you.
12: Yes, sir. Thank you. I was trying to call you at I was trying to call you other night when you was talking about the pan radio when you was talking other night.
1: About
12: when you was asking the question about the teapot.
1: Oh, the teapot. Yes. You did what?
12: Yes, I was trying.
1: They were going to beat me now and say, oh, me talk to you about this, you know. Why you know about the teapot?
12: Say, because you said the teapot is because the person favor the person, so the parents need to buy the person a teapot.
1: Right. So what is you do you know about that?
12: No, it's the first I'm hearing about that.
1: At least you learned something new, don't you?
12: That's true. That is true.
1: All right, great. Thank you, Sister Ennis. Thank you for calling.
12: Yes.
1: All right.
12: Okay.
1: Bless you. Bless you. So I think we should do more of this. Because I never, everybody sound like they didn't be gone to church earlier, you know. Everybody sound like they are off to church, so they are not going to be able to call. So, because of that, we have to do it like this. So, good morning again, everybody, and thank you so much for joining us. That was a good thing to do, because at the end of the day, who is getting the glory? God is getting the glory, isn't it? And as long as God is getting the glory, everybody should be okay. Eh? This morning we talk about faith, and that is awesome. Let me go back to this one. I want to definitely listen to this one. Hello, good morning.
13: Uncle Edgy, good morning.
1: Good morning.
13: Long time, but anyway.
1: Hold on,
13: Auntie
1: Dar,
13: man.
1: Hold on, nobody jump like that. Auntie Dar.
13: Uncle Renji, I've been through. I'm sick, this next 5 weeks now, me sick so bad, so till. Not even church, me no get figure. All me vice change, me knees call me and say, And today you sound like man. Me ears them cock up. Uncle Benji, some music playing and me ears them.
1: So you
13: anyway,
1: still...
13: thank God
1: you
13: Jesus.
1: Still, I'm happy that you could you are able to talk to us this morning. You still the new king, East Kingston?
13: Me still out here, man. Yeah, man. Me not gone nowhere yet.
1: Okay. The plan is when we pass one day from the airport, me that stop, you know, so...
13: Yeah,
1: stop.
13: Yeah, man, I'm still here.
1: Call
13: thank
1: you
13: God.
1: And stop by. Yes, ma'am. Anyway, what is your favorite Bible verse this morning?
13: Uncle Andy, my favorite Bible verse is St. Matthew 5, verse 11 and 12. You say, blessed are he when men shall revive you and persecute you and say all manner of evil against you falsely. Say, rejoice and be exceedingly glad, for great is your reward in heaven, for so persecute they the prophet which were before you. So when Uncle Benji take off to my family, say, no matter what people gonna say about you, who is we? Because what they have done to Christ, and we are just near. So what? Who is we that men can't do, and we forgive? We learn to forgive and learn to let go, Uncle Benji. So wow. That is my little take this morning.
1: That's not a little take, you know, Auntie Dar. That is a big take, because God gets the glory.
13: Yes, because the thing about it, you know, as a child of God, and they want to walk on you, and if you open your mouth and say something, then say, when you're done, you say you're a Christian. You are not saying anything, please, a vex. You're just a man, you know, say you're alive, and blood runs through you.
1: Yes. Yes, still
13: yes,
1: human.
13: So who is we? Who is we, Uncle Benji? Who is we?
1: Wow. Thank you so much. Thank you for sharing with us, and we pray that you will feel much better going forward.
13: Uncle Andy, bless you.
1: God
13: bless you.
1: God bless you, ma'am. You know, if it wasn't for this, I wouldn't hear so much voices coming through my headset, you know. Oh, what? Look at the time. Good morning again. Good morning. Let's reset this, man. Let's reset this. Let me say good morning to you, and thank you for joining us. As a reminder, we are broadcasting out of New York. The studios of Adoration Gospel FM, where we're live around the world at www.adorationgospelfm.com. We're live in Jamaica and the Big Central 96.3 FM. We say good morning to you again. And we welcome our sister station from down there in Florida. We say good morning to you. Good morning to everyone. Thank you for joining us. We know that you have choices. You could be elsewhere, but you choose to listen to us, yes? So we welcome you and good morning to you. Listen to us on Ray and Lord of Mercy. There's so much going on here. And Caribbean Radio HD, good morning to you. Good morning to everybody. I must say, welcome back to Brother Gary. And good morning to you, sir. So like you did go somewhere out of the world and just come back, eh? Good morning to you, sir. Welcome back to radio. I tell you, radio need you. I tell you, good morning to you, sir. Good morning. Good morning to Sister Sharon. Good morning to you, ma'am. I pray that God will continue to keep you both and keep you both for doing his will. Yes, I tell you. Brother Gary, let me get to you now. Radio did miss your voice. You know, sometimes, you know, sometimes, you see, you don't know until you know. That's what I'll say. You don't know until you know. You know when a person understands these things? For us, that is in radio. For me, I'm scared of taking off a Sunday morning. I am more easily taking off a day during the week than a Sunday morning. I am scared when it comes on to taking off a Sunday morning. You know why? I have heard persons WhatsApp me, text me, what time you coming on, Uncle Wengie? We are here sitting down and we are waiting. You know why they say that? Because they know that the songs that you play, the words that you say, blesses them. And who gets the glory? God gets the glory. And so, with that said, I take what I do here with respect I know that people have choices. I know that. They could be somewhere else, but they choose to spend their Sunday morning with us here. And we don't take it for granted. We take that serious. I've always said, you know, if you get the opportunity just to listen to me for 1 minute, I appreciate. If you have listened 1 minute and you have to go, you don't understand the art that I have for radio. I appreciate you because I talk to you and I am talking to you as an individual. That's what radio is. You talk to a person as an individual, but it is going for millions, thousands of people around the world. And the person that might not hear it now, they might hear it at a later time because of rebroadcast or because of social media purposes. Anyway, let me say good morning to every single person. And thank you so much for joining us. Let me say good morning to the chat room family. Good morning. I'm not there yet, but I know you all are there. Yes, good morning to Beautiful in Me. Good morning to you. Good morning going out, of course, to Sister Patricia, Sister Gomez. Good morning to you, Mama Joy. Yes, good morning. Good morning to Servant David. Good morning. I'm just trying to remember some of the names. Sister Norma. Over West Palm Beach. I'm going to go over there, you know, because it's easier. When I go over the chat room, it's better for me. Sister, Lord Jesus. Original Cher, good morning to you. Good morning.

Mama, good morning to you. Let me go over the chat room here, because I think it's best for me to save myself. Let me go over the chat room. Save myself. Yes. I love to be in the chat room. It inspires you, man. Push you to go on. Yes, I'm there now. Okay, yes, here we are. Good morning to Sister Patricia. Yes, yes, good morning, Sister Norma from West Palm Beach. Good morning to you. Sister Annette, good morning to you. Good morning to Brother Palmer. Good morning. Good morning to Brother Clifton. Good morning. Good morning, Sister Babette. Good morning. I have to say good morning to my neighbor. Yes, good morning. Good morning to you, my neighbor. Good morning, everybody. And thank you. Mama Joy, good morning to you. Good morning to the chat room family. Some people call it chat, but it's an awesome place to be. Hey, Sister Susan, good morning to you, ma'am. God bless you. Good morning, good morning, good morning to everyone and their family listening, wherever you're listening from, all over the world. We appreciate you here on Caribbean Radio HD. Good morning, Central 96.3 FM, Adoration Gospel FM. As we continue with the music here, yes, on a Sunday morning, the program is Sunday Morning Breeze. My name is Uncle Wayne G, and of course, I'm going to be taking you all the way up until midday. Good morning again. Let's continue here, man.

0: Happy Sunday, everybody.
1: I believe I can touch the sky. 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
0: Let's say good morning to Sister Lou. 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

0: servant David. 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
1: I was on the verge
0: of doing what?
1: Of breaking down.
0: I'm telling you.

0: gotta say good morning to Sister Ma Vern.
1: It's over now. It's over now.
0: Caribbean Beauty, good morning to you.
1: I feel like I can make it. The storm is over now.
0: Let me say good morning to Servant John. Good morning to you and the family.
1: It's over.
0: Brother Lloyd Miller, good morning.
1: Oh. It's over now.
0: I feel like I can make it. The storm is over now.

0: About 20 minutes before we get up to 10 o'clock here in New York City. Take it 20 minutes before you get up to 9 in Jamaica.
1: I feel like I.
0: Don't forget this coming weekend.

It is all about Praise House this weekend, man. Everybody is looking forward to it. Everybody is looking forward to it. Praise House weekend.

I tell you, Kevin Downswell will be in town. Everybody's rolling in into Florida this weekend. Gonna be an awesome weekend for Jesus. No. God will be getting the glory. Marvin Rollers, of course, out of the Cayman Islands. No, no, no. Rolling.

So be sure that you're there. It's all about worshiping God at Praise House. So as I say, Kevin Donzel will be there this weekend. It's going to be awesome. It's going to be awesome for God. God will be getting the glory. Yes, that's a great thing to know. And don't forget, if you haven't gotten your ticket as yet, you can go on down and pay at the door. Yes, of course. Nothing is wrong with that. It's more important, though, for you to secure your ticket before you get there. It's so important for you to do so. But if not, hey, and you're rolling in with the family, let's turn up, man. Yes? 151 Civil Center Way. You know, I'm not looking at anything to say the address now. Jesus. I just get used to that. 151 Civil Center Way, West Palm Beach, Florida. Somebody tell me something right now, man. Oh, you mean Uncle Wayne G. After I've been talking about this event so much, so often, then we must know the address, man. Kevin Downswell will be there, I tell you.

Thank you so much, beautifully me. All right, there you go. At the Royal Palm Cultural Center, 151 Civil Center Way at Royal Palm Beach. With zip 133411. Nothing can deter me. Don't forget, for more information, you can call the numbers 305-305-6494. That is 305-305-6494. If you miss it, it is 305-305-6494. So in case you don't know where you're going, you think you might miss your way, text a message to this number, 305-305-6494. It's 305-305-6494. That's the number for all the information that you need for this awesome event coming up on the 4th, yes, of September. You just cannot afford to miss it. As a matter of fact, it's a family weekend. Yes, it is Labor Day weekend. Yes, and we're going to big up Jesus right here, sir. Right here, sir, we are going to big up Jesus for the Labor Day weekend. Amen? So come on out to Praise House at Royal Palm Cultural Center. Easy to find if you put it in your GPS. Just put 151 Civil Center Way. You cannot miss in Florida. I'm telling you. Ticket, $60, include food. All right? And if you're going to stay home and watch it on your big screen television and your cell phone, yes, you pay $40 for pay preview. And all you need to do is text this number, 305-305-6494. That is 305-305-6494. You just cannot afford to miss this one. This is one of the way where you support Caribbean Radio HD4. All right? Our host, of course, for the event is Reverend Saint Hope from Caribbean Radio HD. Good morning to you, Reverend Saint Hope. And we are looking forward to an awesome event. And you, those of you who are wondering, yes, if Brother Gary will be playing, yes, he will be playing. He will be playing on this one, of course. So come on down to 151 Civil Center Way. You just cannot afford to miss it. Kevin Downs will be singing songs such as this.

0: And don't forget the dress code is a touch of yellow. If you want to wear full yellow, that's okay. But make sure you wear something yellow, all right? 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Put something yellow in it. If not, the bangle.
1: Won't stop till I find
0: a yellow cap, a yellow hat. Something yellow. A yellow shirt. A yellow skirt. A yellow pants.
1: Won't stop till I turn.
0: That's a touch of yellow.
1: You're
0: good morning, dear sister Jet Union.
1: Nation.
0: Kevin Downs, let's go.

I tell you, Brother Kevin Downswell, I tell you. And I am seeing in the chat room here. This is where you get some great information, you know. I tell you. Beautiful to me. Thank you so much for this awesome information. Let us say good morning, happy birthday greetings going out to Sister Saint Hope. That's Reverend Saint Hope wife. So we say happy birthday to you, ma'am. Coming from the chat room, of course, beautiful to me. And all of us here in the chat room saying happy birthday to you. It's great to know that you are here with us. And we pray that God will give you strength to live. I'm going to play a Kevin Downswell song for your birthday today. This one goes out to Sister Saint Hope.

0: Gotta pull it from the top. Trust the one who leads you. Good morning again, everybody, and welcome back. Servant David, good morning, sir. 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
0: 6 minutes after 10 o'clock in New York. 6 minutes after 9 o'clock. So if you gotta get a church,
1: yesterday,
0: it's a good time to head out.
1: And you're one.
0: You got to get there on time.
1: Where you are.
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I hear a song, yeah. All right, brother. Trust the one who leads you. 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
1: And when the road gets dark, and
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1: Please be there.
0: Ah, what did that? What is that? I don't know about that.
1: God keep my family safe.
0: Oh, God.

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0: Let's check out the phone line here. Good morning, you're live.
1: Good morning, Brother Wendy. How are you?
0: Good morning. I am doing great. How about you?
1: I'm fine, thank you, sir. This is Sister Margaret, silent listener.
0: Ah.
1: But the reason I call you, I would like if you could give me the name of the artist that sings this song, God Keep My Family Safe.
0: You want the name?
1: Huh? The name of the artist.
0: The name of the artist.
1: I like it.
0: You want the name of the artist?
1: Yes, that sing the song. God Keep My... The song that you're just playing now.
0: Yes, I played that one before. I don't know, maybe you're way behind, because I played that one like about 5-10 minutes ago. But I know the song you're talking about.
1: Yeah, that's what I'm talking.
0: God Keep My Family Safe. Oh, you are the one that said you want a pull-up, a big pull-up.
1: Yes, God Keep My Family Safe, yes.
0: All right.
1: And can you give me the name of the artist so I can listen to it on my... YouTube or Pandora.
0: All right. I'll give you the name. I promise you. I'll give you the name. All right? Okay, good. All right. You know what? I saw the comment in the chat, you know. And I think I passed the song when I saw the comment. But before that, I knew I saw the name of the song. But then I wasn't sure if it was the other song that was being played. Hello, morning.
2: Good morning, my neighbor.
0: Hey, good morning. How are you?
2: I am getting well. Thank God, I'm getting well.
0: Wonderful. Happy to know that.
2: The only reason for me to call this morning is to tell my sweetest sister, the sweetest lady in the old wide world, mm-hmm. happy birthday, and that is Sister Sen, old Sister Candy.
0: Okay. Awesome.
2: And I wanted to play her a nice song. I'm not going to tell you, because since they're such a bad selector, you're such a killer and a murderer.
0: Better murderer, but where you get that one from? Where you get that from?
2: I'm a murderer. I just know say me have to send up your strong to the street. She can't, not even she's sweet and spread her.
0: Wow. Bless
2: she's
0: God.
2: So sweet. So I just want to wish her a happy birthday.
0: Bless
2: live
0: God.
2: To see many, many more Sister Candy.
0: Yes.
2: And you know, if you get so much, if you have so much sweet, you can flow some pie your fresh husband. Okay.
0: Be yourself. Take time and heal. Tell you what, I'll call you later or tomorrow. You hear me?
2: Okay.
0: All right, darling. Bless you.
2: Something nice for the sweetest lady in the whole wide world for me, okay?
0: I sure will. Bless you.
2: Thank you.
0: All right, good. There you have it, I tell you. Sister Candy. Oh, there I have the first name. All right, good morning to you again, Sister Candy. That's the wife of Reverend St. Hope. Yes? So, take care of, keep my family safe. I think I'm going to play it back again. Yes? Keep my family safe. I think there's a way to get to Sister Jim Price on the chat room to send her the name of the artist. I am going to figure out a way and send it to her. Yeah. I don't know if you're going to find it by YouTube, you know. I don't know if you're going to find it by YouTube. But I'm going to figure out a way to send you this song. I think I better send you this song. You might not find it on YouTube. Hello, morning. All right. It's not that we're taking calls. No. All right. We don't want to change the pace. But I will jump here already. Why? Is it my fault? What happened? It's not my fault. No. Is the caller hanging up on me? Hello, morning. Speak now or forever hold thy peace.
3: Hello.
0: Hi, morning.
3: Uncle Wenji and me again.
0: Hi.
3: Sister Michelle, please, could you play back that song for me again?
0: Which one of them? I play a lot of songs.
3: The other one that you played before, the one I was playing, Keep My Family Safe.
0: All right, I got you.
3: Me not try to call you before these two lady, but me still me not get through sometime when me call you.
0: Oh, you have to press
3: yes,
0: on to
3: because
0: them.
3: I have seen so many people forsake me, and it's only this radio and Jesus keep me going at times.
0: Okay, all right, let me play this song.
3: So I was sitting down there and me I them full of water. Me say me go call you. Play it back. Jesus keep my children them safe. But afterward the two lady call, okay? Please,
0: all right.
3: Call.
0: Bless you, ma'am. I will play it back. One more time from the top. Yes? Jesus, the phone line start ringing here now. No, I am not going to cut the music. I promise you I'm not going to take it after this. Hello, morning. Lord have mercy, better me continue. Listen, all right, let's get back to the music. That's what we do, right? By special request, Sister Jem Price, Sister Michelle, and it goes out for all of us.

0: just a reminder that it's 15 minutes before we get up to 11 o'clock here in New York.
1: All I have needed.
0: Still 15 minutes before we get up to 10 in Jamaica.
1: Thy hand has provided.
0: Good morning, everyone.
1: Great is thy faithfulness, Lord, unto me.
0: Gotta say good morning to my servant leader, Reverend Carty. Good morning, man.
1: Summer.
0: Evangelist Scar, good morning to you. Brother Edwards, Sister Edwards.
1: And harvest.
0: Sister Maxwell.
1: Returning.
0: Good morning.
1: Sun, moon, and stars.
0: Great is thy faithfulness.
1: In their course.
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0: Jesus,
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0: And he hears my every prayer.
1: Gotta pull it up, I'm telling you.
0: Days the trail is lonely.
1: I am going to pull it from the top.
2: Oh, up here in Tuna Market.
3: No way in G.I.A. What in the massa? We ain't get that one from. Play it again, WNG.
1: When the whole world turns against me, and Jesus is always there, I tell you,

0: 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And he hears my every prayer.
1: Pull it down.
2: 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Stop it. Stop it.
3: Oh, up, Leonel Tuna Magi.
4: No, we in GIA. What in a massa? We ain't get that one from. Play it again, we in G.

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Of course, we're going to take it from the T.O.P. one more time. Mm-hmm.

0: Hey there, my friend. Where are you heading to now?
1: Well, I'm heading to Church Without Walls. Have you ever heard about Church Without Walls?
0: Church Without Walls? What's that?
1: A place to worship. A place to give thanks unto the Lord. A place to be exalted, where you can be lifted up.
0: Really? So how do I know about this Church Without Walls?
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0: Well, I think I might take that opportunity and listen to Church Without Walls this Sunday. Yes. 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
1: 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That's an invitation I'm extending to each and every one. See you there!

Wow, I tell you. What a morning it has been so far. It's 75 degrees here in New York. Mostly cloudy on the outside. But what a friend we have in Jesus. We have a spillover, man. I have one more song to drop before I change the pace, I tell you. Let's do that. Just this one and then we change the pace. 10 minutes after 11 o'clock it is.

0: I just got a text. Somebody said, no, uncle, you can't change the pace. What are you talking about? So I have birthday song to play and all of that. To thee. I'm telling you. How great you are. What is that? This. Good morning. What did I do wrong? Good morning.
1: Good morning. Good morning, Bishop. I believe you, me. I'm sorry to cut you.
0: Hey, you don't cut me, man. You can't cut me.
1: I tell you this morning, you're putting it down. Oh, my God. When you come from, I tell you something, say, the Bible study the last night.
0: And the center come from.
1: I ask if you're not putting it down this morning.
0: At the Bible studies I come from, man. I practice.
1: Oh, my goodness. Yes, yes, yes. I can see that. I can see that. Oh, my goodness. Good morning, good morning, good morning to each and every one. Mm-hmm. I tell you that, believe you me, mm-hmm. in your house this morning, mm-hmm. everybody who is listening to this, to these radio stations, you know, yeah. your house this morning is supposed to nice.
0: Not you.
1: Oh, my goodness.
0: It's a spillover. I said I have to play this one before I cut it.
1: Yes, man, I hear you. I mean, what if we continue playing it? So, me, I was here with you this morning. We just saying hi and bye.
0: Bless you. Thanks for checking in. Thanks for checking in, Evangelist. Yes. All right, I tell you. One more time from the top. Let's go. Don't forget you're locked into Caribbean Radio HD, Central 96.3, Adoration Gospel.

Well, Caribbean Beauty requests a song for Sister Cento. Forever onward. But before I play the one for Sister Cento, sing his praise. We're in brighter mood right now, man. Across eternity. Crossing over to the hour. Don't forget, we get out here at the top of the hour. Then sings my soul. So the next song I'll be playing it just for you. Savior God, Caribbean Beauty. To you. Good morning, family.

0: I tell you, when it comes down to music,
1: yes, he stands his
0: prayer. Oh God, music alone shall live. Good morning, everybody. Thank you so much for joining us. Thank you so much for checking in. Of course, we get to understand that Sister Cento celebrating her birthday today. And we continue to say happy birthday to you, ma'am. And happy birthday going out to you, of course. And a song was requested by Caribbean Beauty. And we're going to be playing it for you. Change the pace a bit. Yes. In the meantime, let me say good morning also to Sister Cookie, who celebrated her birthday a few days ago, and her mother celebrated her birthday on Friday. All right, this song also goes out to you both. Let me drop this one. But before I do that, let me introduce this lady. A matter of fact, let she introduce herself. Yes, let she introduce herself out of South Africa.
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0: Sister Cento, happy birthday to you. This one goes out for you. Sister Cookie and Mama Cookie.

young lady that sing the last cut there. Let's listen to her again. Oh, hold on a minute. Listen to this. Oh.

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This is real voice singing here. This is not audio tune. No audio tune is on this. Because maybe you don't know, but there are times when the artist go into the studio and they are unable to manage the song depending on how high the pitch is. Now listen to this young lady. It's not audio tune. This is her normal voice.

0: And I said the other day that I think this Dr. Paul is a Jamaican, or him have some Jamaican name blood. Keep holding on to the one. I'll tell you why I say that. Wait until he sing his part. Oh. Hold on a second. Have you suffered from disappointments? Have some people done that? It is 25 minutes before we get to midday in Jamaica. No, before we get to midday in New York. Everybody gets scared a while ago. God will turn me around.
1: I have seen.
0: Hey, Tia, I see you. Good morning, Tia.
1: There are so many.
0: There is so many, many, many. The man will turn it around. Listen to.

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Eh? Turn Carmel and so forth? Only Jamaican him hear say this. Dr. Paul, if you don't have any Jamaican in your blood, you hear this from a Jamaican. Give us the credit, man. We deserve it. One more time.

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What a Sunday it has been. 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And I tell you, I know my Lord will turn it around. One more time from the TOP.

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Dr. Paul and the NN's family out of Africa.

Bye.

0: Turn it around. 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

0: I've already packed my kit to get on out of here. As for you, though, we want to say thank you so much for joining us on another Sunday morning. It has been a blessing. We appreciate you all. Some of you wake up early to join us from 5 a.m. in Jamaica. Some people wake up before 5. I sit down waiting for Uncle Wayne G to get on. We appreciate you, man. You wouldn't even understand. Sister Marsha, over there in Lawton Town. Pick up the Lawton Town family. Rose Donna Parks, good morning to you. St. Elizabeth, the Breadbasket Parish. Good morning, everybody. Westmoreland, Santa Cruz. Savannah Lamar. Did I say it right? Savannah Lamar. Ardonga South. I tell you, let's take it up all the way up until 12 o'clock now. Let's take it up to 12 o'clock.
1: It's going out to all my brothers.
0: It is 14 minutes before.
1: Come on, everybody.
0: Are you there?
1: The Lord, amen.
0: Are you there? Sister Sharon, good morning again. Brother Gary, good morning.
2: I'm standing on the sun.
0: I'm going to give it a safe landing this morning again.
2: Satan, you can't prevail.
0: A very safe landing.

0: say, oh, like, seriously? I just see what you said, Vibass. All right, stay safe, my brother. You got to understand there's a lot of rain over there in West Palm Beach. So everybody, if you're driving, be careful. If you're heading through the doors and you didn't look out, and you don't know, or you wasn't aware, I'm getting some information here from Vibass. Saying be careful on the roadway. A lot of rain on the outside.
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1: Tea of Holiness.

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1: We need to pray.
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0: Hey there, my friend. Where are you heading to now?
1: Well, I'm heading to Church Without Walls. 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
0: Church Without Walls? 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
1: 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A place to give thanks unto the Lord. 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
0: Well, I think I might take that opportunity and listen to Church Without Walls this Sunday. 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
2: 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My God is real. My God is real. So real I can feel it. Adoration, Dr. Wayne G. I want to turn it up on him. Tony Curtis said that.

0: you. Yeah, man, Pastor James, bless up every time. Boop, me gone.
1: We and G, them say a them a lot the city, but a you around the world. Hot daddy.
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1: We and them want for taking life, but I know your time yet. I know your time yet. So you know you're not afraid. Yeah, man, this is Ryan Mark representing for Dr. Wayne G.

0: guys, this is your girl Madra from the Portmore Vision Gospel Choir. I'm love WNG to the max.
1: WNG, are you turning it up in the sip on Sunday? Trust me, the world I listen to you in a Keith Campbell. 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Run things, youth. 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
4: Ladies and gentlemen, the captain has switched the fasten seatbelt sign off. You may now move around the cabin if you so desire. We do recommend, however, that while seated, you keep your seatbelts comfortably fastened in the ward in the event that we may encounter any unexpected turbulence. Thank you.
5: Wayne G, remember when the man at the gate called Beautiful did park? You play good music and give him a push start. Go on, play good music, live up the people them art. Standing in a your mercy, lick the ball out of the park. Boom!
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0: to explain. 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Look them right in the eyes. They might need a little help here, a little bit of light here. Tell them all that was stolen, is returned to you. A hundredfold. Make sure they enjoy that part. Is that all right with you? Is that okay if we return this a hundredfold back to you? Try it in the fire. Tell them, try it in the fire.
1: Try it in the fire.
0: But you're coming out. Go. Grab them by the hand and just pull on them gently. Just say, you're coming out. Don't you dare stand there. Now this is a church with many generations represented in it. There's some seasoned veterans and there's some young folks. And maybe some of you weren't raised in church all your life, so maybe you might relate to what we're saying here a little bit better. If you remember the words of that prophetic song by Diana Ross.
2: Hi, Aaron.
0: What'd she say, Mark?

All right, we are here. We are here. Good morning. Good morning. Good morning. Good morning, everybody. Wow, it's a Sunday. It is Sunday morning breeze. And we are back at it again. Oh, time is flying, man. You realize we are at the sixth day? Already in the month of September? The sixth day. Wow. Good morning, family. But as a friendly reminder, we are broadcasting live out of New York. Friendly students of Adoration Gospel FM. Where we are live around the world at www.adorationgospelfm.com. And we say good morning to you. Yes, you. Good morning, of course, to our radio family in Jamaica, the Caribbean, and the rest of the world. Locked in on the Big Central 96.3 FM. Jamaica, good morning. How are you all doing? Good morning to our global partner, International Bread of Life Ministries, and all the members of Church Without Walls Global, led by our servant leader, Reverend Melva Carty. Good morning to you, servant leader. Let me say good morning to Minister Dennis Chin and the wonderful listeners joining us on Radio Gospel Train. Do you feel me? We say good morning to you and thank you for joining us. Good morning to DJ Andrew. I must say, if you were born in the month of September, now is your month. So happy birth month to you. If you were married in the month of September, happy anniversary month. As a matter of fact, if your birthday is today, or if your anniversary is today, happy anniversary to you. Let me say good morning to the children from all over the world. It's great to be here with you. I am excited, man. I am excited. Don't forget December 5th. December 5th. That's where it will be happening in Jamaica. At the Anglican Church Hall over there in Maypen, Clarendon. Kevin Downswell will be in town. Uncle Wayne G will be in town, of course. Brother Gary will be in town. Second Chance will be in town. And most of the Central and Stage winners, they will be getting this awesome opportunity to minister on the 5th of December over there in Clarendon. So let me say good morning to those of you already buy your ticket. For those of you, of course, planning.

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If you are living overseas and you can purchase a ticket or two, of course, we encourage that and we appreciate it. If you are in Jamaica and you can purchase a ticket for one or two persons, we appreciate it, of course. Bless you all. Anyway, the Sunday morning breeze. This morning before I get here, I was thinking, I was like, do you understand when the Bible said that we will be able to do more and greater things than the guys of the past? John, Peter. Oh, Peter, man. Yes? I tried my best to reminisce this morning on something. I got a WhatsApp message. I think it was last week. Sometime. Good morning to the early risers. From Sister Marie over in James Hill. Good morning, Sister Marie, over there in James Hill. And I didn't get the chance to look at the message. So, when I got up this morning, I was scrolling through a few of the messages that I had time to do. I got a message from Sister Jas from way back the past week or so. Sister Jas, good morning. Sorry, man. Never get to check the phone. Is Ann Miller all right? I don't know if the message still works. Sister Jas, I need you to call me later on. You're not calling me again? What happened? Good morning to the early risers. Sister Terry and Francis Johnson, good morning. I'm sure she's up. Ty, good morning to you. Good morning to Sister Gertrude Harvey. So while I was going through the message, I was looking at the message from Sister Marie in James Hill. So anyway, I said, but it's not yam, man. Yam, you know. You know Sister Marie is a farmer, right? Yes, she's a farmer. And she sent me a picture, two pictures, with some yam and a platter. Not cook yam. And talking about yam from her field. And I just get, you know, I said, Jesus, I wonder if that yam I can steal, man. Come here, go tell Sister Mary, say, you better leave piece of that yam there for me when we come to Jamaica. And you know what? Sister Mary always let me get a piece of yam when we come to Jamaica. I'm going to be honest. She don't want her business to go to a road like that. But, sure, me and her is like that, man. So, no problem. One big family. So, but that piece of yam there, Sister Marie, what kind of yam is it? Saint Vincent or? It looked to me like a Saint Vincent yam. It don't look like a afu. You know what say a good afu or Saint Vincent? That piece of yam there. The big I am, Sister Marie. Not the one with the five piece. That yam look like a Saint Vincent or afu. But I know it's not yellow yam. I know it. Yellow yam, you see? Can't explain it. Let me not try. Because the farmers are listening. And I don't want them to say, no, Uncle Wayne G. You know, right pan our hands, sir. But I think that yam is Vinci R. That. But what I want to get to is this. Do you realize
that today technology is not just today, you know, just that they change the name. Because things have been happening from way back. How did you get think we get electricity in Jamaica? First place in the world. In Black River. First place. To me, that's technology. But not the kind of technology that we're seeing today. Because watch this. In those days, Peter, them could have go a sea and catch fish and bring it to shore with a net. But today, we make salt. You know, if you are eating food and you don't put salt in it, for those of you, us, who use salt, it tastes insipid. For us who would drink a little, you know, drink with a little sweetness. I don't really do that anymore, in a minute, but a fact. We put sugar, or they put sweetener, whatever, into it, and it tastes different from how you'd drink the water. And sometimes we have a little grief for that. But did you know that these things, those guys back in ancient time couldn't do? And listen, when you put salt in water, what it do? It dissolves. So it reaches every part of the water. It don't just drop like you put a little icy mint in the water and it just fix in the glass in one spot. And only when you get closer to the finishing, you kind of taste the icy mint. No. We today are so fortunate by history telling us that we will be more. We can do more things than the guy in the past. Who knew that today? Right? We could cook. We could cook food, put salt in there, and the salt dissolve, and the food tastes salty. And if you put too much, it'll go too salt. If you put sugar in a something that in a cake or pudding or so, it dissolves. And the whole heap of ingredient that they put in these baking kind of things that we partake of. Huh? And I was like, look at a thing like salt. Look at a thing like salt. And it dissolve and it make the product taste different from the one without salt. You put the sugar and the product tastes different from the one without salt. That's God. That's God. And that is Bible prophecy. That's Bible prophecy. And I was just kind of thinking about it this morning. And I said, I think that's one of the first things I will share with the family this morning. Anyway, good morning to the early risers. Thank you so much for joining us. The program is Sunday Morning Breeze. We're going to be taking you all the way up until midday today. So, of course, you have an opportunity to listen with and to us, and matter of fact, into whatever time you have the opportunity to listen to us. But we'll be going all the way until 12 o'clock here in New York, 11 o'clock in Jamaica. So call your friends, tell your family. Bishop Graham is on the air. Uncle Wayne G, of course, is good enough. Let's start the program this way.

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0: What if you call me and don't feel me near you? 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What if I tell you to let go of the very thing that you think you have to hold? Will you trust me? Yes, I'll trust you, Lord. What if it costs my life? Yes, I'll trust you, Lord. What if I lose the very thing I love so dear? Yes. Somebody say, yes, I'll trust you, Lord. Somebody say, yes. Come on, put your hands up and say, yes, I'll trust you. I'll trust you. I'll trust you. I can hear Jesus singing. He says this.
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0: Only trust me, I tell you. The sound of Danny McKirklin, I tell you. It is Sunday morning breeze. It's time for Poem for the Morning. And Sister Maxwell is here with us. Good morning to you, Sister Maxwell.
1: Good morning, Uncle Rangy.
0: How are you?
1: I'm giving God thanks, sir.
0: Yes. Let me ask you a question. Is it that I thought we would be getting into the cooler climate, but I realized that the other day it went right up, even right down in the night. 80 degrees.
1: You know what, man? Look now on a 63 right now.
0: Yes.
1: So we are good to the cooler climate.
0: Well, we need a little bit of the coolness for real. We really need a little bit of the coolness. Anyway, thank you for joining us, Sister Maxwell. Let me turn it over to you, ma'am, for a poem.
1: Thank you, sir. And it's a pleasant good morning to you again, sir. And a pleasant good morning to the global world. My name is Lelia Maxwell, and I'll be doing a poem this morning. And I hope and pray that something from it will mean something to someone. The topic of the poem that I will be doing is entitled, Don't Judge Too Hard. Pray, don't find fault with the man who limps or stumbles along the road, unless you have worn the shoes he wears or struggled beneath his load. There may be tacks in his shoes that hurt, though hidden away from view, or the burden he bears placed on your back might cause you to stumble too. Don't sneer at the man who is down today, unless you have felt the blow that causes fall, or felt the shame that only the fallen know. You may be strong, but still the blows that were his, if dealt to you in the self same way, at the self same time, might cause you to stagger too. Don't be too harsh with the man who sins, or pelt him with words or stones, unless you are sure, yea, double sure, that you have not sins of your own. For you know, perhaps, if the tempter's voice should whisper as soft to you as it did to him when he went astray, 'twould cause you to falter too. Galatians 6 verse 1 says, Brethren, if a man be overtaken in a fault, ye which are spiritual, restore such an one in the spirit of meekness, considering thyself, lest thou also be tempted. At this time, I have great pleasure in handing back to you, Uncle Rangy.
0: Thank you, Sister Maxwell. God bless you, ma'am. God bless you. All right, there you have it. Poem for the morning. Let me say good morning to you. If you're just waking up to the sound of our voices, we say good morning to you. And we hope that you are in good health. I am just excited for some reason. I am excited, man. I am excited. After Bible studies last night, the Lord just keep getting the glory, man. The Lord getting the glory. And I didn't even realize, well, I would not anyway, that so many pastors listen to us. And I am not for a minute saying it's not possible. But pastors, you don't call me. I text a few of them last night. And I said, but pastor, you need to call me, man. He said, I am in the background. Some say, Uncle Wenji, I just want to hear the word. Uncle Wenji, I just want to hear the teaching. Uncle Wenji, I am in church without walls too. And I'm like, but why you don't call us? Because I had a long conversation with one of the pastors last night. And I said to him, you know why you don't hear a lot of Jamaican ministers ministering on Church Without Walls Global. Our servant leader, you know. She's not a person who just willingly call a pastor and say, "Pastor, come preach." Mm-mm. No, sorry. No. You have to keep the relationship. And just as how last night the Bible tells us that how the pastor operate at home, it should be blameless the same out there in the street. And if our servant leader have to just call you willy-nilly, and what if tomorrow morning you start curse bad word, who you think they look upon? Oh, Jesus, and me hear my preaching at Church Without Walls Global. So ministers, you are servers of the Lord. You are in the kingdom. Don't stay apart, man. We are one family. So let us all live together, work together, and build the kingdom of God. It's not for us, you know. It's for the kingdom of God. So good morning to all the pastors listening to us this morning. Pastor Devon Matthews over in Spanish Town. Good morning, sir. And good morning to your wife. It was great talking to your daughter last night. Yes, it was great talking to her last night. Yes, Pastor Devon Matthews and Minister Matthews. That's the wife. Good morning to you. Good morning. Good morning. Good morning. Now it is time for story from the Bible, and it comes to us this morning with the kind courtesy of our proud sponsor, Harris Mini Mart.
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3: Would you give me a drink? Did you hear me?
4: That's bad, huh?
3: What?
4: You, a Jew, ask for a drink from me, a Samaritan, and a woman.
3: I'm sorry. I should have said please.
4: You know, it's not safe for you to be alone out here.
3: Nor you. Why haven't you come with others? Why so late in the day? Don't women come to the wells in the cool of the morning?
4: Yeah, well, none of them will be seen with me, so I have to come at noon, in the heat, as you have so kindly reminded me.
3: Why won't they be seen with you?
4: Long story.
3: I'd still like a drink of water, if you can spare it.
4: Amazing what a parched throat will do. Aren't I unclean to you? Won't you be defiled by this vessel?
3: Maybe some of my people say that about your women, but I don't.
4: Yeah? And what do you say?
3: I say if you knew who I am, you'd be asking me for a drink.
4: Really?
3: And I would give you living water.
4: Would. Except that you have nothing to draw water with, and this is a deep well. Besides, what do you need from me if you have your own supply of living water?
3: Long story.
4: But Jewish water is better than Samaritan water. Hmm?
3: That's not what I said.
4: Are you a better man than our ancestor Jacob, who dug this well? Your water is better than his?
3: I know Jacob. and everyone who drinks this water will thirst again. But whoever drinks the water that I give him will never be thirsty again.
4: Wouldn't that be nice?
3: The water I give will become in a person a spring of water welling up to eternal life.
4: Really?
3: Yes, really.
4: Prove it.
3: First, go and call your husband and come back. I will show you both.
4: I don't have a husband.
3: You are right. You've had 5 husbands. And the man you're living with now is not your husband.
4: Oh, I see. You're a prophet. You're here to preach at me.
3: No.
4: Usually the one good thing about coming here alone is I can escape being condemned.
3: I'm not here to condemn you.
4: I've made mistakes. Too many. But it's men like you who have made it impossible for me to do anything about it.
3: How?
4: Our ancestors worshipped on this mountain. But you Jews insist Jerusalem is the only place for true worship.
3: They say that because the temple is there.
4: Yeah. Exactly where we're not allowed.
3: I'm here to break those barriers. And the time is coming when neither on this mountain nor in Jerusalem will you worship the Father.
4: So, where am I supposed to go when I need God? I've never received anything from God, but I couldn't thank him even if I did.
3: Anywhere. God is spirit. And the time is coming and is now here that it won't matter where you worship, but only that you do it in spirit and truth. Heart and mind, that is the kind of worshiper he's looking for. It won't matter where you're from.

0: Do you believe what I'm telling you?
1: Until the Messiah comes and explains everything and sorts this mess out, including me, I don't trust in anyone.
0: You're wrong when you say that you've never received anything from God. This Messiah you speak of, I am he. The first one was named Ramin. You were a woman of purity who was excited to be married. But he wasn't a good man. He hurt you, and it made you question marriage and even the practice of your faith.
1: Stop it.
0: The second was Farzad. On your wedding night, his skin smelled like oranges. And to this day, every time you pass by the oranges in the market, you feel guilty for leaving him, because he was the only truly godly man you've been with. But you felt unworthy.
1: Why are you doing this?
0: I have not revealed myself to the public as the Messiah. You are the first. It would be good if you believed me.
1: You picked the wrong person.
0: I came to Samaria just to meet you. Do you think it's an accident that I'm here in the middle of the day?
1: I am rejected by others.
0: I know, but not by the Messiah.
1: And you know these things because you are the Christ. I'm going to tell everyone.
0: I was counting on it.
1: Spirit and truth.
0: Spirit and truth.
1: It won't be all about mountains or temples.
0: Soon, just the heart.
1: You promise?
0: I promise.
2: This man told me everything I've done. Oh, he must be the Christ!
3: Hey, wait!
4: Your water!
3: You forgot your
2: Fancy, and now you told me everything I ever did!
4: Rabbi, we got food. What would you like?
0: I have food to eat that you do not know about.
5: Who got you food?
6: Bible story is one of the most profound thing to listen to. The guys went out to look food, and they left the rabbi find his way by the well to ensure that the woman or the person that nobody looked upon, nobody cares about, everybody passed her and looked down on her, she becomes the messenger. Take the message back to the village, telling others that she has found the one, the living Christ, the Savior of the world. Good morning. And it was brought to us courtesy of our proud sponsor, Perry's Minmark. Good morning, Mr. Perry. Good morning to you, sir. And good morning going out, of course, to your wonderful staffs over there at Perry's Minmark. Good morning to you. Chin, Good morning. Let me say good morning to Mr. Stofton. Good morning to you, Mr. Tufton. Good morning to you and your family, of course. Good morning, of course, to your wonderful staff over there in Summerfield. Mr. Andrew, good morning to you, sir. Bless you, bless you, bless you. Bless you, bless you, bless you. All right. As we move right along here, if you're just joining us, the program is Sunday Morning Breeze. And we're going to be taking you all the way up until midday. Maybe it's your first time joining us. Whatever it is, we're happy that you are here with us this morning. And we are grateful. This morning, of course, we're going to be opening the phone line a little bit. Just a little bit earlier this morning to take a few of your calls. We got to say good morning to the early risers. I see, of course, Sister Marie over in James Hill. Good morning to you, my sister. Yes, Sister Antoinette, Brother Carlos. Hey, Sister Antoinette. I've been missing your call, my sister. I've been missing your call. I'll return your call sometime this evening or tomorrow. If not, call me more than one time and I will should be getting it. Good morning to Sister Lorna and her husband and the family up there in Corners Ridge. Good morning to the Corners Ridge family. Morning to you all. Sister Parchment over in Blackwood and the Blackwood family, good morning. Sister Jazz, how you do? Morning, Sister Jazz. Good morning. Sister Jazz, you can't do that, you know. I see. This morning when I was going through the phone, I see you call a couple of times. Everybody will push you out because you used to know how to call and when to call. And you just lose the way, man. Come on, Sister Jazz. You have to call when the line is open. Don't call when the line is not open. All right? So listen before you call and you know when the line is open. All right? Sister Sapatan and the Salem family over there in James Hill, good morning to you. Cousin Patsy, Nikisha, good morning. Good morning. Good morning. Good morning going out to Rose Donna Parks and the family. What you say? Tomorrow is your birthday? What? Yeah, September, Lady Rose. All right. I got you. I'll be here tomorrow evening. Let me say good morning to Auntie Dar over in East Kingston. Good morning, Auntie Dar. Hope you are feeling much better. God bless you. Let me say good morning to Sister Lou over in Fabulous at Spot. And Mama Lou, I've been hearing from you, Mama Lou. You good? I haven't been hearing from you in a while. How you feeling, Mama Lou? Good morning to you. Yes, good morning, Mama Lou. I hope you are doing great. Sister Bev, Kara, over Peckham. Good morning. Good morning. Good morning. Good morning. Let me say good morning to Brother Herbie over in Rock River. Yes, Evangelist Morgan, Sister Morgan, and the Morgan's family. Good morning. Sim Sima, good morning to you. Sister Beverly Graham over in Back Penance. Morning. Sister Marsha in Lawton Town. Big up the Lawton Town family. Yes. Clear. Good morning to you. Mama P. Good morning. Vanessa Gart. Barrow Bridge. Good morning to you all over there in Barrow Bridge. Brother Carlos, how you do? Morning, bro. Good morning to Jamelia over there in Spanish Town and your mother. Good morning to everybody over in Spanish Town. Sister Maggie, good morning to you. Sister Elson. Morning, Sister Elson. How you do? Tony Ann, good morning to you, Jermaine. Good morning. I got to say good morning to Sister Ennis and Brother Ennis over in Top Alston. Big up the Top Alston family, you know. Memory, Top Alston family, good morning. Morning, my bestie, Colleen Spencer. I got to say good morning to Minister Bentley. We are praying for you, Minister Bentley. I know we know you lose your mom. We are praying for you. Sister Pamela, good morning to you over there in Morgan Flores. You know we lost, of course, Sister Florence. Yeah. So we are praying for these family that have lost their loved ones, and we are aware. Sir P, we're praying for you. Yes, for those of you who have lost your family members, and of course we are aware, we are praying for you that God will give you strength. Yes, Sister Pauline, good morning to you. Kino and Sheen over there in Coffee Ridge, good morning. Morning, Sister Nelson. How you do? Over there in Frankfield, good morning to you. Sandra over Abuka, good morning to you. I hope you are feeling much better, Sandra. Oh, sorry to hear what you went through the other day, man. I hope and trust that you are coming on. Sister Jean in Summerfield, good morning, and the Summerfield family. Yes? Sister Shate. No, Sister Tali. I don't know why they call you. Call you Sister Shate. Sister Tali. I don't know, brother. I don't know. Anyway, Sister Tali, good morning to you. Auntie Mar, good morning. How you do? 1 and 2 over in St. John. Good morning to you. Mother, welcome. And the family, good morning to the welcome family. Good morning. And Sister, welcome. Good morning to you. Yes. Good morning to Sister Calvinette. Yes, over there in Chowtal and the Chowtal family. Sister Cynthia, good morning to you. Good morning to your daughter, Sister Calvinette. Tell her I say hello. Sister Tiny, how you do? In Coffee Ridge. Morning. Brother Martin Green, bless you. Bless you, sir. Good morning to you and the family. Yes. Good morning. How can I am, she said that? Anyway, good morning. Say hello. Sister Tiny, how you do? In Coffee Ridge. Morning. Brother Martin Green, bless you. Bless you, sir. Good morning to you and the family. Yes. Good morning. How can I am, she said that? Anyway,

I hope so, you know. Let me say good afternoon, good morning to Pastor Bailey from the John's Hall New Testament Church and your family, sir. Good morning to you. Also, the church family up there at the John's Hall New Testament Church. Good morning to all the members, yes, and the surrounding communities. You know, you have a you know there's a name for a community, but around or in that community, you have other communities. You know, like a small names, you know. Yes, yeah, man. So good morning, good morning, Sister Del Del, howdy, Brother Leonard. Good morning to you, my brother. Good morning to Irene and Sister Mackenzie out there in Anian Town. Yes, Carmen, good morning over there in Coxwin. How is Anne? What am I hearing about Anne? Anne is okay? In Carmen? Joan over in Round Hill, good morning to you. Let me say good morning to Sister Antoinette Bailey over in Effort. Good morning. Sister Simit over in Desire. Good morning, my sister. How you doing? Cousin Nadia Graham Harris. Morning to you and the family. Big up Ozzy there for me. Yes? One Tanya Morgan upon the app. Good morning. Kiva. One Kiva upon the app. Good morning. How mommy doing? I'm not hearing from... You know, you normally would love to hear. You know, there are some of the family that don't really call. So that's okay. That's understandable. But you know, you constantly hear from some family. And when you don't hear them, they put you in a... Put in a position that you start to wonder what happened, you know. Auntie Peggy, are you me a talk? Are you me a talk? You good? Everything good, mama? No, me love to hear from you, man. If you make me know, so you're all right. You understand? Sister Dove, how you doing? Good morning. Good morning to Auntie Mara and Sister Lindo. Over in Deaconess Lindo, I should say, over in Langsville Housing Scheme. Yes, good morning. Good morning. Sister Barbara over Cupix. Morning, Sister Barbara. Morning to the Cupix family. Sister Janice Hills, how you do, sis? Yes, good morning. Lady Asburn, you good, mama? Good morning to you. Good morning, Sister Carlene, over there in Rose Hill. I got to say good morning to Brother Silbert. Ma Silbert, Sister Jilly, good morning to you. Good morning. Good morning. Good morning. I got to say good morning going out to Brother Bill Nevis over in James Hill. Brother Scott, how you doing, Brother Scott? Morning, Sister Kay Johnson. Good morning to you. Joseph! How you do, Joseph? Did I send Joseph the email to send the song to? Joseph, you need to reach out to me. Altia over in Brayhead. Good morning, my sister. How you do, family? Yes, good morning to you. Gotta say good morning also going out to Sister Sonia Green in Quo Valley. Good morning. Sister Claudette Gray over in Gale Town. Big up the Gale Town family. Cousin Sandra over in Mullital. Good morning. Brother Austin over Round Hill. Good morning to Sister Andrea over in Tamsa Town. I got to say good morning to Sister and Brother Mel Hedo over in Texas. I'm not sure if they visit back Jamaica yet. I know they reside. They know they are living in the state of Texas here in the U.S. Good morning. Yes. Sister Yvonne Brown, morning to you. How you do? Happy Sunday. Good morning to Sister Yvonne over in there in Litchfield District. Litchfield, yes. Sister Karen Thomas of a Back Penance. How you do, sis? Good morning. Sister Stacian. Tams over there in Logie Green. Good morning. Tanisha over in Wild Cane. Good morning. I'm not hearing from Tanisha over in Wild Cane. Tanisha, you know me, you know. Me just straightforward, you know.

straightforward. We are one family. I am not hearing from your son and your daughter anymore. What happened? What did Uncle Wayne G do? Tell me, man. Unless Wild Cane people are hiding from me. Nobody up there now tell me nothing. Eh? What happened? We're not hearing from Sister Tanisha. If I don't hear from her, I used to hear from Desario. Desario no call Uncle Wayne G again. Eh? You know what? I don't have a number for Sister Tanisha. And me not calling Sister Paula to ask her no question about her. Because when me call the name, me supposed to hear from her. Eh? Yes. Me not calling Paula to find out about you. You need to call me to let me know that you're okay. And you need to keep in touch with Desario. A lot of children will grow here on the radio, you know, from other station to this station. Lot of children. Some of them becomes police officer. Some of them becomes doctor, nurses, and all these things. And they always keep in touch. Desario is a little boy that I take on to. Don't hide him away from Uncle Wayne G. Don't do it. Don't do it. Don't do it. And I am a plain person. Don't hide Desire away from me and the radio family. I'm except Sister Bev too. Let him call into the program. We need to hear from him. And anybody, if she don't hear somebody, need to call her and tell her. Say, Uncle Wayne G is very disappointed not hearing from Desario. Very disappointed not hearing from Desario. Let me put it where it belongs. And I don't want, and not calling Paula. It's a good thing I ask Paula them question. I talk myself, but it's my own. Hey! One big family, Tanisha. And we need to hear from Desire. So please, give her the phone. Let him call. I don't know if him have his own phone. Yes? I don't know if him have his own phone. And if him have his own phone, Uncle Wayne G will send credit for him call. But you make him call. I need to hear from him. You know how we love him here? Stop hiding him away from women. Let's go now. All right. Talk my mind. Like that. No, me still love you. One love, a love we say. And if I love you and I tell you the truth, you only can love me back. Can't hate me. You only can love me back. That's all. Anyway, that's what it is. Good morning, Desaria. Good morning to your destiny. Good morning to your destiny. How you doing? Hope you all are doing great. All right, it's another Sunday morning, and we're grateful. Let's get back to some music here on Central 96.3 FM Jamaica, Adoration Gospel FM New York. The name is Uncle Wayne G. Good morning to all the ministers. Good morning to Minister Bishop Overseer Overton Bailey and Minister Myrtle Bailey. Good morning to you. I hope you all are doing great. Good morning. Good morning. Let's get back to the music, man.

0: spend some time.
1: Sister Chong, good morning to you.
0: Would you answer all
1: his question? Gotta say good morning to Mother Graham over there in Wild Cane. Wild Cane family, good morning to you.

0: What then? I tell you, it is prayer time, scripture reading, and Pastor Gaston Harris from St. Kitts and Nevis is here with us this morning again. Good morning, Pastor Gaston Harris.
1: Good morning, my brother. Good morning.
0: How are you this morning? I am doing great, sir. How are you and the family?
1: We're doing excellent. We're doing great. Thank you.
0: Awesome. It sounds to me like you wake up a long time. Well, you sound so lively.
1: Yeah, a long time, a good while. Once I have to do this, I have to do prayer, I am up early.
0: Yes. Let me ask you. I'm going to dig a little bit further. When I was growing up with my grandmother, because I grew up with my grandmother over in a parish called Clarendon in Jamaica.
1: Yeah.
0: Now, my grandmother, you know, she used to tell us, we're not to let the sun come up and we are still in bed.
1: I know. Like, same thing with me.
0: It's the same thing.
1: I grew up with my grandmother too.
0: Uh-huh. You can't stay in bed. Our son raise up on you.
1: I know.
0: It's a Caribbean thing, man. It's a Caribbean thing.
1: It's a Caribbean thing, yes.
0: Yes, sir. Yes. Bless you, sir. Thank you for coming again. Let me turn it over
1: You're welcome.
0: You for a scripture reading and prayer, sir.
1: All right. Thank you, my brother. Good morning. Good morning, people of God. Good morning. This is the day the Lord has made. Let us rejoice and be glad in it. Because we are alive. Hallelujah. We are alive. And we have hope that our God will guide and direct our paths and provide all that we stand in need of. A blessed good morning to all. I greet you with the love of God from my innermost being. Special greetings to Bishop Dr. Wayne Graham, servant leader Reverend Mel McCarthy, and Evangelist Doughty Kerr. I also greet with love the global family and all connecting partners and friends. Grace and mercy be unto you from God our Father and the Lord Jesus Christ. May God also shower his peace and joy upon you, my beloved brothers and sisters. And may the blessing of faith and love fill your hearts day after day. Hallelujah. This morning, I want to read for scripture, actually two scriptures, two passages of scripture. Matthew 11, verse 27 to 30, and also Psalms 55, verse 22. Matthew 11, verse 27. All things have been delivered to me by my Father, said the Lord Jesus Christ. And no one knows the Son except the Father, nor does anyone know the Father except the Son, and the one to whom the Son will to reveal him. Come to me, all you who labor and are heavy laden, and I will give you rest. Take my yoke upon you and learn from me, for I am gentle and lowly in heart, and you will find rest for your souls. For my yoke is easy, and my burden is light. Psalms 55 and verse 22 said, cast your burden on the Lord, and he shall sustain you. He shall never permit the righteous to be moved. Cast your burden on the Lord. Whatever you're experiencing today, cast it upon him. But he said that he will provide that which you stand in need of. Let us pray, saints. For God's ears are open as we cry out to him this morning. Gracious God and our loving Heavenly Father, to you we give all glory and honor this day. And to your beloved Son, our wonderful Lord and Savior, Jesus Christ, we give the praise. We are blessed people because you have abundantly lavished your mercies and your compassion on us morning after morning. We pray you will guide the hearts, minds, and plans of the leaders of Church Without Walls Global Servant Leader Reverend Mel Vacati, Bishop Dr. Wayne Graham, and Evangelist Dorothy Kerr. Lord Jesus, give them the wisdom, the knowledge, the understanding, and the revelation to lead this great ministry of yours. Also give them the capacity to love and to care with compassion those whom they will encounter on their journey, and minister to with grace even as they share their faith. Lord, I pray they will see many lives being transformed as they labor in your vineyard, having their feet shod with the preparation of the gospel of peace and doing the work of the evangelists. Father, as we make these requests of you, on behalf of these, the leaders of this blessed and great ministry, please help them so that they will not fall to the enticement and temptation of the enemy, nor will they give people the opportunity to blaspheme the name of our Lord Jesus Christ. Heavenly Father, we want to give you thanks for Adoration Gospel FM, New York, and Central 96.3 FM, Jamaica, that broadcast the good news of the gospel of the kingdom of God, which is being presented this morning by Church Without Walls Global. We also want to thank you for their dedicated and committed staff. Lord, I pray there will be no lack so that every obligation they have will be provided for. And as a result, your peace will guard their hearts as the gospel is shed abroad. Lord, we are living in the last days. And as you have indicated in your word, that people will be lovers of themselves, seeking to satisfy every selfish desire, and being dragged deeper and deeper into sin. I pray that you will reveal your love, righteousness, and justice to people everywhere, so that they may turn from their wicked ways, repent, and seek forgiveness for their sins, and surrender their lives to the Lord Jesus. Let your Holy Spirit convict them of sin, righteousness, and of the judgment that is to come. I pray for men, women, and children who are carrying heavy burdens this day, Lord God, and are unaware that you, Lord, has offered yourself as their burden bearer. I pray they will readily accept your offer and be relieved of their overwhelming cares. Lord, may they be assured that what you have promised, you're well able to perform, as Abraham our father discovered and declared it about you. Heavenly Father, I pray for everyone whose heart is connected and listening to Church Without Walls Global. I ask, Lord, that you, O Father God, will satisfy their longing soul with the sweetness of your presence. Lord, satisfy their hunger, I pray this morning, and their thirst for your love and your truth. Let their cup be running over as you pour out your abundance in their lives. Lord, I'm thankful you are our hope. And in the times of need, you are faithful in providing for all who look to you for help. I ask you, Father, oh God, to remember the ones whose rent is overdue, the ones whose cupboards are empty, the ones whose children went to sleep hungry, the ones whose medical reports are troubling, the ones whose home are in disrepair, Lord God. Remember them, O Father, O God, and draw near to them and speak comforting words to them that you are not far if they would only look to you and call upon you, Lord God. Then you will draw near and be their help, their strength, their provider. Lord God, I ask this morning that you will bless all who stand in need, Lord God, who are worried and concerned about what this day will hold for them. Draw near to them, Lord God. Comfort and assure them that you are in charge, Lord God. You are God Almighty, and there is nothing too hard for you to do, nor is there anything that is impossible with you. Lord, we ask for your divine intervention, because you are a compassionate God whose heart are touched with our problems. Still the voices that continues to project negativity, and let your peace that surpasses all understanding cause our attention to remain steadfastly fixed on you, and let our hearts be assured that you who promise will surely provide all our needs according to your riches in glory by Christ Jesus our Lord. Father, we are grateful. Grateful for this day. Grateful, Lord God, for your promises. Grateful, Lord God, for your compassion. Grateful, O Lord God, for your mercies, which are new each morning. Grateful, O Lord God, for the word that speaks to us, that we should not be anxious about anything, but in everything to pray and supplication, let our requests be made known unto you, and the peace of God that passeth all understanding shall keep our hearts and mind through Christ Jesus our Lord. We are ever grateful, Lord God, that when we cry out, Lord God, for you said, call unto me in the time of trouble and you will answer. So we are ever grateful, Lord God, that this morning as we cry out on behalf of those who are experiencing difficulties, adverse circumstances and situation, that Lord God, you will intervene. You will intervene and show yourself strong on their behalf, bringing hope, Lord God, and peace into their lives. Father, this morning, I ask, Lord God, that you will cover every nation, Lord God, that is under the sound of my voice this morning, Lord God. Every home, every family represented, Lord God, that they will experience your peace in their hearts right now. They will be comforted by that peace and know for surety that you, Lord God, are with them, and that you, Lord God, will provide that which they need. For you, Lord God, are compassionate, merciful God. So we give you thanks. Father, and oh God, we pray for your blessing this day, Lord God, on the one whom you have chosen to deliver your word later today. Bless the person, I pray, loving Father, and help them to be in harmony with the Holy Spirit. And Lord God, I pray you'll powerfully enable them to do your will. May they be abundantly fruitful in bringing the word this day, Lord God, so so that there will be transformation of lives, Almighty God. There will be souls saved, O Father God, through the gospel that will be preached, O Father God. And so this morning, I pray for that person. Let your hand rest upon them, mighty God. Guide them into your truth. And let them, O Father, depend on you, and not themselves, not their education, not their wisdom, but depend on you, so that the word that come forth will come forth, breaking the darkness, the spiritual darkness that has overshadowed people's life, breaking, Lord God, the stronghold of Satan, and setting the captives free. Father God, this morning we pray it in the mighty name of your Son, the Lord Jesus Christ, and we give you thanks for his name's sake. Amen and amen. May God bless all of you today in your going out and your coming in, and protect you as you go along the way. Good morning, and have a blessed Sunday.
0: Thank you so much. Thank you. God bless you, Minister.
1: Thank you.
0: All right. There you go. There you have it. Scripture reading and prayer this morning. Of course, coming from Pastor Gaston Harris out of St. Kitts and Nevis. We say good morning to all the listeners over there in St. Kitts and Nevis. Good morning to you all. Before I go further, somebody sent me a video of something that happened over in Jamaica, wearing a 13-year-old girl student was allegedly stabbed to death. By two other 13-year-old girls. Now, this is quite sad to know, because schools in Jamaica have not yet been open, you know. Schools in Jamaica, I gather, will be open this coming Monday. That's tomorrow. At the moment, it's just orientation that was going on. And, you know, I don't want to go into the scriptures. But the Jamaica Observer reads, a 13-year-old girl was fatally stabbed on Thursday evening following an altercation with two other female students in St. James. The deceased has been identified as Jessina Pierce of Mackenzie Drive in Flanka, St. James. Wow. The school year haven't even started. This is what we face with. Children. You got to be careful, because let me make it clear here this morning, and I am going to take you into the prison. Let me take you into the prison. Now, you just imagine this. Our parents grow their children in such a way that parents tell their child, do not get in problem with other pikini. And they stay out of problem. And they stay out of problem, they stay out of trouble. And they go to school and they do what their parents said to do. And they listen to their teacher and they learn. They go to school, they come home, they go to school, they come home. And now, two other students allegedly take the life of another one. Let me talk to those that are still alive. The ones that the allegation is about. Let me talk to you guys a little bit. The one that is past, young Miss Pierce, I stop to say condolence to the family and the friends. We are really sorry to lose you this way. But parents, you ought to take responsibility for the action of your children. You ought to take responsibility for the action of your children. Why did I say that? Because if you don't, you are not going to see them either. What do I mean by that? Now, let me take these two girls to the prison and show them what happened behind bars. Because I happen to have conversation after conversation with ex-convict, with people that are behind bars. And time again, and there's a series that I want to do to bring out what is happening behind bars, that these children understand that things that they do that is not right with society, they're going to lose society. You're not going to be here with us. What do I mean by saying that? It takes you less than 5 minutes to take a life. Less than 5 minutes to take a life. That little girl, in a snap, both girls that allegedly took this little girl life out of her. No time. Stab, chop, whatever, and take our life. In no time, you take our life. So let's say take you less than 5 minutes to do that. Can you imagine at the age of 13, 14 years old, you may not go on trial at that age, but they might keep you in confinement until you are at the age in the legal system to stand trial. And you go behind bars from that age, and at certain age you get life imprisonment. How long did it take you to take that life? Less than 5 minutes. And the rest of your life, 30 years, 20 years, 50 years, you spend behind bars, 70 years, you have to stay in confinement behind bars for doing a thing like that for 5 minutes. 5 minutes. 1 minute. And the rest of your life, you don't live it. Not if your parents sometimes will be able to come and see you on a daily basis. They can't. Sometimes your parents don't have it like that to even travel from point A to point B, and they have to go pay a lawyer to defend you, and you still go have to go to prison. Pay a lawyer to defend you, and you're still going to prison. Money out of what they don't have. They go after call friend, family from foreign or wherever. Sell what they have to try to defend you, and you're still going to prison. Does it worth it? When that money that your parents borrow to spend and give attorneys to try to defend you, you realize now that money money, could have sent it to university. I wonder why some people poor. I wonder why some people is poor. These are some of the reason why some people poor. You're gone. Me not have no time for go borrow no money. Me not have no time to spend my money upon you. You not worth it. You take somebody else's child's life. And me if you go defend you, you have another guest coming. You have another. I tell all of my children them that. I will defend you to the teeth if you are not wrong. In a case like this, you have another guest coming because this daddy here not going to be there to defend you. Not with a dollar. Not with a dollar. Not with a dollar. That have nothing to do with my Christianity. So don't bark up my tree. You take another person's child's life and me now if you go spend money to defend you, you're on your own. The system have to take care of you. You're not seeing me for a minute turning up at that court for no reason or another. For no reason. And if we as parents lay the card right from beginning to let our children know these things, but we try to defend them, and when they get in wrongs, we try to pack them up and send them down a country go spend time. Hey, you have to go down that country go spend time with your auntie. You have to go out. Let me send you down a foreign. You are guilty. The very same. Good morning.

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1: Or a lie to hide the truth.
2: You know what? And that, let me just bear with me a little bit. Let me just finish it off and say this. You parents, and you know yourself, you know. You know the boy is bad. You know the boy take the life of another person. You know the girl take the life of another person. And you pack them up and try to save them from the law. And then you are the same one. I walk in a church, you know, and I act like the holiest person on the face of the earth, you know. You, yes, you. You pack up the boy and send him gone to America, send him gone to Canada, send him gone to suck, send him gone to suck. So what are you doing? You're encouraging these things in our society. We don't need people like these in our society. But you are encouraging it. And that is why it continues. Because parents endorse these things that happen in our communities. You don't want him to go and stand justice now. You want to take him away from it. Let him face justice. Let him go behind bars and spend the 75 years or the 50 years behind bars. And the others will see and understand that is the level parents need to go. Leave them on their own. That's their problem. Take up them problem by your head. You never have it for pay the light bill for this month. But the boy put himself in a problem and you take it up and take your light bill money gone could do that. Hello? That's his problem now. Not yours. You grow him. That's enough. Good morning. I'm so disappointed you're taking the girl's life, the girl, little girl life for that. School don't even start yet.
1: If Jesus comes,
2: school don't even start yet.
1: To spend some time.
2: Mighty Jesus.
1: Would you answer all his questions?
2: And I'll say it again, you depend on your own.
1: True.
2: You defend yourself.

0: Not giving up my Christianity because of you at all. Not doing it. I'm still going to do the right thing.
1: If Jesus calls
0: your number,
1: could you leave today?
0: Good morning, good morning, good morning.
1: You ready?

0: him.
1: It's a Sunday, man. Good morning to you. And if you're getting ready to head out to church, say good morning to you. Gonna open the phone line. We're gonna take a few calls just before you head out, all right? If the

gonna turn it all the way up. Good morning. It's 8:02 a.m. in New York, 7:02 in Jamaica. Good morning, family. Radio Gospel Train, good morning, family. Ooh. Minister Dennis Chin, good morning. DJ Andrew, good morning. Sister Maxwell, Sister Edward, Brother Edward, Evangelist Scott.

0: Yelen tuna mage.
1: No we in Jaya. What in a massa? We ain't get that one from. Play it again, we in G.
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0: I said, it's the blood of Jesus.
1: Oh, the blood of Jesus.
0: What a song. Good morning,

telling you. Da da da da. What a Sunday morning. Matter of fact, it's the first Sunday in the month of September. How you all doing? It's School Month in Jamaica.

gotta say good morning to Minister Chin. I was listening to a song done by Minister Dennis Chin a few days ago. And I started playing it. And for some reason, I guess, the family get me distracted. But I don't forget it. I said, no, I have to drop it back this Sunday morning. Gotta say good morning to my servant leader, Reverend Carty. Good morning to you. Minister Dennis Chin, good morning. Not this one, hold on. But I have to kick it off with this one. One of my favorite from Minister Dennis Chin. Good morning, family.

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1: Here goes the song I've been telling you about. Don't give up. Don't give up. Things are going to get tougher than what it is right now. But here, Minister Dennis Chin.

0: It is now 23 minutes after 8 o'clock in New York. Make that 23 minutes after 7 on the island.
1: He'll take you to the highest height.
0: And Minister Chin is telling us this morning, don't give up. You know why? You know why you're not to give up?
1: He'll take you to.
0: You know why you're not to give up?
2: Bless your name, Jesus. Hallelujah.
0: You know why you're not to give up? Let Minister Chin tell us.
2: Amen. When the world seems cold.
0: Oh, Jesus.
2: And your friend seems few.
0: Hold on a man.
2: There's someone who cares.
0: I'm telling you.
2: Yes, he does. Yes, he does.
0: It is someone.

0: God is your one, yeah.
1: Bless your name, Jesus.
2: When G, are you turning it up in the ACP on Sunday? Trust me, hey. The world are listening to you. The Keith Campbell, say, I hear me. Run things, youth. When G, every time.

0: And somebody texted me just now and said, my grandmother is having her coffee in Coffee Peace. Can you imagine? My grandmother is having her coffee over in Coffee Peace, and she's enjoying Sunday morning breeze with Minister Chin. Oh, my God.
1: Yes, yes, yes.
0: One more time, Grandma. Someone who cares for you.
1: Yes, hallelujah.

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0: your glory. 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
1: He loves you.

I tell you, what a minister Dennis Chin morning this morning. All in the faith, I tell you, Minister Dennis Chin. Oh, yeah. To bless us this morning, musically. I tell you, thank you so much, Minister Dennis Chin. Continue to do what you're doing, sir, for the Lord. God bless you, man. Thank you for this awesome, awesome music. Awesome, awesome music. You know, I remember when I started out on Radio Gospel Train years ago, there was a brother that I used to hear him on Radio Gospel Train. And there's a song that, and when I was listening to Minister Chin's song last week, I was saying to myself, I haven't heard that brother in a minute. I know I have his album, Brother Delroy Cooper. Good morning to you, Brother Delroy Cooper. Anywhere you are, good morning to you. I remember him, man. I remember Brother Delroy Cooper. And I have a song for him this morning. This one. I used to play it back in the days, you know. This is Brother Delroy Cooper out of Brooklyn in New York. Let's listen.

0: So this is where we're going to be pulling it down, and we're going to take your calls when we come back after these messages.
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4: 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My God is real. My God is real. So real I can feel it. Adoration, Dr. Wayne G. I want to turn it up on him. Tony Curtis.
5: Before we sing this song this morning, I don't know about you, but when Brother Donnie said, it's not over until it's over. You know, in my heart, I'm so thankful for a family, a pastor, that there's no quit in their faith. And I want to be very clear about something before we sing this song this morning, and I'll steal this word from Tim Hill in the camp meeting. We are not embalming as we sing this song, but we are anointed, because I still believe in a God of resurrection. Do you believe this morning that he's a miracle-working God? He's greater than sickness. He's greater than disease. He's even greater than death. And we believe this morning, heaven, we're going to be there soon.

0: All right, I say good morning to you again. Good morning to you. As a matter of fact, let me say good morning to all our wonderful radio family over there in Wild Cane. Good morning. Desario, good morning to you. Good morning, sir. Good morning, Sister Tanisha. Good morning to you. Good morning. Say good morning to Cousin Paula. Good morning. Good morning to Mommy. Yes. And let me say good morning to the whole Wild Cane family. We get to understand if you drive through Wild Cane, you know, you know, have no ears apart from Central, you know. Hey, Brother Barry, good morning. How you doing? Good morning to you. Good morning to you. Good morning to Brother Kenroy. Good morning, Kenroy. Mata, I've heard from Mata either, you know. Brother Kenroy, tell Mata to give me a call, no man. Yes, man. Give me a call, Brother Mata. And a long time I don't talk to you. Sister Angela, good morning. Good morning to you. Sister Angela, over there, she go to the Mount Zion Church. I think that's the church you go to, you know. Yes, yes. And there's a, I remember I went to Paula home once, and they didn't know it was me. But there's a shop across from Paula home. There's a shop across from Paula home. Central family, that, you know. Yes. What name again? Trick Chuck. Chucker. A Chucker? Can me try to find out the name? Me try to find out the gentleman name, you know. A Chucker? Odin. Odin. Me have to go ask Paula. I forgot to ask Paula. Paula was surprised now. Me a call. Paula, give me a call. Paula! I know she listening. I know she listening. Paula, give me a call. And this is when we're going to open the phone line. Give me a call, cuz. Give me a call. I need to ask my cousin, what is the gentleman name across from our home? Because... And if I did ask Paula, I would have known the name properly, you know. You know, see people are pass and you ask them questions. You don't go too deep. You know. Yes. Paula, if you're listening. Oh, if you say, if you're listening. Paula, give me a call now. Oh, we call her, you know. Oh, all right. She'll call her.
1: Good morning. And then, I'm here.
0: Good morning, cuz. How you do?
1: I am doing good. I'm all right.
0: You know, so me come at your house once, you know. You know, me come at your house all the yes. time. So listen, me come there and me ear, me a listen a Central, me ear a plane right across from your home.
1: Yes.
0: What the gentleman name over there? Some don't, and me have a part-time name because me ask question, you know.
1: Chenty.
0: Who?
1: Chenty name.
0: Chenty. Yes, good morning, brother Chenty. Good morning to your family. There's another name I got to, man. Yeah. Odin or Oni?
1: Odin.
0: Odin, yes. Odin, yeah. Good morning. You have to big up some people in Wild Cane for me. Come here, say Wild Cane black with Central, you know.
1: Mother Reed.
0: Yes.
1: Sister Thompson, she go to City of Faith Church.
0: Okay, and good morning to all the members of City of Faith. Don't bother call the name the way I call already. Yeah. Don't bother call the name the way I call already.
1: And Uncle Reggie, the whole community are listening to you, sir. So let me if you do that. Me no understand. We can't call everybody.
0: I don't want to call, and then,
1: some people I don't call their name.
0: Yes. So just say big up everybody in Wild Cane.
1: Big up everybody in Wild Cane.
0: All right.
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0: All right.
1: Have a blessed morning.
0: Bless your calls. Thanks for calling. All right, let's check this line out and take a few calls here. Hello, good morning. Make sure your radio is off, okay? Make sure your radio is off. Turn off your radio, no man.
2: Good morning, brother.
0: Turn
2: good
0: off.
2: Good morning, brother Ranger.
0: Good morning. Your radio off?
2: Dolly, this is Sister Dolly.
0: Sister Dolly, good morning. How are you doing?
2: I'm all right. I just sit down here and listening to you. With, yes. with that girl that killed, the two girls that killed the little girl.
0: Yes.
2: I feel it so bad.
0: So sad, ma'am.
2: To know that a child killed a child.
0: Yes, ma'am.
2: You know?
0: Yes.
2: And we, the family, must be blamed.
0: Yes.
2: But true.
0: Yes.
2: We must be blamed to tell our children what not to do and yes. what to do.
0: Yes.
2: And I agree with you mm-hmm. not to pay them any attention. Let them go to prison.
0: Yes.
2: For their actions.
0: They suffer the consequences. Might sound odd,
2: yes,
0: but it's true.
2: Mm-hmm. Yes, because that child, you don't supposed to kill nobody.
0: Mm-hmm.
2: And then you get in that and you get in lawyers and all. No. Mm-hmm. Just leave them alone and make them bear the consequence. And that's all I have to say.
0: Thank you.
2: I agree with you in everything.
0: Thank you, ma'am. God bless you.
2: Yes.
0: Nice hearing from you, Sister Dolly.
2: Huh?
0: I said, nice hearing from you. God bless you, ma'am.
2: Yes. Thank you.
0: Good. I tell you, that's Sister Dolly over there in Desire, of course, and Pennsylvania. I tell you, good morning. Good morning, everybody. The phone lines are open. We open the phone line for the next couple of minutes. We're going to take a few calls going all the way up until about 9 a.m. here, 8 o'clock in Jamaica. Hello, caller. Good morning.
3: Good morning, Uncle Wendy.
0: Hello.
3: Good morning, Uncle Wendy.
0: Jesus. Auntie Peggy, good morning, family. How you do?
3: The prodigal return.
0: No, you know, no prodigal. Not at all. You're no prodigal.
3: God.
0: I know you're busy sometimes, man. I know.
3: Just get a station or break, Uncle Wendy. Make them believe, sir. You're not listening, but I'm here.
0: But you have to call me. Well, you better if you send me a text every now and then, make me feel good.
3: After these Dennis Chin this morning, I have to call Uncle Wendy because sometimes all myself come in like me, I give up.
0: Oh, God. Thanks for Minister Chin sounds. Yes.
3: Yes, after really calling this man, so I just want to say good morning to Mr. Chin. Anywhere he is this morning, hoping him is in good health and good spirit this morning. I'm sang them
0: connect
3: me up this morning.
0: Yes, ma'am. Yes. Good.
3: I just want to send a special shout out to you and your family, your mother, and a special shout out to Reverend Melva Carty.
0: Thank you.
3: And every Sunday morning, Sister Carty call my name. Plenty people don't know my name away from Peggy, but me know my name.
0: Oh.
3: And I just want to give her thanks to every morning of listening to her and my name mentioned.
0: Okay. Yes.
3: Yeah.
0: Happy to hear that.
3: You don't know my name, but no. She know my name and I know my name.
0: You surprise me right now. I am astonished here.
3: Yeah.
0: That's good though.
3: Yeah.
0: Yes.
3: Yeah, I just want to send shout out to DJ Robert.
0: Yes.
3: And to my family, my children, sometimes some of them want to give up too, but after hearing this song this morning,
0: yes.
3: To the voice of them, Peggy, I want to tell them, hold on and don't give up.
0: Yes, ma'am, that's right. Thank you for calling, Auntie Peggy. Thank you so much.
3: The internet.
0: You're back now. You're back.
3: Yes, the internet dropped a little while.
0: Yes, you're back with us.
3: Yeah. I just want to send good morning to Sister Chang this morning, Sister Bev, Sister Cynthia, and to Sister Edward, Sister Maxwell.
0: Mm-hmm.
3: Sister Carr.
0: Yes.
3: Evangelist Morgan, Sister Morgan.
0: Mm-hmm.
3: a keyboard.
0: Mm-hmm.
3: And to each and everyone, all the Marino family, we don't hear Peggy Vice this good time.
0: Yes.
3: Well, and everything is okay, same way.
0: Yes, ma'am.
3: Don't say it. Just give the radio program a liquor break, but I'm here still listening.
0: Bless God. Bless God.
3: And hope everybody is in good spirit and in good health this morning. And have a blessed day, Uncle Wengie.
0: Thank you, ma'am. Thank you for calling. I appreciate you giving us a call. Thank you, Auntie Peggy.
3: Okay.
0: All right.
3: Blessed.
0: All right. Good, good. Let's check out this phone line. Hello, good morning. Good morning.
4: Good morning, Uncle Wengie.
0: Hey, good morning, Auntie Bev. How you doing?
4: I am fine, thank you, Uncle Wengie.
0: Yes,
4: ma'am. I am giving God thanks this morning.
0: Yes.
4: And to say what a wonderful day.
0: Yes.
4: But this morning when I hear you talk on the radio about the little girl, my heart moved. My heart was moved, and you could see the tears coming down my eyes to know that you have your little girl,
0: yes,
4: and you send them to school, not for school yet,
0: yes,
4: for orientation.
0: Correct.
4: And you come, and when you come, you hear, she not come home. It could happen to my little girl too. It could happen to your little girl. Anyone of we Pitney.
0: God forbid.
4: It could happen.
0: Mm-hmm.
4: So we have, oh God forbid.
0: Mm-hmm.
4: So Uncle Wengie, this morning we have to put on more prayer for we Pitney them.
0: Mm-hmm. But well, hold on.
4: We have.
0: I don't want you to miss the point. You know, prayer is always important, but it also important for parents to tell their children, if you get hold on, you have to put the pressure on. If you're getting problem with anybody, children,
4: body,
0: and do them, you on your own.
4: You're on your own.
0: And if them see that you are protecting them when they do wrong things, they're going to think that it's okay to do it.
4: Of course.
0: Okay, continue.
4: Of course they're going to.
0: Continue, my sister.
4: Yes, Uncle Wengie, they're going to. But, you know, you see, oh God, the world that we are living into, first time.
0: Yes,
4: when
0: ma'am.
4: For me parents and for your grandmother and for your mommy.
0: Mm-hmm.
4: When you come home and tell your parents, say, you know, say, Kiara, tell me about my mother this morning at school.
0: Yes.
4: Or Kiara, lick me and me I go and what have you. The parents, you think your parents could tell you, say, all right, watch out for me and that picnic day later.
0: Mm-hmm.
4: Watch out for me.
0: Mm-hmm.
4: But this is the world, Uncle Wengie, that
0: yes.
4: we are living in too.
0: That's true, Sister
4: Bev. No picnic can come home, can't tell
0: your parents.
4: Can't tell them parents about anything.
0: Mm-hmm.
4: Then stay yard and curse you.
0: Yes.
4: And curse you.
0: It's true.
4: But I am saying, I'm standing on the veranda here this morning when I was talking to somebody about the child, the child that got killed. And I was saying, my lane that I live.
0: Yes, ma'am. Yes.
4: I always pray for the children and their parents. But tomorrow morning, the one that when me can call and go to my gate, go meet them or say, come here, come for me veranda. Me are sending to school with the blood.
0: Cover them.
4: Yes. And if anybody see the blood pound, just say, at this morning, my grandmother did a prayer for me.
0: Yes.
4: And so at the blood where nobody can trouble me. Nobody can trouble me and walk off.
0: Right.
4: You understand? Right. Walk off from them. Right. Uncle Wengie?
0: Yes.
4: Oh, God. I hear you were talking this morning about there is your
0: Desario.
4: Exactly. Right. He's such a good friend to me, and this long, really, really time, I haven't heard neither him nor the mother.
0: Yes.
4: I hope everything is good.
0: Yes.
4: Listen,
0: one thing with me not go wrong corner. Everything is good with the family. Everything is good.
4: Me love.
0: Because if it
4: here
0: wasn't good, we'd hear. Everything is
4: me
0: good.
4: We'd hear.
0: Nothing bad.
4: That's true. Here
0: yes.
4: I know.
0: Mm.
4: Thursday I was coming on the road and I went into a particular supermarket at Frankfield.
0: Mm-hmm.
4: So when I was at the cashier, Kiara said to me, Grandma, me want this. You know, she, I don't remember if it's a peanut, she take up her Wrigley's, one of them thing. And I said, Kiara, no, no, no. So the cashier said to me, had a little girl talk over the radio. So I say, what you know about the radio? She said, Lala, Lala, ma'am, me listen Uncle Wenji every time when me die yard. me listen Uncle Wenji every time when me die yard.
0: Uh-huh.
4: Me say, you know that I'm going to tell Uncle Wenji that you listen to him. She said, yes. So I said, you don't have a problem if I thought that you're working at Frankfield in a supermarket. She said, no, man, then I have some work.
0: Oh, you mean?
4: Her name is Asanya. I don't know if I... Listen, A-S-A-N-Y-A, Asanya.
0: Yes, that's the name.
4: That is her name. So I said, I'm going to tell Uncle Wenji that you listen. She said, yes, man, Uncle Wenji, I'm a boy, man.
0: Good morning, Uncle Sister Wenji. Asanya. Yeah, good morning, Asanya. Morning. Yes.
4: Hello. And Cher from Peckham. Cher, whenever time they get the time, they listen to you.
0: Yes.
4: Brother Sharon's coming from Brother Large home in Peckham.
0: Uh-huh.
4: All of the gravelly and massive them, they listen to you, but they're not calling. They're not calling. You know, some of us are shy, but in my family, I am the bright one. I am the talkative one.
0: You are the brave one. You are the brave one.
4: Yes, I am the brave one. Yes. So, before I forget, let me greet all of me family them with up on the radio.
0: Yes.
4: And Uncle Wenji, you don't have a problem with me if I don't call out like Auntie Peggy, she have it in her head. Me can't remember the people them name unless me have to write it down. But I am saying good morning to everybody.
0: Yes.
4: Every one of me family them, because the whole of we are friends and the whole of we concern about one
0: each
4: another.
0: Other, yes.
4: And yes.
0: And we ought
4: to. And my neighbors.
0: Yes.
4: Yes, and my neighbors. How is your mom?
0: She's doing great. Thank you for asking, ma'am. She's doing great.
4: Okay. Yes. Well, you know what? Mm-hmm. Me have to go. You see the clip that I sent you?
0: Oh, yes. Yes. Yes.
4: Yes. Look here, me no want Kiara to vex with me, so let me hand over the phone to her.
0: Hold on. Thank you so much. Kiara, good morning. How are you?
5: I am fine, thank you.
0: How was your night?
5: It was awesome.
0: Wonderful. And how is your morning?
5: Oh, it's good. but the school morning is going to be bad.
0: Why? Why is it?
5: Because I don't have any of my textbooks.
0: What do you mean? You don't use all the textbooks the same day?
5: No.
0: You're not going to be using... Listen, the first morning, you're not going to be using all those textbooks, you know, Kiara. So, all right, let me say this to you. Sometimes you can't buy all the textbooks because sometimes they don't use it. And I waste... Mommy, our grandmother have to waste money. So don't worry about that. Don't worry about the party yet. Yes. So just wait. Tell grandma to turn off the radio behind you. Tell her to turn off
5: my
0: the radio.
5: My mother might bring it to school tomorrow.
0: All right. So you, what, which school will you be going to, Kiara?
5: I'm going to Tweedside Primary.
0: Tweedside Primary. It's your first time going there?
5: And before I go any further,
0: hold on, Kiara, wait for Uncle Wenji question. What is your first time going to Tweedside Primary?
5: No.
0: Which class will you be? Which class will you be going into?
5: Grade 3.
0: Okay. Okay. All right. Go ahead. Say what you was about to say.
5: Okay, I want to big up Asanya, as my grandmother said. She's a nice lady, and she has a friend named Samantha. I want to big up those two. They work at Frankfield Supermarket as the cashier.
0: Mm-hmm.
5: They were really nice to me.
0: Mm-hmm. Awesome. Let me. I have something to ask you, but I'm waiting until you are finished. Go ahead.
5: But I want to big up the shy people who don't want to call in because they're shy. Asanya is one of them too. She's super duper shy.
0: How do you know that Asanya is shy? Oh, she told you that?
5: No, but she don't call in. Some people don't call in. That means they're shy. They just listen to you.
0: Okay, so well, maybe after today, Asanya will call and she's going to say hello to you. Right?
5: Well.
0: All right, so let me ask you. Can I ask you a favor?
5: Yes, sir.
0: All right, so I got a video, two videos with you. You were performing at a location, right? So can you do for us the one that you did, that you read from the Bible? It is Psalms 23.
5: If I can do it?
0: Yes. Is it Psalms 23 or Psalms 24? Which one of them?
5: Psalms 23.
0: All right. Can you say Psalms 23 for us? And she now read out on the Bible family. She not reading. She said it on her own. Go ahead. Take it over.
5: Psalms 23. The Lord is my shepherd, I shall not want. He maketh me to lie down in green pastures. He leadeth me beside the still waters. He restoreth my soul. He leadeth me in the path of righteousness for his name's sake. Yea, though I walk through the valley of the shadows of death, and I will fear no evil. For thou art with me, thy rod and thy staff, they comfort me. Thou preparest a table before me in the presence of my enemies. Thou anointest my head with oil, my cup runneth over. Surely goodness and mercy shall follow me all the days of my life, and I will dwell in the house of the Lord forever and ever. Amen.
0: Kiara.
4: Yes, Uncle Wendy.
0: We thank you so much for doing this for us this morning.
5: Well, I did the actions too.
0: I know. I saw you on the video. All right, Kiara. Listen.
4: Yes, Uncle.
0: Can you do that on the 5th? I know Grandma is taking you to the concert on the 5th of December, right? So can you do that for us at the concert on the 5th of December in Maybank?
5: Yes, I will do it, and I'm going to try to make it.
0: All right. We are looking forward. Remember now, I am going to tell the girls to make sure they call you up.
5: Okay. And I also want to big up Auntie Peggy.
0: Yes.
5: And Auntie Kiva.
0: Yes.
5: Auntie Bud.
0: Yes.
5: And also Auntie Maggie.
0: Yes.
5: Lady Asburn, Sister Chong, Sister Pam, my neighbors. And I also want to big up the entire 96.3, and also God bless up. Goodbye.
0: Thank you so much, Kiara. Thank you so much. Thank you, Sister Bev. Oh my God. This is what we're talking about. When I was growing up as a little boy, way back over there in the community of Portland Cottage in Clarendon, that's how our children used to have to be sure to say something out of the Bible, you know. And a matter of fact, what time is it? Oh, let me stop here and say good morning again. Let's reset it. Good morning, good morning, good morning. Pleasant and a blessed morning to everyone. Thank you for joining us. As a friendly reminder, we are broadcasting live out of New York, the studio of Adoration Gospel FM. We are live around the world at www.adorationgospelfm.com. Let me say good morning to those of you listening to us in Jamaica on the Big Central 96.3 FM Jamaica. Good morning. Yes. Good morning also to our sister station that just joined us down there in the state of Florida, Caribbean Radio HD. Good morning, everybody. Good morning to the whole Caribbean HD family. Good morning to you all. Good morning to Brother Gary. Good morning to you, sir. Happy Sunday. Good morning to you, Sister Sharon. Happy Sunday to you and the family. We're happy to be with you this morning. Good morning to the chat room family here and Caribbean Radio HD4. Good morning. Welcome, everyone. It is great to be with you again. My name is Uncle Wayne G, and I'm going to be taking you all the way up until 12 o'clock here in New York, 11 o'clock in Jamaica. It is 66 degrees here, plenty sun on the outside. It is 9:09 a.m. in New York, of course, 8:09 in Jamaica, and we are grateful to be here this morning again. I soon come over there at the chat room. Let me get myself together here, and then I'll come over there to the chat room. But for the name that I can recite at this time, we say good morning to Beautifully Me. Good morning. Original Cher, good morning. Real Mabe, good morning. Mama Joy, good morning. Good morning to Sister Norma, West Palm Beach. Good morning, Servant David, good morning. Good morning going out to Sister Nicole Gomez. Good morning to you. Good morning going out to my neighbor, Caribbean Beauty. Good morning. Good morning, Brother Clifton. Good morning to every single person joining us here on Caribbean Radio HD, especially those of you in the chat room. It is great to be with you another Sunday morning. And we're going to be taking you all the way up to the 12 o'clock hour. Yes? I know you may have missed, and you'd have missed, us talking this morning about the tragic accident, or if you want to say that, or incident that happened over there in Jamaica about 48 hours ago, where it's alleged that 2 13-year-old girls took the life of another 13-year-old girl. I listened to Kara just now, and Sister Bev said something that stands out in my head here. Sister Bev made mention that she remembered the days when we were growing up as children. Now, I grew with my grandmother, so I am pretty much aware of what happened back in the days. I don't know when we left this, or where, or when we throw this away, or throw this in the dustbin. But I remember the days when, if I should get in a altercation with any one of my friends or families, and I go home and tell my grandmother, my grandmother would be the one to take me by the hand and carry me over Madam House if I get in a problem with Danala or Jumbi, one of those guys. And she would hold me by my hand, bring me over Miss Madam, and ask the question of those guys, what happened? And I could not tell my grandmother that I did something and it was something wrong to her, and she spanked me and I have any attitude. On the flip side of it, if my grandmother or any of the elders in those days coming along the street and see any children fighting or whatever, they would spank both of them and send them out to the parents. You see, when they get home to the parents, you better shut up because you can't tell mommy, because mommy is going to give you another one. Mommy is going to give you another whopping. So you better shut up your mouth. You can't say anything. It gets to the point when all of this is lost. Because parents know, start to say, you're not to hit my child. Mind you, I am not encouraging beating. That's not, don't miss the point. What I am saying is, those things keep us grounded that we ought not to do things that is wrong. So when I say this morning that these two girls that took the life of the other, it is not for the parents to go and seek and try to hide them away from justice. Let the law take its course. And if they have to spend the rest of their life behind bars, it's so be it. I tell my children that from day one. You get in problem and you take the life of another child, don't expect me to spend a dollar. I'm not going to borrow no money. I'm not going to take out no loan. No. And I am not going to hide you. When we throw away all these ideas and we protect the child because they do wrongs, you are encouraging them. That is a big issue in our societies. Big problem in our society. You know the boy do wrong. And you're going to get liar. You're going to spend that. You know, as I said this morning, you don't even know where the water bill coming from for the month. But at the same time, you're going to borrow money to get big liar to defend this guy or defend this girl. And at the end of the day, you're going to spend 50 years and you leave with a hefty bill for the next how much years. That don't make sense. And if we can tell ourselves to tell the children or tell these children among us, if you do this and you are wrong, I'm not saying that you're not going to defend them. If they, I will defend my children to the teeth if they are not in the wrong. But you go take somebody else's life. No, man, not my dollar. Good morning. Let's get back to the music.
6: My sister's little boy came into the kitchen one evening while she was fixing supper, and he handed her a piece of paper he'd been writing on. And after wiping her hands on an apron, she took it in her hands and she read it, and this is what it said. For mowing the yard, $5. If I make it up my own bed this week, $1. For going to the store, 50 cents. And playing with little brother while you went shopping, 25 cents. Taking out the trash, $1. And for getting a good report card, $5. And for raking the yard, $2.

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0: I gotta say good morning to you. Good morning.
1: Turn this around.
0: And welcome again. This program is Sunday Morning Breeze.
1: Down,
0: my name is Uncle Wayne G. Gonna be taking you all the way up until midday today.
1: Come Jesus.
0: It is a holiday weekend here in the U.S.
1: There
0: on the offshore islands.
1: And there'll be no change.
0: So tomorrow is the big holiday here. And it is the Sunday.
1: The day
0: after Praise Host Friday.
1: He'll come for the week.
0: Good morning, good morning.
1: And
0: gotta say good morning to the chat room family.

0: I know, Lord, you can.
1: Sister Annette.
0: So we give it to you.
1: Sister Claudette.
0: We've been waiting a long time.
1: Sister Empress MJ.
0: Jesus.
1: Servant David.
0: Jesus. Hallelujah.
1: And the list goes on.
0: One day he'll come.
1: If you're locked in to Caribbean Radio HD, whichever of the frequency, we say good morning to you and your family. Hope and trust that you're doing great this morning. And if you're not, we pray that things will change as we go through the morning, through the day, through the week.
0: The time is right now.
1: Good morning, everybody.
0: Oh, there is no need.
1: If you're driving to church, if you're at home, it's 26 minutes after 9 o'clock here in New York. 26 after 8, make it, wow, 27 minutes after 8 o'clock in Jamaica.
0: Jesus
1: and after all that we're going through, in a time, you know what? Sometimes the bill get heavy, things get rough, the children have to go to school, we have to make sure we pay the gas bill, the cable bill, the light bill, the gas in the car, the taxi fare, the train ride ticket, you name it. We have to send something home for family back home in our homeland, maybe Africa, the Caribbean, wherever, from the United States, from Canada, from England, wherever we are. I can tell you this morning that the day is going to come, my brothers and sisters, when we don't have to worry about that anymore. No, we don't have to worry about that anymore. You see, sickness that we have to contend with today, and sometimes you wonder why people have to get sick. Hey, we eat different food, things change. Sometimes it contamination. The world has changed, believers. The world has changed. A matter of fact, look at the AI. I was watching a little video yesterday evening where this father, did I save it? This father have his children and they're living together. And the father was in the kitchen cooking. One of his daughter was in her bedroom. And the father hear the daughter talking. But he knows that the daughter didn't have anybody in there with to talk to. So he stopped what he's doing in the kitchen. And, you know, because you have to have your sense all over, you know. Especially when you have children. You have to be listening all over. And he left, turn off the stove and go into the bedroom. By time he get into the bedroom, the call cut. She was on a call. And he said, you know what? The call was about not a minute, but maybe a couple of seconds, because he was fast on that. And that, thank God for him. You know, the Holy Spirit just dropped something into him and said, look, move, get, just check. Check something out. And that's what happened. And he said, he asked his daughter, what happened? And he said, Daddy, you were talking to me on the phone. And when he watched, what he realized is that the person that talked to the daughter cloned his voice. And it becomes an AI. Hold on. Don't go too fast. You know, not everything that we see happening on social media we have to jump to and grab it and accept it. I have seen over time on social media where they have this thing where say, just sing or say something with your voice. And we will turn it into a song. I don't know if you have seen that. We will turn it into a song. And it comes out into a song with the individual voice. Just by saying two words or four words. And it comes out with the person's voice. artificial intelligence. And it comes out in a song. Now, listen to this. How do we know that down the line, that same voice that you give up, is that going to be used on you or used against you in a different space that you might not even know? So we have to be careful. And for those of us who have children, the gentleman said it in the video, let us have a code word. By don't answer calls that you don't know. Tell your children, things is different today, brothers and sisters. Things is completely different. And it's not going to go back. I hear people say, we want to get back to the olden days. You're not going to go back. No, don't. Look. Don't do that. You will never, ever get back to the days that you have passed. You're not going back there. Been there, done that, gone. It's not coming back. I stopped by this morning to say to us, especially for those of you who have children at a tender age, protect them. Because if you don't, somebody is going to do it for you. And we don't want that. We don't want that. We have to protect our children, brothers and sisters. We have to protect them. They can't protect themselves. So I stopped by this morning, say to us, don't watch because it's not your child. The doctor that is looking about us when we go to the doctor, that's not our children. The nurses that look about us, is not our child. Hello? But because somebody looked over them from the past, and that's why they were able to take care of us today. And if you don't mind, and people saying that we are living in end time, there's no question about it that we are living in end time, but it's not the end time yet. It's not end time yet.
2: Sometimes I fall.
1: Good morning, Sister Lynette. Thank you so much.
2: To my knees
1: and
2: pray.
1: Sister C.C. Winans.
2: Come, Jesus, come.
1: Featuring
2: today be the day.
1: Minister Shirley Caesar.

0: need. 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We've been waiting so long.
1: I'm just waiting for the day, man. I'm just waiting for the day.
0: You return.
1: When he comes for his church.
0: Every hurt and right every wrong. We need you right now.
1: Yes, Lord. Oh.

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0: Jaya in body no massa. 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We and G,
1: them say at them a lot the city, but you are on the world. Hot daddy.
2: Them try everything. Sometimes then call any anything.
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5: I'm ready, Lord. Come.
4: Let today be the day.
5: And look, let me remind you.
4: Sometimes I feel.
5: As a Christian, don't bother talk about me no want Jesus to come yet. You gotta be ready. You gotta be ready, I'm telling you.
4: Sometimes I fall
5: on my knees and pray.
4: To my knees and pray.
5: Come Jesus, come. This world is a messed up world, Lord.

0: Lego this one, yeah.
1: Gotta pull it for the last time over. Before we move on. Gonna be a wonderful morning this morning, I tell ya. Good morning, Brother Gary. Sister Sharon, good morning. You know, I have a secret. I have a secret. Sometimes I can get on bad, you know. And I was kind of curious when Brother Gary bring me onto Caribbean Radio HD. I said, Lord, let me stay in a Michelle, please. Lord, you don't want to come out of Michelle because you don't want anybody to upset with you.
2: But I'm holding.
1: But then I said, you know what is music? Is what I live for.
2: To hold.
1: I live for music. Sister Terrace. Sister Tracy, good morning to you.
2: Come, Jesus, come.
1: And I said, you know what? I play music, so let me just play music and don't know Jesus. So forgive me if I play the song that you didn't want. Mm-hmm. But at the same time,
2: sometimes I
1: the Holy Spirit are moving it, all right? So forgive me.
2: To my knees and pray.
1: Can I get comfortable now?
2: Come, Jesus.
1: On Caribbean Radio HD. One big family now, right?
2: The day.
1: So I can drop the tune them now. That to bless people's soul. Thank you all for appreciating it.
2: Like I'm gonna break.
1: Brother Gary, big up yourself, you know, brother. Sister Sharon, bless you.
2: To hold that one.
1: Big up the chat room family.

bow in your presence. Gotta say good morning to DNTD. Good morning and welcome. Brother Errol Brown, good morning. Welcome. Don't forget you can join us in the chat room here on Caribbean Radio HD. 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One big family right here on the Caribbean Radio HD 4. Good morning, everybody. Kind of change the pace right now, right? Mm-hmm. Yeah. It's about 5 minutes before we get up to 10 o'clock. That's in New York, Florida. 5 minutes before we get up to 9 o'clock in Jamaica. St. Kitts, Nevis, Trinidad, Tobago.

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living straight. Let me say good morning to Reverend Saint Hope. Sister Saint Hope, good morning. The family. Great show on the weekend, Reverend Saint Hope. I enjoy it, man. I enjoy it, man. Awesome. Awesome show. Seen Reverend Saint Hope for a long time in person. A long, long time. Last time I saw him was in New York. That's decade. Long time ago. Years ago. I'll be seeing him in November though. I'll be there in November, Florida. I'm coming to November. Praise House. Just before we get over to Jamaica. I'll be there November 13th, a matter of fact.

0: Stop it! 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
1: You are my strength.

0: Sorry, family. Sorry, I'm sorry. I should have stopped this good song going on here, you know. Let me read back. Let me read what? Then, good morning, then, welcome. I don't know if I want to put anything to that. I don't know, Reverend Setup. I leave it to the readers. If you want to hear what Reverend Setup said, you have to jump over to the chat room and read it for yourself. Because I don't go along with one of the words that he used there quite well, you know.
1: When I am weak.
0: Good morning, sir.

right. With that said, let me say good morning again to everyone joining us here on Central 96.3 FM Jamaica, Adoration Gospel FM New York, of course, Caribbean Radio HD4, the chat room family here on Caribbean Radio HD. Let me say good morning to you and thank you for joining us. Let me say good morning to Pastor Dan Green, who is presently park up at his church. What is it? Church gate. And they have no intention to go in yet. Anyway, good morning to you, sir. Bless you. A matter of fact, let me say good morning again to all the members of Church Without Walls Global. Yes? That is listening to us all over the globe. And I must say good morning again to my servant leader, Reverend Melva Carty. Oh my God, she speak the word last week Sunday in church. Not very often, a matter of fact, we get her 2 times within a month. Yes, our week after week. But she preaches last week Sunday. And this Sunday, of course, she will be preaching again. We've got thanks for her. Praise God that she is doing the work of the Lord, and God will continue to keep her, yes, to do his will. I must say thanks again to Pastor Gaston Harris over there in St. Kitts and the Nevis who prayed the prayer this morning with scripture reading. Thank you, Pastor Gaston Harris. Thank you so much for bringing that awesome prayer for us this morning. Sister Thompson, good morning to you. Welcome. Good morning to you and the family. Let us continue here. It is Sunday Morning Breeze. Uncle Wayne G is at the control.

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0: When at last, by faith, I touched him. 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Praise God, I know that it's real. Oh, it's real.
1: It's real.
0: It's real.

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1: Glory to God.
0: I had nothing but doubt, soul,
1: confusion. But today,
0: but now,
1: I have what?
0: I have everything.
1: Come on, Jimmy. Sing it, Jimmy.
0: I have everything
1: I need
0: to make me happy.
1: And who is that?
0: I have Jesus to show me the way.
1: Take your time, Jimmy Swaggart.
0: He has

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You know, I was making so many hell big plans for the future. 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

0: happy.
1: It's 25 minutes after 10 o'clock in New York City.
0: I have Jesus.
1: 25 after 9 in Jamaica. So if you have to head out to work, to church, have a wonderful day today.
0: He has saved me.
1: Thank you for staying with us.

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Brian Haney.

0: All right, the sound of Brian Haney right there. I tell you, I'm going to play a song now. If you are 33 years old, you see, then that's when this song was recorded by the great, late Jimmy Swaggart.
1: I suppose to me that the most beautiful song that we sing in our revival campaigns across this nation is that beloved hymn that was my mother's favorite, Amazing Grace. It takes me back to that afternoon about 10 years ago when they started lowering my mother's casket beneath the sod. I'll never forget that day. It somehow digs deep way down in your heart. I think you know what I mean. I did something that wasn't on the program. I turned to the workmen that were even then beginning to lower that box beneath the cold ground. And I asked them, gentlemen, would you wait just a moment? I turned to Sister Barbara McLaughlin that had led the singing at my mother's funeral. And I asked her if she would lead that vast assembly of people there that day in Mom's favorite song, and I'll never forget it. As the workmen began to turn the little handles and the casket began to be lowered, tears began to come down Dad's cheeks. That great host of people began to sing my mother's favorite song, Amazing Grace, How Sweet the Sound That Saved a Wretch Like Me.

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1: Have Jesus.
0: Until next time.
1: Than anything this world affords.
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1: with the Reeves
0: in prayer. 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
1: No problem, Brother Clifton. 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
2: 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Another day is through.

0: what God can do.
1: What God can do.
0: I tell you, good morning, good morning, good morning to you. Again, I want to remind you that you're locked into Adoration Gospel FM, Central 96.3 FM, Jamaica, and Caribbean Radio HD4. I say good morning to everyone joining us this morning. Possible that you're at work, you're at home, on your way to church, wherever you are, we say good morning to you. And thank you for joining us. Let's bring in Brother Sanchez in the mix.
2: All my burdens,
0: I must tell Jesus.
2: All my
0: Sanchez.

0: And for those of you that are calling, we take your call on the other side of the hour, at about 15 minutes after.
1: In my distress,
0: about 15 minutes after the hour, we take a few calls.
1: He promised to tell.
0: But for right now,
1: he ever loved and care for his home.
0: Come on, Sanchez, sing that song.

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0: Jesus. I'll drop you another one from Brother Sanchez, man.
1: At this time, I'd like to dedicate this song to my mom. See, I just can't forget singing this song every Sunday morning.
0: That's what you're doing now.

0: 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All right, so tell you what, I'm going to change the pace. But there's a song that I'll be playing. And it was, I have listened to this song over the years. And until I got the story behind the song, I never knew at all. So that's how the song came about. I'm going to play it this morning. I think the elders will know it, but the young people won't. I'm going to play this song. Hold on a minute.
1: Can I have a witness?
0: We're kind of changing the pace a bit just before we take your calls. Of Sanchez.
2: Keep the faith, there is hope.
0: Keep the faith.
2: Don't give up, you
0: my God is real.
2: Praying.
0: That's the name of this one. From

0: One last one from Sanchez.
1: My body's told me that I
0: should. It is 4 minutes after 11 o'clock.
1: They say I'm missing.
0: It's 68 degrees here in New York, man. 2 days ago, it was like.

For those of you that call, we still have 10 minutes to go before we open the phone line. So bear with us, please. Bear with us a little bit more. 10 more minutes. 9, a matter of fact.

So Jamaica, get ready. Now you ought to be ready. December 5, the first Sunday in December 2026. All roads lead to Anglican Church Hall. Man, it's gonna be awesome for God. Kevin Downswell, Brother Geary, Uncle Wayne G, and a host of others. Powerful night. Praise House coming to Jamaica. I tell you. Praise House coming to Jamaica. Are you ready? Are you ready? So the next Praise House in the U.S. is October 2nd. We're going to have a double Praise House in December. You know that, right?

0: in Florida.
1: I want to lose a friend by healing the scorn for what
0: it is. This time in Florida is a touch of blue. I mean, the yellow was crazy, crazy, crazy good, man. I see the yellow, it's like awesome. Everybody come out in them yellow. You want to see skirt, boy?

So I didn't know the story behind this song. I didn't know the story behind this song. But sometime this past week, I was listening to the story behind this song. Chalice did it. Chalice did it. But I don't want you to judge the song. I want you to listen to the words. Listen to the words. 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Listen.

All right. So now that you listen to the song, I want you to understand this. The chorus of this song had been done for a couple of years, and there was no verse to the song. And the person who write the chorus to this song is not the person who wrote the verse. But did you hear what he said? It would be good to be there when the gate of Zion is closed. Mercy. Listen to the music. Listen to the music. Chalice. 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Central 96.3 and Adoration Gospel FM. It would be good to be there when the gate of Zion is closed. It's the only way you gotta go.

0: I tell you, this family don't wait. I didn't even say the phone line is open. But man, the phone line is ringing like crazy inside here. Let's go to the first call and say, good morning, you're live. Talk to me.
1: Uncle Wengie.
0: Good morning, my brother. How are you?
1: To God be the glory. Great things you have done, man.
0: Yes.
1: And I have to rush because, you know, my day today.
0: Okay.
1: Today is putting away remain.
0: Okay.
1: Right along the way. Yes,
0: okay.
1: So I and some guys were here and I said, let me try and reach to you. Let me say greetings to Central Family and, you know, Adoration, Church Without Walls, Servant Leader, Big Up Yourself, Evangelist Carr, Sam Maxwell, Brother Edwards, Sir Edwards, and Caribbean Radio.
0: Yeah.
1: And I want to say,
0: yeah,
1: you know, you're doing a awesome job, man. And I just hear you talk, you're playing our Dennis Brown?
0: Chalice. The group Chalice, yes.
1: The group Chalice. That's a powerful song, you know. But remember, so we couldn't play it in a church, you know.
0: But why? Why?
1: Where did I come from?
0: Why? Why? Because the church.
1: Mentality.
0: Because the church not listening to the word of the song, right?
1: No. Uncle Wengie, we could have fooled. We could play these type of tune in a church. You know, where church
0: I could,
1: come from.
0: I could play it in the
1: Anyhow,
0: church. I could
1: I
0: play.
1: I want to say you touched so much important point this morning,
0: mm-hmm.
1: and one of the most is what is going on in Jamaica here with these kids and what is going on. But you know that we are the problem. Because the protocol that God set, we as parents don't follow them, you know.
0: That's right. I agree with you.
1: So the poor parents, the poor kids come up and they see what mommy and daddy, the lifestyle that they live.
0: Yes.
1: And, you know, the standard of religion.
0: Yes.
1: Remember, you know,
0: mm-hmm.
1: today is a day of worship, you know.
0: Yes.
1: And yesterday was a day of worship.
0: Yes.
1: And the Christian only recognize one day out of the days. Remember, you know, today is a day of worship and yesterday. You can't call Sunday name. You can't call Saturday name again, you know. We have to be careful because we are brainwashed and our mind become frustrated with the foolishness and the lust of the flesh and the pride of life, which is, that's why we have two God worship, Sunday and Saturday. Oh, Jesus. And the church, the people that are in authority don't want to hear Evangelist Morgan, you know. So I have to stay on the sideline. But as for me, I will talk to me, talk bus. Because I know that there is a God to serve. And we as human, we violate it and spoil it. If you go to some of these cemeteries today and see the amount of people are putting away. If you are an Adventist, you're not gonna put away no dead today. Come on. So we have more. It look like it's two God we serving. If you are an Adventist, you're not gonna put away your remain today. You are going to wait until. I mean, not today. You're going to wait. You have to wait until tomorrow. If you're an Adventist, you put away your dead and this day. If you're an Adventist, you will put away your dead on this day, not yesterday. So it's like we are serving the day and not God. And God tell us about it. You know.
0: Hold on a minute. Let me ask you this question. I know you wanted to say that if an Adventist church you attend, they do funerals on Sunday.
1: No, on Sunday, yeah.
0: Right, that's what you want to say, right?
1: The Adventists
0: do their funerals on Sunday, correct?
1: Yes.
0: And the Sunday worshippers done their funeral on a Saturday.
1: Do it on Saturday.
0: Okay. That shouldn't be a problem. That's not a concern for me. I don't have a problem with that.
1: Hello?
0: I don't have a problem with that. You do have a problem with that?
1: Yes, man.
0: What's the problem?
1: It's showing the world and people behind us that we are partial. We are not living the way that we should. It's not coming from higher you, it's coming from higher authority.
0: Okay.
1: It's coming from higher authority.
0: Okay.
1: But if you study the Bible will clear us and show us what is it.
0: Okay.
1: So we have to understand that the things that we do today will hurt another generation tomorrow. And if I tell you on Saturdays, all the Sunday worshipper waiting until Saturday to put away their dead.
0: So let me ask you this, Evangelist Morgan. And next time you call me on a Monday for this year, I don't really have this conversation on a Sunday morning.
1: But, I know, but listen,
0: because you bring it up. Because you bring it up.
1: I know.
0: Let me ask you. Tell me the problem you have with a Sunday church doing their funeral on a Saturday.
1: Come on, the problem that I have doing this?
0: No. I'm saying, tell me the problem. Where do you see the problem with a Sunday church?
1: I see the problem. I see the problem where the head of church is making bringing up a dispute among the people just because of the day that they put away their dead.
0: So hold on.
1: The heads of church.
0: Let's understand it. So you're saying the ministers having a problem with the day that the deceased is buried?
1: Yes, man.
0: Oh, okay.
1: Yes, man.
0: I didn't know
1: Yes,
0: that.
1: Man. I thank God for Pope Francis too, you know, Uncle Wayne G.
0: No.
1: You want to talk, but we can't talk to him.
0: Leave the Pope out of this. The Pope have nothing to do with this. Let's talk about among ourselves.
1: He have a lot. He have a lot, because he inform us.
0: Okay.
1: He inform us what is going on.
0: Okay.
1: As this, the last Pope of this generation.
0: Okay.
1: Pope Francis.
0: Okay.
1: He just said the other day, he says not going to allow the Catholic Church to be like first. And it's truth. We need to talk these things like the people here.
0: You said Pope Francis said it the other day? When?
1: Yes, man.
0: You know this? Pope Francis still around? Okay.
1: Pope Francis.
0: Okay.
1: He just said it the other day. He says not going to allow the Catholic Church to be like first. And it's truth. We need to talk these things like the people here.
0: You said Pope Francis said it the other day? When?
1: Yes, man.
0: You know this?
1: You don't
0: Pope Francis still around?

0: that, yo.
1: I don't really keep check, my brother, to be honest.
0: But what I am saying,
1: yes,
0: we are at a spot where we are blaming the world. We need, as Christian, we need to stop blaming the world and look into ourselves and say, we are not sending out the right signal towards the people. Because if he's telling the man not...
1: Call me Monday evening, no, man. And we have a conversation.
0: Sure, man. Monday evening. Monday evening, you talk, man.
1: Yeah, man.
0: We have some things. All right, babies. All right. We have some things. All right. Love you, man.
1: Love you, my brother.
0: Love everybody.
1: Bless you,
0: love
1: man.
0: Everybody.
1: Bless you. Love you, man. All right, cool. Hello, morning.
2: Hello, good morning, brother Rangy.
1: Morning, brother Taylor.
2: Oh, a long time, don't hear me, man. I must buy a grain and go on either Africa or other country.
1: No, man, it's okay, man. We know sometimes we get busy, you know, so that's understandable.
2: Yeah, you know me, if you're the name of the shake, you're for that, you know, brother WNG. And sometimes people, we they say, oh, me know you're from brother Mark, oh, me know, what? Sometimes, as you say a while ago, sometimes we're busy, sometimes we're busy. Both busy, both spiritual and temporal.
1: That's right.
2: Sometimes you have to out there, do a little work, work, a little more, you have to put food on the table.
1: Pay the bills. Pay the bills. Yeah, man. That's true. Yes, that's true.
2: But sometimes I'm afraid to see with you, no, brother Wendy, because me don't know, sometimes I don't know how you do it, no, brother Wendy. Me don't know how you do it sometimes, you know. But I did a lot that care you too, you know, my brother, Lord, that make you do such a wonderful work, and you couldn't do it by yourself, you know, my brother.
1: Me have nothing to do with it. That's true. Yes, man. I agree.
2: Mm-hmm. I listen to the Morgan man. I listen to this Morgan man about the churches, man, about the
1: leave what brother Morgan say. You talk where you're comfortable. Leave for what him say. Well, the churches are
2: well, right. Well, me want to say the same thing as what brother Morgan I mean tell about the funeral now.
1: Oh.
2: Some church they don't have funeral on Sunday. They're not going to close them Sunday service if you have funeral. So you have to respect and the Adventists don't work past, so you don't and the Adventists don't work past they worship in the
1: Listen to me. Slow down and take your time and talk. We're not understanding what you're saying. Just take your time and have your part. What you said about the Adventists, what is it about the Adventists?
2: Well, the Adventists, they worship in Sabbath, yes.
1: Okay.
2: Yes. So they don't have funeral
1: and Saturday. Like, and hold on, man. Take your time. And what is wrong with that? Anything wrong with that?
2: No wrong with that, man. No wrong with that.
1: Okay, go on to the Sunday now. Go on to the Sunday church now.
2: Well,
1: what is it?
2: Well, it's the same. It's the same.
1: The same thing?
2: It's the same. Nothing wrong with that neither.
1: So listen to what I am saying now. So why are you taking up what Evangelist Morgan is saying and agreeing when that is not what he's saying? That's not what he's saying, you know. He's saying a different thing from what you're saying because you just say you agree with him. He never said that. Him disagree with that. So not take up on him and say, leave it alone. And move on with yours.
2: Leave it alone.
1: Yes.
2: Me like.
1: You move on with yours, man. That's okay. Yeah, man. Listen to me.
2: Leave it alone.
1: Listen to me. Let me tell you this.
2: Okay.
1: There is absolutely no problem I have where the Adventists listen to me first, man. Don't say anything. I have no problem where the Adventists have their funeral service on a Sunday. Right? And the Sunday church have their funeral service on a Saturday. Leave it alone.
2: Leave it alone.
1: Take care of yourself.
2: Leave it alone. Yes, and
1: Take care of yourself, man. Take care of yourself. Hello, good morning.
3: Good morning.
1: Ah, Jesus, Sabbath. You see where you cast now, Minister, Brother Taylor, and

0: come and Evangelist Morgan, you see, him gone touch the wrong place. When him touch Sabbath church or Saturday worshippers, he might create problem for me. See that now? Yes, my Saturday worshipper, good morning.
1: Really?
0: You don't worship on a Saturday?
1: Yeah, but why you have to say it like that?
0: Some people have to say it. Some people have to say it that they understand. Me?
1: No, I have a name. Don't do it.
0: I'm so apostolic. Church of God.
1: Hey, yeah. No, man. No, man.
0: I am pushing it. All right.
1: Yeah, push it.
0: So let me leave it then. Good morning, yay. My Saturday worship. What me say?
1: Yeah, no.
0: What should I say?
1: Yeah, push.
0: All right. What should I say?
1: I have a name.
0: I know. What is the name of the church you attend?
1: Yeah. You know what? Yeah, push it.
0: You worship on a Saturday. What is wrong with that?
1: I do.
0: Yeah,
1: I do. But it's the way you say it. Well, good morning, my Saturday worship.
0: But no. But I'm talking to you now. When I'm talking, you know? Generally, I said Adventist, Sabbath, and so forth. But I'm talking to you now. So we can say Saturday worship. Good morning to you. Oh, you do, Jamila? No, on a serious note. You all have funerals on Saturdays?
1: I think people have moved away from tradition because time gone by, you would have persons, if they're Sabbath worshiper, you would hear someone and say, oh, I'm not going funeral because it is Saturday and I'm going to church. Okay. But people have moved away from that. If they have to go to funeral, they do go to funeral.
0: Right.
1: I can't speak for those who go to Sunday church. But people who go Sunday church, because I have neighbors who are Sunday worshippers and they have funeral on Sunday and they go. But funeral is no longer limited to just weekends anymore. People have funeral in the week too. And
0: right.
1: So tradition has changed.
0: Right. But I don't think why people have a concern about that either. Because that shouldn't be a problem.
1: It should not be a problem. Because I go to funeral on Saturday. You're not stuck.
0: Right.
1: You're no longer stuck to tradition. No, nobody's sticking to tradition anymore.
0: Yeah, man.
1: Where if they go, they're going to miss out on heaven or whatever they used to say or stuff like that.
0: Right.
1: So, no.
0: And one other thing I don't like, must be honest, Jamila, is that I don't like when denomination attack denomination.
1: That's true, but as I say, I see where that is changing lately. You know, things are changing.
0: Right.
1: And then as knowledge increases and you gain more concept of what is going on, then the only persons who would have problem with it are those who are stuck in the tradition. All right, like when we were growing up.
0: Yes.
1: And for me, my auntie would definitely cook rice and peas on a Sunday and Wednesday. And if that is not going on, it must be a case where she's sick. And even if she's sick, she's doing it. But then as I get older, I notice that she break away from it Sunday only. And sometimes she say, you know, I'm not doing it. And I'm like, what really happened to her? And I would feel her forehead at times. And I'm like, you sick? And she said, no, man, it's just tradition. It's what I grew up and see my mother did. So I do it too. So, yeah, everybody's it's just those who are stuck, they're sticking to tradition. Then you would realize that when the changes come, they would more have a hard time with it than anything else.
0: And I also think, let me add to that. I think, you see, for persons who follow tradition and stuck in their own ways, when it's because they don't really confront the Bible in certain ways. Because there are certain things that we stuck into our own ways with. But when you read the scripture and it tells you something else, then some people afraid for change, you know? Some people don't want change, you know? And the reason why they're stuck in their own ways is because of what some pastor of the past said, and they get stuck into that, and not because the Bible said it. I must be honest with you.
1: And that's the truth, because when I was growing up, and I would hear my late bishop would say, you would say something and the church would have an uproar.
0: Right.
1: And I remember when I was about in my teens, I remember we were having family discussion one morning and somebody asked a question.
0: Uh-huh.
1: And his remarks was, "You're lucky. You stay there, don't do what you need to do to spice up your marriage and save somebody else." And the whole place bust out and laugh.
0: Bishop said that?
1: Yeah, because we were having family Sabbath, and you know, he does that from time to time where you ask your questions.
0: Uh-huh.
1: Because for me, Bishop was not just a bishop. You could call him doctor, anything you feel, because any question that you ask, he was open to answering them.
0: Yes.
1: So he had that family Sabbath, and when that was said, everybody was like, "Bishop, so and so, not with all of them new position and everything that is coming." Bishop said, "I sound almost learn to climb stairs and get fit, because if we're not doing it, somebody else will do it."
0: Hold on, are we talking about the Bishop Dr. G.G. Cooper, the late Bishop Dr. G.G. Cooper?
1: The one and only. Persons didn't understand this.
0: Mm-hmm.
1: When Bishop is under the anointing, you get a total different person.
0: Mm-hmm.
1: But when he's not under the anointing and he's sitting down and having conversations with you,
0: yes. You
1: get the father figure, you get the husband man, you get the person where you can ask doctoral questions and he will answer you, because he was a man of education, he was well-rounded
0: right. In
1: areas. And if you ask questions and he wasn't sure about what the answer would be, he would tell you, "Check me back, I'm going to check on it,
0: right. Do
1: my research and come back to you."
0: Right.
1: So that's how he was.
0: Mm-hmm.
1: So things, as you get older, things and times change and stuff like that. Because last year, I remember we were having a discussion in church and person was like, "Oh, you're not supposed to light the fire on a Sabbath or buy anything." And he turned to us and he said, "Listen, what is your motive?"
0: Mm-hmm.
1: And everybody paused and he said, "If you are home and you're hungry, what are you going to do? Starve?" And that's when everybody...
0: Hold on. Brother Taylor, wait until we finish this conversation. Then you call back. Because you're not going to get you. So don't keep calling Brother Taylor. Hold on until the conversation is over. I'm sorry. You talk about the... Why you call me this time of the morning to tell me about the fire and the lighting? You can't join me tomorrow evening and we have a conversation like that. Continue what you're saying. But this is good for me. If you know what?
1: But if I get through, because you notice I haven't called in a while, my finger is damn tired, man.
0: All right. You want me to promise to call you then? And we have a conversation.
1: Well, if you call, then sure. But if I'm me for call, my finger is damn tired.
0: But as you were about to say, though, about the fire lighting, I always have a concern about that, but I don't really take it up. There's a lot of things I don't pay attention to. I just leave it and allow people to do what they do. But you said,
1: but that's ahead. The thing, because they're saying that it's in the Bible, you're not supposed to kindle the fire.
0: Mm-hmm.
1: And it's in the Bible.
0: Mm-hmm.
1: But when we had that discussion last year and he's saying, "I'm not telling you, you know, to go and light the fire, you know, but what is your motive at that point in time to light it? If you don't have a motive, why are you lighting it? Because if there's bread in the house and stuff in the house that you can make a sandwich to hold you over until sunset or whatever, then why are you getting up to make a big pot of food and whatever, whatever?"
0: Mm-hmm.
1: So that's what he explained to us. So he was saying that, okay, if it's egg you have in the fridge, and you don't have nothing else in the house, and you never get to make any preparation for the Sabbath, and you know you were staying home,
0: mm-hmm,
1: what is your motive for putting the egg on the fire? And is it just the egg you're going to put on? Are you going to thaw out chicken? Are you going to take out oxtail and everything and just do a big feast?
0: Mm-hmm.
1: So you always say, what is your motive for doing things?
0: Perfect.
1: So he was not just talking about the fire at all or anything. He always say, anything that you do,
0: yes,
1: what is your motive for doing it?
0: And he's perfectly right. He's perfectly right. Let us have this conversation Saturday, Monday evening. I'll call you. I promise you.
1: All right. We can.
0: Will I get you?
1: You will.
0: All right. Thank you for calling, Jamila. We'll talk about it tomorrow evening.
1: No, you're welcome.
0: All right. Bye-bye. That's interesting, though. Huh? I remember once upon a time, you don't find, a matter of fact, you won't find a Seventh-day Adventist pastor that would come on the platform and have conversation like this. But things have changed. The young people themselves, you know, are making sure that they're, you know, talking about things that there are a lot of things that we do by following tradition, and it doesn't add up. No, it doesn't add up. No. Anyway, we are getting ready to head on out of here. All right. So let me say good morning to you again, and thank you for joining us. As we get ready to bring things down to a close, we kick it off at 5 o'clock this morning in Jamaica. And we are still here at minutes after 10, going up to 11 in Jamaica.

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2: With Sanchez. 19 minutes and I'm out of here.
3: I have lived the life of sin. In this world I'm living in.
2: I have. Brother Gary, good morning, sir.

0: Trevor. Hello, good morning.
1: Morning, boss. How's it going, brother?
0: Brother Bishop. Brother Leonard.
1: Yeah, man, I'm the same old man.
0: How you do, man?
1: Well, yeah, I'm giving God thanks, sir, bro.
0: Blessings, blessings. How things down there? How the weather?
1: It's good, you know. Pleasant.
0: Awesome.
1: Every now and then you have a little rain.
0: Oh, you're getting rain in your area?
1: Sometimes about 2 days ago.
0: Oh.
1: And about 2 days before, you had a good amount of rain, man.
0: You've got thanks because a lot of people saying that. I mean, a matter of fact, up in Top Alston, they're not getting any rain up there at all. Sister Ennison, Brother Ennison, yeah. They're waiting. I mean, they have peas in the ground right now. And it down bus. Because,
1: Sad. I hear people calling.
0: Yes.
1: I heard people calling. But I said, in this part of the island, we are blessed.
0: Yes. You've got thanks. Yeah.
1: We are blessed, man, because we had rivers.
0: Yes.
1: Our own and different stream and spring and all that was,
0: yes,
1: you know. And I said, you know, and at times I said, if our leaders had made some good preparation and arrangement, we don't have to worry about, you know, farming, because we know where the rivers are. So all they have to do is just
0: putting pump in different areas. That's what you're saying.
1: Areas, yeah, because you have a lot of land wasting and riverside land wasting. Sometimes when I go to pass through St. Anne's, you know, I'm excited because what really happened, the way all those people have to pack stone and fix the land and farm. And I said, you know, in Clarendon, you have so many land wasting, man.
0: Wow.
1: I said,
0: what it need, Brother Leonard, is investors to come in and do those things, though. The government not going to be able to take up all of this, you know, at once.
1: When you think about, just like what they arrange, rather than they arrange farming in other places, some places in St. Catherine and Clarendon, is a land that, you know, you can do a lot of farming.
0: So you need rather need to get investors to come in and do that then.
1: Exactly. The government has to be more consideration. Consider just like what they put everything in place to invest in other areas, in other things. Because when you have farming is very important.
0: Yes, it is.
1: To a country.
0: Yes, it is.
1: It's very important, man. So you have to think. And there's another topic that I heard raised, and you know, about children and school and all those things.
0: Yes.
1: You know, the leaders of this land, they have to realize that it's when you have a home, you know, Dr. Wng, and the parents are not living good example, then you know what to expect from the children. You know what to expect from those children. And a lot of times I see our leaders, or they are behaving in parliament, it send a reflect back.
0: No. Hold on. And I'm not going to have that kind of conversation. But I don't think the leaders in parliament is the issue. I think the parents is the issue. You can't depend on a leader in parliament to grow your child, you know. Under no circumstances.
1: Dr. Wng.
0: Yes.
1: What I'm saying is that the environment, you know, that you have people that are.
0: So, I don't want to cut you. But you know, you have leaders in parliament for decades doing that, and you have parents that grow their children and then they remember them people there in the parliament. So let's not go down that line, because it have nothing to do with the parliament or the government. It have to do with the parenting of the child. Come on, my brother.
1: Society, you know, Dr. Wng, society is depending on leadership, you know. the community and the community and the environment that the people are so hostile and debating and conversation.
0: So hold on. I'm gonna let you talk for about another 2 minutes. But let me fix this first. You think that these children that are so violent against each other, they're sitting down and watching what's going on in Parliament to be violent against each other? They must see it in their community.
1: No.
0: And they must see it against their parents. So go ahead now and wrap it up.
1: No. What's happening now is that the children live what they see in Parliament.
0: I didn't hear you, sir. We lose the internet. We lose your wireless. Repeat.
1: And it goes back.
0: We're losing your brother, Leonard. We're losing you, man. Call me tomorrow evening, man, because the internet will mess you up. And we're almost coming out to close, you know. I want to say thank you all for joining us on another wonderful Sunday. We'll be back on Monday evening.
2: In this world,
0: 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Thanks to the radio family on all three sides. 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
0: 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Thanks to Brother Gary, Sister Sharon. Always a great feeling to be here. Hello, one last call. Hello, morning.
3: Good morning, Bishop. How you doing?
0: Where you there all this time?
3: How you doing, sir?
0: I'm good. I'm leaving.
3: Yes, sir. I know you're leaving. God bless you, sir. A wonderful show this morning. Have a blessed day.
0: Thank you. Thank you, ma'am. Bless you. See you in church. Yes. And as I say, but it's always great. We know every single person of choices. But we're happy that you choose us to spend your time with. We appreciate you all the way. Thank you all for joining us. I will be back on Monday evening. 4 o'clock here in New York. 3 o'clock in Jamaica. Don't forget to join us in Church Without Walls Global today, 1 p.m. right here on Adoration Gospel FM. 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The legacy continues with Bishop Dr. G.G. Cooper. Comes up at the top of the hour. Thanks to the chat room family. I pray that we all will have a safe week, and we'll meet again next week Sunday morning to do it all over again. Whatever you do, let me say thanks to Pastor Gaston Harris, powerful this morning, sir. Thanks to Sister Maxwell. Thank you so much, Sister Maxwell, for a poem. Thanks to Paris Minimart, taking care of a story from the Bible. My name is Uncle Wayne G. Have a wonderful week. Have a blessed day. Whatever you do, though, take care of the elders, look out for the children. Don't forget they are the future of this wonderful and this awesome world. Good morning, good day, good afternoon, or good night. I am out of here.

Oh, and I should have said, you know what? There was a sister, I don't know if she's listening now, that asked me for a song last week Sunday. You know, it a bother me, conscience. It a bother me. Now that I'm off the air, I will be in the studio for the next 8 minutes or so. So if you can call me off here and give me an email, I'll send you the song, my sister. So the pleasure is yours. Give me a call and give me an email address so I send you the song. All right, my sister? And I'm sorry about the delay. It a bother me, conscience. It a man, I like

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2: Joshua said, tomorrow, whatever time that might be, your tomorrow is coming. Say good morning to your morning. So you're coming out of Egypt through the wilderness of mediocrity, defeat, and selfishness. You're coming out of despair and gloom, seeing your forefathers and your mothers die in the wilderness from rebellion and disobedience, seeing Korah, Dathan, and Abiram, seeing the hurt open and swallow them. Hear light, see lightning and thunder and the mountains shaking, darkness and gloominess everywhere, and you're coming down the Sinai Peninsula. You're at Jordan. You're about to cross over. God is about to take the church over. I don't know when, I don't know where, I don't know who, but God is about to take the church somewhere.
3: 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We'll be right back.

0: On behalf of Jesus Christ, the head of this church, Bishop Dr. G.G. Cooper, God's appointed apostle over this great commission, his darling wife, First Lady Carlene Cooper, the officers and saints here at Temple of Praise, we say a big warm welcome to all our television and online worshipers. Thank you so much for taking time out of your schedule to tune into today's broadcast. According to scriptures, God has appointed a place for his people. He will plant them. They shall dwell and move no more, neither shall the children of wickedness afflict them any more as before time. 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This is your appointed place of blessings. From this day, the blessings of God will follow you. This is your appointed place of breakthroughs. 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Finally, take time to help us spread the gospel of the Lord Jesus Christ by liking, sharing and tagging your friends and family in today's sermon video on Facebook. 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Again, thank you so much for tuning in. Stay tuned and be blessed.
1: Coming live in the power of the Spirit of God. We are dispensing love today. We're dispensing worship. So we say, Lord, first it was the fragrance. And turn the fragrance into fire. And let my worship become a weapon. That's how I win battle. That's how I win battle. First, it becomes a fragrance. Rising and rising. Then, Lord, you turn it into a fire. Devouring the enemy. Devouring the enemy. Then, Lord, my weapon of war. Then it become my battle axe. My weapon of war. That's how we win battle. Call a friend and tell him, you're a man of God. Early morning preacher is on the air with a clear-cut message for these uncertain times. I was telling the folks as I sat down, God said judgment is everywhere. Africa, Middle East, Far East, Asia, North and South America, Caribbean. Judgment is everywhere. Read it, see it, analyze it. But in the midst of the judgment is my mercy. And I'm going to still do something for my folk. I'm going to still do something for my people. I'm going to still bless you. I'm going to still be with you. I'm going to still protect you. I'm going to still preserve you. Call a friend. Tell them your man of God is on the air today. Bless my afternoon listeners, my midday listeners, my midnight listeners, wherever you are. Your business. I got a word for you. Standing on the promise. Word of God is coming to us today from the book of Joshua, chapter 3. Joshua, chapter 3, verses 1 through 5. And then we'll go for a word from the Lord. Amen.
2: Come on, church, continue to praise the Most High God. Come on, lift up the mighty praise. Come on, give God the highest praise. Make a joyful noise unto the Lord. For the songwriter declared, you deserve the glory and the honor. As we lift our hands in worship, I will bless your holy name. For you are great. You do miracles so great. There is none like you. So as the word of the living God comes to us today, as our bishop declared from Joshua 3, I'm reading from verse 1 through to 5. Verse 1. And Joshua rose early in the morning, and they removed from Shittim and came to Jordan, he and all the children of Israel, and lodged there before they pass over. Verse 2. And it came to pass after 3 days that the officers went through the oath. Verse 3. And they commanded the people, saying, when you see the ark of the covenant of the Lord your God, and the priests, the Levites, bearing it, and this is where we're going, then you shall remove from your place and go after it. Somebody say, go after it. Is there anybody going after a blessing today? Going for a miracle? Good God Almighty. Verse 4. Yet there shall be a space between you and it, about 2,000 cubits by measure. Come not near unto it, that he may know the way by which you must go. For he have not passed this way hereto before. And verse 5, and where we conclude. And Joshua said unto the people, sanctify yourself. Somebody shout, sanctify. For tomorrow the Lord will do wonders among you. The word of the living God. Somebody put a praise on it. So ladies and gentlemen, my brothers and sisters, it's my honor to introduce to you a man that really needs no introduction. His credits and his accolades are too long to list. But I will say though, that he was called, he is chosen and sent to preach the undiluted, unalterated gospel without fear or favor. He's a man of integrity, a man of principle, a man of valor, and most importantly, a man of God. Help me make welcome our shepherd, Bishop Dr. G.G. Cooper, in the blessed care of the Holy Ghost. Over to you, sir.
1: Remain standing. Just lift your right hand. Lift your right hand and say, while on others thou wast calling, do not pass me by. Call him Savior. Holla, holla, holla. Savior. Savior. Hear my humble cry. While on others thou wast calling, do not pass me by. Amen. And it shall be so. Holla, it shall be so. Amen. Be seated in the house of the living God. Welcome to all my viewers and listeners and those watching. God bless you. We love you today and celebrate you. Each week we are privileged to come. We're very, very thankful to the Lord. For one of these days, it will be over. And time will be no more. The texts have been read in your hearing today. We have instituted a early morning 1 hour prayer service, intercession, every Saturday morning, a worship day, or Sabbath. We've asked you to rise at 4 and pray. Watch this. And Joshua rose early in the morning. If God is going to do anything for you, you have to rise early before the rooster start crowing, before the horns start blaring, before the sun peeps over the horizon. You have to wake up early, and then you got to get out of your bed and get to your altar. Listen to me. I feel the Holy Ghost before I start preach. I told you months and months ago, build an altar. Anywhere you feel God in your house, mark that spot and build an altar. That's where you pray and talk to God. Get up out of your bed. Get to your altar. There's work to do for today. The gates of hell must be stopped. The forces of darkness must be shattered and diminished. Get down on your altar. When I come before my bishop, my pastor, I want to be one with him in worship. One in the word. One in ministry. Not fighting. Not obstructing. Not roadblocking. One in the spirit. Because when you wake up early and remove from your bed, from Shittim, and come near your Jordan, whatever that might be, and lodge there a while before you pass over. You have to stay someplace before God start to move. Stay a while on your knees. Stay a while in prayer. It's winding down the new highway. This morning, Spirit was saying, and Jesus rose up frequently, early in the morning, and went to the hills and the mountains to pray. To pray. If God gonna use us in this hour, we gotta rise up early, move out of our place, and we gotta pray. Hear me and hear me good. God is about to take us over. I don't know where that over is, but he's about to take us from the external, from the interior, from the exterior to the interior. He's about to take you from nothing to, he's about to take you from nothing, from obscurity to notoriety. God is about to take you from nothing, from zero, to be an hero and a hero here. And they waited on the Lord, and it came to pass 3 days. Told you I'm looking forward to February 24, month of February 2024, when we shall hit another 28 days. Jesus, I'm excited. I long to talk to the Lord. My message today, go after the glory. Go after. Very few people in church. Very few people in church is going after the glory. You know that? Very few people in church today, and I'm talking worldwide. Church is filled up, 35,000 members, 20, 30, 50, 10, 5, 3, 2. How many going after the glory? You see glory on your TV? Do you see glory on them pre-broadcast? Do you see any glory anywhere? Is anybody after the glory? Joshua said, tomorrow, whatever time that might be, your tomorrow is coming. Say good morning to your morning. So you're coming out of Egypt through the wilderness of mediocrity, defeat, and selfishness. You're coming out of despair and gloom, seeing your forefathers and your mothers die in the wilderness from rebellion and disobedience, seeing Korah, Dathan, and Abiram, seeing the hurt open and swallow them. Hear light, see lightning and thunder, and the mountain shaking, darkness and gloominess everywhere, and you're coming down the Sinai Peninsula. You're at Jordan. You're about to cross over. God is about to take the church over. I don't know when, I don't know where, I don't know who, but God is about to take the church somewhere. Help yourself. If you ain't going anywhere, you stay. Sit down a while, because I'm seeing something. Moses was leaving, Joshua was leaving, leading 12 tribes. But when he was about to cross over into something humongous and stupendous, 10 of the tribes. You want to challenge me? You want to challenge me? 10 of the tribes decided that they weren't about to cross. Only 2 said, Joshua, we go with you. You want to challenge me? I ask if you want to challenge me. You better run, for you can't take this. You better run, for you're not right with God. You want to go or you want to stay? You want to stay in the land of defeat and mediocrity? Do you want to stay in the land of

not made me overseer. He's going somewhere. But I'm asking you, you come and you look good, you smell good, you worship good, but do you want to go over? Are you going anywhere? Are you parked? Are you neutral? I preach to people who are going somewhere. You look good, you smell good, you worship good, but do you want to go over? Are you going anywhere? Are you parked? Are you neutral? I preach to people who are going somewhere.

How long is your night? But your morning is coming. And Joshua said, 40 years ago, our morning begun. We left the shores of Egypt, came to Pararat, came down to the Red Sea, came up to the wilderness of Sin, met the Amalekites and the Hivites and the Jebusites, came to the wilderness, came up to Mount Sinai, walk in rebellion, form golden calf, saw Moses declaring who's on the Lord's side, let him come to me. We've seen Moses, our leader, went up and received 40 days and 40 nights in the presence of God. We've seen him descending Mount Sinai. And now we leave Mount Sinai down the Sinai Peninsula. Something humongous, something stupendous, something miraculous is about to happen. You see your forefathers before you. They saw when Moses crossed the Red Sea. But we were not born them time. And we saw them die in the wilderness. This is a Joshua's generation. You stay in the wilderness with your father. And you be buried with your father. But our new leader is Joshua. This is the Joshua's generation. And Joshua said, who is on the Lord's side? Come with me. For I feel in my spirit that God is about to do something. Glory, glory is about to come again. We have never seen the Red Sea, for we were not born that time. Now we are going to see the Jordan River divided. I see the Jordan River bringing down buildings and chariots and crops and houses. Jordan is in spate. Say in spate, it come down bank to bank. Nobody can cross except God be with you. Come on, somebody. In this hour where I am going, I cannot take some people with me, for they are miracle killers. Oh God, help me. They're well stoppers. They're God doubters. And Joshua said, before you cross, I must prepare you. I must prepare the church for what God is going to do in this hour.

this road before. When the pandemic came, God gave me a message. We have never been down this way before. I had no reason to wear a mask. I had no reason to sanitize, because we have not been down this way before. But God took us down. God took us up. And God took us over. And God took us out. And tell somebody, I'm yet alive with a yet praise. And let my praise become a fragrance. Then let it become, high five somebody and say, let my praise and my worship becomes a fire. First, it is a fragrance. Then secondly, it's being transformed into a fire. We have never been down this day

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And so it's a new day dawning the temple of praise. It's a new day on the broadcast.

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New broadcast for the technician. And Joshua said, wait a while. Wait a while.

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Tell the worshiper, find your worship. Those who don't want to, tell them back off. 12 tribes say we don't business, we don't worship. 12 of the tribes become middle ground Christian. 10 of the tribes, 10 of the tribes became well stoppers.

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And in the church, there are those who are not concerned about the glory. And Joshua said, everywhere we go and God go with us, victory is assured. Priest and Levite that bear the ark of God, draw near. I'm saying to you on the pulpit that carry the ark of God, let me pause here. I'm a carrier. I said I'm a carrier of the presence of God. God dwells in me and I in God. Come on, somebody. And the power of God in Christ. God dwells in me and he abides in me. And he said, if my word abide in you, ask anything and it shall be done. So I'm saying to the priests and to the Levites and to the worshiper, come on with Brother GG. We're going over one more time. If you don't hear me, I'm saying to the worshipers and the praisers,

revelation, catch revelation. Pick up the Shekinah, pick up the majesty, get in your place, for God is about to move. He's just ahead of us, and he's gone before us. And Joshua said, when you see the priests and the Levites bearing the ark of the covenant, move out of your place and go up to God. But in going up to God, let there be a space between you and God. You're not hearing me, you're not hearing me. For God is glory, God is power, God is majesty, God is not man. So there must be a space between you and the ark. There must be a space between you and the world. I said there must be a space between you and the world. Come out. Touch not the unclean thing. Come out from among them. There must be a space, for we have not passed this Sabbath before. Say, God, you're taking me somewhere. And for me to follow you, I must be sanctified. I'm going to preach. My wife and I was watching a broadcast last night. I said, this is how they look when the church was sanctified. This is how they look when the church was walking in glory. This is how they look when the church was walking in power. But now, the church has become intertwined with the world. We have lost the glory. But there's an handful of us in here who is getting up. Who's getting up and going after the glory.

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There's a remnant people in this house today who are going after the glory.

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Say good morning. See, blessed be my morning. I've been through hell and high waters. I've been through the quagmire, but joy. Go ahead and worship, woman. Loose up this place today. Joy is coming in my morning. Tomorrow, the Lord will do wonders among us.

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Gone. 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And they said, Lord, there's a reason why you kept me alive. You can play church, but I gotta preach it. I was born out of Mama Merkel's womb to preach it. Ooh. And when sermon deposited the sperm, Holy Ghost said, this is a male child anointed from the womb to preach the gospel. So don't play with me. I'm a born preacher. Good God, shout amen, somebody. Say, God is preparing me. God is preparing the church for something. Say, God is preparing me for something. I don't know as yet, and I don't fully know as yet, but the earnest expectation of the creature waited for the manifestation of the sons of God.

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I've not seen it as yet, but I'm going towards it. Good God, somebody sit with me. I've not seen the glory as yet, but it's coming. Hallelujah. Glory. God is glory. Born in eternal splendor and majesty.

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Psalm 24 and verse 7. 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Tell somebody, glory is coming. Psalm 24 and verse 8. Who is the King of glory? The Lord, strong and mighty. The Lord, mighty in battle. And so, the Bible is a story of God's eternal glory. God created mankind in his likeness and in his image to share his glory. Tell somebody, it's quite a while I'm in the church, but glory is coming. I don't know when, but glory is coming. Come on, somebody. And I hear Isaiah 60 and verse 1. Arise, oh, arise and shine, for the light has come, and the glory of the Lord is being revealed. Come on, somebody. Glory is coming. Joshua said, prepare yourself, priests and Levites, musicians and technicians that carry the ark. The glory and the anointing of God. Prepare yourself for tomorrow. Glory is coming. You're going to see God in all his splendor, in all his power, in all his glory, in all his magnificence, in all his splendor, in all his glory, in all his magnificence. You're going to see the hand of God. You're going to see the power of God tomorrow. Sanctify yourself. I don't have money to give you, and I don't have food to distribute, and I don't have any food bank, but I got a word for you. It's more than food. I said glory is coming. I said glory is coming. I said glory is coming. Get ready, get ready, get ready, get ready, get ready, get ready, get ready, get ready. Get ready.

For tomorrow, the Lord shall show wonders. Romans 8:18. For I reckon that the suffering of this present time are not worthy to compare with the glory which shall come and be revealed upon us. For I reckon that the present suffering are not worthy to be compared with the glory which shall be revealed in us. So get ready. Proceed after the glory. I don't have no money to give you, no food bank, but I got a word. Proceed towards the glory. Go up to the glory is my subject. Go up to the glory is my theme. Proceed up to the glory, then pursue the glory, then seek after the glory, then chase. Run after, run after.

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Hunt, hunt, hunt. 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Search for the glory. Forge ahead. Tell your neighbor, forge ahead. Forward still. It's Jehovah's will. Over billows, dash and spread. With a conquering tread, we'll push ahead. He will roll the sea away. Drive forward for the glory. Woman of God, I said, drive forward.

chase after him. Search after God. Follow God. Chase after him. Seek him. Pursue him. Proceed. Go ahead and worship. Go ahead and worship hard. Go ahead and worship hard. Let me ask you, preacher. Are you satisfied with your first hymn? Then prayer, then the second hymn. Then the offering, then the third hymn. And the message and the benediction. Are you satisfied with that? I'm asking Sabbath keepers in everywhere, are you satisfied with what is in your church? What your preacher's dishing out? That little old something, overnight, what left? Dried and dry up. Not even fly on it. Not even roach come by. So dry, if a cow eat it, dry up the milk. Your messages are so dry. But if a cow eat the paper, dry up the milk, are you satisfied with that? Are you satisfied on this other side of Jordan? Oh God, I feel something. Aren't you not feeling the grapes and the pomegranates? To feel the olives and the figs and drink the milk and honey. I am kind of sick and tired of the leeks and the cucumber. Kind of tired of manna. Good God, preacher, I'm kind of tired of manna and quail

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That is why they took the ark into battle, but God left them. Come on, somebody. But that was one occasion. But in every occasion after, anywhere God goes, anywhere the presence went, anywhere the Shekinah went, victory was assured. Tell somebody, I want to go where victory is. I want to be on the Lord's side, because this day, 30th, this day, the 30th of September, I've never been down here before. Tomorrow,

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When I go before you, I will part your waters. 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

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I'm getting my cup ready for my first milk. 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I'm heading for my house that I have not built. Garden that I have not planted. Come on, somebody. So Joshua said, preach. I'm winding down. Preach. And Levites, pick up. Pick up the ark of God. Place it on your shoulder. Go ahead, church. Go ahead, church. And let the choir sing. We're marching to Zion. Beautiful. Beautiful. Zion. We're marching forward up to Zion. Beautiful city of God. We're marching, we're marching, marching up to Zion.

marching up to Zion. And Jester said, let the priest get ready with your right foot. Some devils coming against you. Some powers coming against you. Some principalities coming against you. Step into worship. Good God, you're not following me. As soon as your right foot, step into worship and step into the anointing. Your troubles shall coagulate. Your troubles shall disappear. Your troubles shall vanish. Every demons and devil shall become dust under your feet. Church of the living God, as soon as you move into worship and God smell the fragrance, and the fragrance become fire. Burn fire of the living God. Burn. And as the priests and the Levites step into Jordan, Jordans coagulate hither and thither, and the water stands still. Tell your enemy, you're pursuing me, but my praise

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So mark the place of your deliverance, mark the place of your victory. And Joshua took 12 men from each tribe. He said, pick up a stone, put it on the bank as a memorial to prove to the generation that is coming that we have crossed Jordan. 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Mighty God. Mighty, mighty God. We're coming after you, Lord. We're coming after you. We're going after you. We will not stand still. We will not be left behind. Because glory is about to manifest. 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Move us out of complacency. Move us out of nothingness into the glory of God. Thank you and praise you and honor you. Christ's mighty name. Neighbor, my time is gone and revival time for this morning, for this week. But until next week, by the grace of God, when we bring you another message of deliverance and victory. Brother Gigi, your radio pastor, your television pastor, thanking you for being with us, with me today. Thanks to my musicians, technicians. Thanks to my ministers and to the praise team. And thanks to you for being with me today. Until next week, about the same time, you can email me at revivaltime70@hotmail.com. 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Everything is on the screen. God bless you. Go with God. Move after God. Reach for His power, His presence. In Jesus Christ's name. Amen.

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to his blessed name this afternoon. Hallelujah. We give him praise and honor and glory. Yes, Lord, your grace and mercy brought us through. And we are living this very minute, this very moment, only because of our Lord Jesus Christ. Hallelujah. And we give him praise and honor. Yes, we give him praise, honor, and thanks to the Almighty God who created the heavens and the earth. Hallelujah. We say glory to his name this afternoon. Hallelujah. This very maybe night on your side, or it is morning on your side. Yes, wherever you are, or whatever time it is, praise God. Where you are, we give him praise. We lift him up and we magnify his holy name because he's worthy. And when we step into Church Without Walls Global, we are here just to worship, to praise him, to magnify his holy name, because Church Without Walls Global, he's worthy of his praise. Every minute, hallelujah, he's worthy of his glory. Every minute he's worthy of his honor. Hallelujah. We can say thanks be to the Almighty God. I greet the Holy Spirit of God, who is not being limited to one place. He is present everywhere, and he can be worshipped anywhere at any time. Church, it is not where we worship that counts, but is how we worship him. Our worship must be genuine and true. He is the head of Church Without Walls Global and all of us lives this afternoon. Hallelujah. Today it is such a blessing to worship with the family of God on this first Sunday of September 2026. Yes, Church Without Walls Global, we are ushered into a new month, and we are so, so grateful to be alive to give God thanks and praise. And Romans 5 verse 5 tells us that hope does not put us to shame, not at all. It does not put us to shame because God's love has been poured out into our hearts this afternoon through the blessed Holy Spirit who has been given to us. Hallelujah. And he has been given to us by the Father and by the Son. Glory to God. Church Without Walls Global congregation, the Father and the Son has sent the Holy Spirit to fill our lives with love and to enable us to live by his power. Let us continue to trust and put our faith and our confidence in the Lord Jesus Christ. Hallelujah. Good morning, good afternoon, good evening or good night to all who are under the sound of my voice this afternoon. And my name is Evangelist Dorothy Carr, your mistress of ceremony for today. And let us rejoice in the Lord for his goodness towards us this afternoon. Yes, he has been good to us, and his mercies is enduring, his love is steadfast, and we ought to continue to worship and praise him. Hallelujah. At this time, let me welcome all into the sanctuary of God as we take the time, hallelujah, to come into his presence. Yes, we are entering into the presence of the Lord. And when we come in the presence of the Lord, we have to just be quiet. Hallelujah. Sit down, take your seat. Hallelujah. Glory to God this afternoon, and just worship him in your spirit. Worship him in your hearts this afternoon. Hallelujah. Let me welcome you. And I know when I welcome you, you will be feeling much freer to worship the Lord. Hallelujah. Welcome. And God welcomes all people, and so do we. We are so glad you are here at Church Without Walls Global, where everyone is blessed. Please enter quietly and be seated as we prepare our hearts for worship. And this midday service is being broadcast live on Adoration Gospel FM New York
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Welcome, and we are gathered in the name of the Lord. Yes, Church Without Walls Global, on behalf of our servant leader, Reverend Melva Carty, Bishop Dr. Wayne Graham, their families, officers, and members of Church Without Walls Global, welcome home to the royal family, where everyone is blessed. We love you all with pure kingdom love and want you all to prosper in Jesus' name. Please come again and let us worship together. Praise God, it is a togetherness. Praise God, hallelujah. And when we worship together, yes, we are able together to feel the presence of the Holy Spirit working, hallelujah, among us. Glory to God. I greet the angel of the sanctuary of God, our servant leader, Reverend Melva Carty and family. Hallelujah, anointed and appointed vessel of God, one who God is using mightily, founder of Church Without Walls Global. Also to our co-founder, Bishop Dr. Wayne Graham, who is our pulpit coordinator and teacher of the Word of Jesus Christ. Praise God. To all clergies in their respective places, Church Without Walls Global congregation, our first-time guests, visitors, listening audience near and far, our church mother, Pastor Esther Alexander and family, and to our speaker for today. And our speaker for today again is none other than our servant leader, Reverend Melva Carty from Church of the Walls Global. And people of God, I greet you all on this first Sunday in the King eternal, immortal, invisible, the only wise God, be glory, honor forever and ever. Hallelujah. And we give him praise. Yes, he is the King immortal. Hallelujah, invisible God, hallelujah. And we give him praise. Hallelujah, glory to God. He's not visible that you can just hold him, glory to God. He is invisible, but he is here this afternoon. Yes, he is invisible, but whatever, hallelujah, you want to be done, can be done by the invisible, immortal God this afternoon. Yes, he is with us. And because he is with us, we are able this afternoon to worship, to praise him, to magnify him. The word of God said, God is a spirit, and they that worship him must worship him in spirit and in truth. And we praise him this afternoon. Church Without Walls Global, let us lift up his name. Hallelujah. We are in a new month. Glory to God. And look what he has done. He has brought us over into a new month, the ninth month of 2026. Aren't you glad this afternoon that you can praise him? Aren't you glad this afternoon to worship him? Aren't you glad this afternoon to give him thanks? Hallelujah. Yes, glory to God. Aren't you hallelujah this afternoon glad to say glory be to God? Thank you, Lord. We appreciate you, hallelujah, for what you have done in the last months, glory to God. And we are more appreciative for what you are going to do, hallelujah, in this month to come. Hallelujah, we bless his holy name this afternoon because he is worthy. He is a good God. Church Without Walls Global, mighty God, he never fails, hallelujah. Mighty God, hallelujah, with God, hallelujah, we will never, never go under.
because he is a God this afternoon who is wise, glory to God, and he knows how to bring out his children, hallelujah, to his name this afternoon. And we worship him, we give him thanks, hallelujah, we magnify his name, we lift him up, hallelujah, and we exalt him, because he's true, he's infinite, he's sovereign this afternoon, he's holy, hallelujah, and we worship and magnify his name. Yes, our God is true. Hallelujah. Glory to God. And we can depend on him. Our God is faithful. Hallelujah. And we can trust him. Our God is faithful. Hallelujah. And we can put our confidence in him this afternoon. So we give him thanks. Hallelujah. We lift him up and we magnify him. Church, glory to God. Worship the Lord this afternoon in the beauty of holiness. Yes, he's worthy. Hallelujah. Hallelujah. And we give him all the glory this afternoon, because there is none like him this afternoon. There was none before him, and there will be none after him. Hallelujah. Let us worship him now and give him thanks. Hallelujah. Glory to God. Hallelujah. This afternoon. Glory to God. Hallelujah. We thank him for what he's about to do this afternoon, and we will continue to give him all the glory that is due unto his name. Hallelujah. We will continue to praise him this afternoon because he's worthy. Hallelujah. Glory to God. We lift up his name. Hallelujah. We magnify his name. We exalt him, Church Without Walls Global. Hallelujah. My God, we can search the whole world through. And no matter how we search the whole world through, we can never, never find another God like our God. Hallelujah. Glory to God. We are certain this afternoon that he is a true and living God. Hallelujah. And we will continue to praise him, and we will continue to magnify and glorify his holy name. Hallelujah. Hallelujah. This afternoon, Jesus is alive and well. Hallelujah to his holy name. We praise him this afternoon, and we glorify him. We give him thanks, hallelujah, for what he's doing and what he's about to do. And at this time, we are going to go into a call to worship this afternoon with Jesus is alive and well. Hallelujah to his holy name. We praise him this afternoon and we glorify him. We give him thanks, hallelujah, for what he's doing and what he's about to do. And at this time, we are going to go into a call to worship this afternoon.

0: I take great pleasure, hallelujah, hallelujah, in turning the pulpit to you this afternoon, Bishop, in the care of the blessed Holy Spirit. God bless you, sir.
1: Thank you, Evangelist Scar. Let me use this opportunity to greet our servant leader, Reverend Melva Carty. I greet you today, woman of God with pure kingdom love. I greet you, Evangelist Scar, with pure kingdom love. I greet all the members of Church Without Walls Global with pure kingdom love. And of course, for those of you that are joining us here today in Church Without Walls Global, I take this wonderful opportunity to greet you all with pure kingdom love. It's time for a call to worship. Come, let's go to call to worship. Church, today we gather with expectation. The same Holy Spirit who filled the believers at Pentecost is still moving, still filling, and still empowering his people today. God is not finished with us. So open your hearts, lift your voice, and make room for the presence of the Holy Spirit. Come, Holy Spirit, fill this place. Fill our hearts. Have your way. Now, when the day of Pentecost arrived, we were gathered together in one place, and suddenly a sound comes from heaven like a mighty rushing wind, filling the house where we were sat.
0: Hallelujah. Bless the name of the Lord. Hallelujah. We praise the Lord this afternoon. Divided tongues as a fire appeared. Yes, divided tongues as a fire appeared and rested on each of us. Praise the name of the Lord. It was divided. Hallelujah. And the Spirit, Bishop Dr. Wayne Graham, fills us and enables us to speak to God's might, of God's mighty works. Hallelujah to his name.
1: Glory to God. Yet, we come before you, O God, knowing our need for your cleansing. Have mercy on us according to your steadfast love. Create in us clean hearts and renew a right spirit within us. Do not cast us away from your presence and take your Holy Spirit from us.
0: Hallelujah. Glory to his holy name. Yes, Church Without Walls Global, we ask God this afternoon to create in us clean hearts and renew right spirit within us, and not to take away from us his presence, hallelujah, or his Holy Spirit this afternoon, but to restore to us the joy of your salvation and to uphold us with a willing spirit, hallelujah, to his name.
1: Glory to God. Hear the good news. If the spirit of him who raised Jesus from the dead dwells in you, he who raised Christ from the dead will also give life to your mortal bodies through this his spirit who dwells in you.
0: Hallelujah to his holy name. Church Without Walls Global, by that same resurrecting power, and I repeat that again, by that same resurrecting power, hallelujah, Church Without Walls Global, we are awakened and

0: renewed, and we give God glory and honor this afternoon.
1: Bless the name of Jesus. Hallelujah to his name. Let us go to our opening prayer, believers. Holy One, ignite within us a fire, a fiery passion for your mission. In the world today, Lord, warm us by the Holy Spirit, dancing through the flame, that we may feel your kindness blazing within us, using us to do your great and your greater good. Make us holy, present, to experience a new birth and awaken possibilities within us to share your love in the world. In his love and abundance, we come to celebrate your harvest and your harvest bringing the first fruit of the fruit within us. Show us how to use these gifts as we listen for your truth in the gentle breeze of your spirit.
0: Hallelujah. Prayer of confession. Hallelujah to his name. Glory to God. Heavenly Father, you dwell within us in sights too deep for words, yet we cannot hear you. Caring Mother, you wrap us tenderly in fierce love. You give us the breath of life, yet we cannot touch you. Brother Jesus, we yearn for your presence. We seek your abundant grace, yet we cannot feel it. Sister Spirit, you prepare to sear our souls for your purpose, yet we allow our somber selves to intrude, shutting our minds to your power. Remind us, we pray, that we need only trust in the giver of life to find the hope and faith you promise us. Gather us up in the winds of your favor and carry us to ever greater heights through Christ who loves us still. Amen.
1: Hallelujah. Glory to his name. Let's go to words of assurance. Do not be afraid. Our comforter and advocate has come. Rejoice in the knowledge that all is forgiven. People of the Spirit, listen. The wind that drove the heavens, the wind that soared above and beyond all of us, unify us in God. Keep the spirit flame aright within your heart. Await the new birth in Christ that is promised to all. Amen.
0: Hallelujah to his name. Let us now go passing the peace of Christ. Hallelujah. Glory to his holy name. Feel the caress of the Holy Spirit in the healing breath of hope. See the bright embers of faith beckon each of us to unity in God. Greet one another in the assurance that the peace of Christ is ever present. Hallelujah. Prayer of the church. Beloved, we now come to one of the most sacred moments of our worship, the prayer of the church. And this is our opportunity to lay every burden before the Lord right now, and to thank him for his goodness, to seek his mercy, and to draw near to his throne of grace. May our hearts be united as one family of faith as we pray. Church without walls global, let us remember the words of the repentant thief who cried, Lord, remember me when you come into your kingdom. Today, we echo that same humble prayer. Lord, remember us in your kingdom and teach us how to pray. Hallelujah. Together with one heart and one voice, let us pray the prayer of our Lord and Savior Jesus Christ, who taught his disciples, hallelujah, our Father who art in heaven, hallowed be thy name. Thy kingdom come, thy will be done on earth as it is in heaven. Give us this day our daily bread, and forgive us our trespasses, as we forgive those who trespass against us. And lead us not into temptation, but deliver us from evil. For thine is the kingdom, and the power, and the glory, forever. We all say amen. The Apostles' Creed. People of God, having prayed together, let us now stand together in the unity of our faith. As followers of Jesus Christ, let us boldly declare what we believe. Christian, what do you believe? I believe in God the Father Almighty, maker of heaven and earth, and in Jesus Christ, his only Son, our Lord, who was conceived by the Holy Spirit, born of the Virgin Mary, suffered under Pontius Pilate, glory to God, was crucified, dead, and buried. The third day he rose from the dead. He ascended into heaven and seated at the right hand of God the Father Almighty. From thence he shall come to judge the quick and the dead. I believe in the Holy Spirit, the Holy Catholic Church, the communion of saints, the forgiveness of sins, the resurrection of the body, and the life everlasting. And we all say amen. Hallelujah to God. Thank you, people of God. You may now be seated, both the congregation and those serving on the pulpit, as we continue in this sacred worship experience. May our hearts remain attentive, our spirits receptive, and our praise pleasing to God. Let us move forward with reverence, unity, and a joyful expectation, believing that the Lord is present and that he is still speaking to his people today. Amen. Hallelujah to God as we now go to our musical selection. Hallelujah to his name.

0: Hallelujah. Glory to his holy name this afternoon. Glory to God. Ah, we praise the Lord this afternoon and we glorify his name. Glory to his name. I need thee every hour. Yes, we all need the Lord Jesus Christ. Hallelujah. Every hour. Hallelujah. I would say every minute. Hallelujah. We need him. The song says, in joy or in pain, come quickly and abide, or life, mighty God, this afternoon is vain. I need thee, oh, I need thee every hour. Mighty God, we need the Savior Jesus Christ this afternoon as we are going, hallelujah, to the opening prayer. Hallelujah. Mighty God, let us worship the Lord. Glory to God. And put our hearts in tune this afternoon as the man of God, our Bishop Dr. Wayne Graham, is going to take the pulpit to lead us in the opening prayer, followed by our scripture reading. God bless you, Bishop. Hallelujah. As I turn the pulpit to you. Hallelujah.
1: Glory to God. Thank you again, Evangelist Scar. With all protocol observed, I want to just take this opportunity to stop by your home this evening, this morning, this afternoon. I know that in Jamaica, our children will be going back to school tomorrow morning. We're going to beseech the Lord today. So if you're home and your children are home, and or if you're home, your children are not there, we ask that you will stand in the gap with them this morning, today. If they are home, I pray that you will bring them a little closer to the radio cabinet. If it's possible and they can rest their hand on the radio, please allow them to do so. Because you're going to be praying for wisdom and understanding. You're going to pray to the Lord for protecting our children from all harm and danger. We're going to be praying to the Lord for courage and confidence. And of course, we're going to be praying that the Lord will give them good friendship and also to keep them focused and respect authority. Hallelujah. To the name of Jesus. Let us pray. Heavenly Father, mighty God of heaven, we come today. And as we assemble today, Lord, in Church Without Walls Global, oh God, we come asking you for forgiveness. You are the only hope that we can be forgiven. We ask that you will do so for us today. And Jesus, as we assemble here in Church Without Walls Global, Lord, we have been joined around the world by your people. And today, Lord, is a prime example of what you say we should do. You know the speaker for the afternoon, our servant leader, Reverend Belva Carty. We bring her to you today, Lord Jesus. We pray her strength today. We pray, God, that you will give her the courage to endure and continue with your ministry that you have placed up on her. Mighty God, I pray you will protect her in her coming in and going out daily, dear Jesus. Protect our job, Lord. Protect our vehicle. Protect our finances. Protect our children. Mighty God, there's a time when we wonder who will pray for the minister. We pray for her today, Lord. And you will have thine own way with her. Lord, she will be ministering your word today to your congregants. And I pray, God, that whatever you have already given her to give to us, we pray that it will fasten on the soft part of our heart today. And if there's a rough part, Lord Jesus, we pray that the word will melt it down, Lord Jesus. Hallelujah. I pray, God, today that the preaching for her will be easy. Oh, God, I pray that the Holy Spirit will bring things back to her memory, Lord, as you use her, Jesus, to preach your word. Bless her today, we pray, in the mighty and powerful name of Jesus. Hallelujah. And Heavenly Father, we lift our children to you today, asking, Lord God, that you will drive wisdom into them, Lord.
0: Yes.
1: As they lean on you, Jesus, for a greater understanding. I pray, God, that you will give them a heart and a mind that they will grip to the lesson that is presented to them at school, Jesus. May they be obedient, oh God, to the knowledge and give them clarity, Jesus. Oh God, help them to retain whatever will be said to them through the school system. Guide their teacher, Lord Jesus. I pray, mighty God, that you will give them the integrity to continue. I pray, Lord Jesus, for the teachers in the classroom, that their student will listen to them, Lord. I pray, God, that they will grow in wisdom and favor with their teachers, Heavenly Father. Mighty God, I pray, Lord God, that we, oh God, will shield them under protection around this world. We pray, God, that you will protect them in the school. Protect our children, Lord, in the school. I pray, dear God, that you will protect them from physical harm, accident, or danger. Almighty God, we pray that you will keep them safe from bullyism, negativity, bad influence, mighty God. Oh God, I pray today that you will keep them away from the stress and the problem that might occur at school. I pray that your angel will encamp around them. Watch over them, dear Lord. Oh God, while they are coming from school or going to school, I pray, God, that you will bring them safely to school and bring them safely home. Almighty God, we pray to you today. We ask that you will fill our children with courage and confidence. Oh God, when the fear and doubt come upon them and grip them, mighty God, I pray you protect their heart. Remind them, Lord Jesus, of your presence and your strength. Help them, mighty God, to speak up. Oh God, I pray that you will give them a new challenges and give them a new understanding, Lord, that when the challenges come, the understanding will be available.
0: Yes.
1: As we bundle them together this morning, as we bundle them together this afternoon, as we bundle them together today, I pray, God, for your confidence. Oh God, that will grow them in love. Oh God, help them to know that they are not their own, but they belong to you. Oh God, give them the ability to stay strong. Father, we pray today that you will bring godly friends into our children's life at school. Surround them, Lord, with companies who are kind, Jesus, honest, and who is willing to encourage them to walk with you, Lord. Help our children to be good friends themselves and show good love to others and loyalty, Lord. I pray, God, that they will support each other as they go along their school journey. We pray, God, that you will bring joy and positive influence to your children. Lord God, today we pray, Lord, for our children's ability to focus. Focus when they go to school. I pray you will give them clear understanding in their mind from distraction. Oh God, help them to remain active in their classwork, Lord, and listen to their teachers and their assistants, Lord. I pray that you will grant them the discipline that they need in our school. I pray, God, that whatever task they may have, oh God, I pray you keep them safe from all destruction. I pray, Lord, that the mental state of their heart, of their life, will be clear, Lord Jesus. I pray, Lord, for your presence with them daily. I pray that you will protect them. Heavenly Father, what else can we ask of you? We pray you will help them to respect the authority. Help the parents to allow them to know that the authority of the school is important. And listen attentively to the authority for clear instructions, Lord. I pray that the authority will treat our children with clear respect, Lord Jesus, and clear understanding. Allow them to know the importance of go to school and learn. Thank you, Lord, for the parents. Thank you for the drivers of the motor vehicle. Thank you for the taxi drivers, the minibus drivers that will be taking them to and from school, the auxiliary staff, the security guards that will protect them at school. I pray, Lord, that we will get a clear understanding from each other. And whenever time anything arrive, Lord, coming from the demons and the devils and his angels, oh God, we will be protected by you. We pray for our clear guidance. In the name of Jesus Christ, we pray today. And everybody say, amen and amen.
0: Amen.
1: Bless the name amen. Of Jesus. At this time, without any further ado, I turn back the pulpit to our evangelist, Dorothy Carr. Evangelist Carr, I turn back the pulpit
0: hallelujah.
1: To you.
0: Glory to his name. Hallelujah. And we give God thanks this afternoon. Praise God for his servant, Bishop Dr. Wayne Graham. Praise God after such a powerful prayer. Praise God, praying especially for the children going back to school. Hallelujah to his name. I pray that the parents, praise God, have received this prayer and also the children. Praise God. It's time for the word. Hallelujah. Glory to God to be reading. Hallelujah. The reading of the scripture lesson. Praise God. And it will be taken this afternoon from Acts chapter 2, verse 1 to 4. Praise God. Hallelujah. And please open your Bibles to Acts chapter 2. Praise God. And we'll be going from 1 to verse 4. Hallelujah. Glory to his name. We give God thanks this afternoon. Praise God. Father, we thank you as we come again, mighty God. We are still here, Lord. Glory to God, rejoicing and praising you. Mighty God, hallelujah. I'm about to read your word this afternoon, Holy Spirit. I ask you to take control, mighty God. Cleanse my heart this afternoon as I read your word. Mighty God, may your word be done, hallelujah, in the honor and glory of your name. Hallelujah. I begin, hallelujah, Acts chapter 2, praise God, from verse 1 through to 4 this afternoon. And I am reading from the Life Application NIV Bible this afternoon. Glory to God. And it says, when the day of Pentecost came, they were all together in one place. Suddenly, a sound like the blowing of a violent wind came from heaven and filled the whole house where they were sitting. They saw what seemed to be tongues of fire that separated and came to rest on each of them. All of them were filled with the Holy Spirit and began to speak in other tongues as the Spirit enabled them. Glory to God. The fourth verse says again, all of them were filled with the Holy Spirit and began to speak in other tongues as the Spirit enabled them. Hallelujah. And this is the word of the Lord. Hallelujah. Church Without Walls Global, when we come together, hallelujah, in one accord, glory to God, great things can happen to us. Hallelujah. So let us stay on one accord. Hallelujah. Because the Holy Spirit is about to fall afresh this afternoon on each and every one of us. May God continue to bless each and every one of us. Hallelujah. And add his blessings to his word. At this time, we will go to our musical selection. God bless you. Praise his holy name.

0: Hallelujah, glory to God. Hallelujah, we ask continually, God, to draw us nearer. Hallelujah. Praise the name of the Lord as we stay in his presence. Glory to God. As we stay in one place, praise the name of the Lord, in unity and in love. And at this time, it's time for our tithes and love offering, followed by introduction to God's messenger, and then our musical selection. And our tithes and love offering will be done by our servant leader, our Reverend Melva Carty. And this afternoon, we give God thanks for our servant leader, Reverend Melva Carty, will be coming to us. Hallelujah. And as she take the pulpit this afternoon, we just ask God to continue to bless, keep, guide, and protect her. Hallelujah. Praise the name of the Lord, because we know she have, after the tithes and love offering, there's another task, hallelujah, for her to be doing. And we let us continue to pray her strength in the Lord. Our servant leader, Reverend Melva Carty, I greet you in the matchless and mighty name of the Pentecostal, the Pentecostal day today. Hallelujah. As you take the pulpit, the Holy Spirit will fall afresh on you this afternoon. God bless you as I turn the pulpit to you. Pentecostal Spirit.
1: Hallelujah to Jesus. Glory, glory to God. Hallelujah to Jesus. Glory, glory to God. We give God praise. We give God thanks. We honor him. We lift up holy hands. We just adore him. We worship him. We magnify his name because he's great. Hallelujah to Jesus. Glory, glory to God. Thank you, Evangelist Dowitico. I receive the pulpit with the fruits of the Spirit on this first, the first Sunday in September. Can somebody give God some praise? Can somebody just lift up their hand and worship him wherever you are? Can somebody just tell him how great he are? Can somebody just tell him how sweet he are? Can somebody just tell him, oh, glory to God, their hunger, their thirsty, hallelujah to Jesus. Glory, glory to God. Glory, glory to God. Hallelujah. Glory to God. Glory to God. Can I turn to my family and tell you all this morning? I was happy. I was blessed when my daughter called me and said, let us go into the house and worship him this morning. Hallelujah to Jesus. Glory, glory to God. Glory. Glory to God. Church without walls, Father. It's truly an honor. It's truly a privilege for me to stand at this secure pulpit on the first Sunday in September and just worship with you. Worship with you. Hallelujah to Jesus. We don't know what today will bring. We don't know what tomorrow will bring, but we come. We come in the name just to worship. Just to worship him. Hallelujah to Jesus. Glory, glory to God. Church Without Walls Global, I bring you kingdom greetings. Church Without Walls Global, I bring you kingdom blessing. Come on, people of God, wherever you are, can we stand on our feet one more time and give God the praise? Can we just stand on our feet one more time and give God the praise? Because he is worthy. He is worthy. He is worthy to be praised. Hallelujah to Jesus. Glory, glory to God. Before we go any further, oh, glory to God, just open your mouth, somebody. Just open your mouth and Give him the Hallelujah. Praise. Worship him with me. Worship him with me. Look, he has brought us here this morning. He has brought us here this evening. He has brought us here this day, Pastor Thomas, not to keep our mouth shut, but just to worship, to worship, to worship, to worship, to worship him.
0: Glory
1: Hallelujah. To Glory to God. Jesus. Church, we just hear the song, Draw Me Closer. That is our prayer today at church. Hallelujah to Jesus. Draw us closer to you. And whatever you do, please, never, he said, never, never let us go. Glory to God. Hallelujah to Jesus. Make that your declaration. Make that your prayer. Hallelujah to Jesus. Glory, glory to God. Come on, church, with our words global, just for a moment. Forget about what happened yesterday. Forget about what may be waiting for you tomorrow. Forget about the problems, the bills, the doctor report, the family situation, or whatever may be on your mind. Glory to God. For just a moment, pour yourself out before the Lord. Hallelujah to Jesus. Whether it's morning, where you are, afternoon, evening, or night, take a moment and worship. Just worship the Lord. Lord, we worship you. Lord, we magnify you. Lord, we glorify you. If he woke you up, if he truly woke you up this morning, you have a reason. You have a reason. You have a praise on your lips to give him thanks. Hallelujah to Jesus. If he breathed into your body, you have a reason to worship him. Hallelujah to Jesus. If you come through something that should have broken you, but you're still standing, you are standing right now in this sanctuary, you have a reason to give God praise. Somebody out to declare, I am blessed to be in the house of the Lord. Somebody out to declare, I am blessed.
0: Jesus,
1: I am truly, truly blessed to be in the house of the Lord. And I don't know about you, but I'm truly blessed to be in the house of the Lord on this labor. Oh, glory to God. Labor Day weekend. Hallelujah to Jesus. Glory to God. It is so good to see so many familiar faces in church today. Whether you're joining from Maryland, whether you're joining from Jamaica, whether you're joining from Texas, whether you're joining from Virginia, whether you're joining from Delaware, whether you're joining from Boston, whether you're joining from St. Thomas, U.S. Virgin Islands, St. Croix, U.S. Virgin Islands, whether you're joining from Tortola, whether you're joining from Spain, whether you're joining from Germany, Pastor Timothy, whether you're here from Trinidad and Tobago, Pastor Trisha, oh, glory to God, whether you're from Dominica, whether you're from St. Martin, whether you're joining from St. Bart, Pastor Willis, oh, glory to God, give God thanks. Come on, Anguilla.
0: Hallelujah.
1: Come on, Barbados. Come on, Ghana. Come on, Kenya. Give God. I said, give God praise. We have so much to tell him thanks. Whether you're from Uganda, oh, glory to God. Australia, Ethiopia, think it's a Nevis. Whether, oh, God, you're from Antigua, Alabama, Mississippi, Tennessee, North and South Carolina. We got so much as I stand at this pulpit to give God thanks. Hallelujah, hallelujah, hallelujah, hallelujah to Jesus. Glory to God, glory to God, glory. Oh, hallelujah. I said, whether you're joining this evening from Jamaica, New York, or where else in the United States, throughout the diaspora, or anywhere around the globe this morning, oh, we welcome you. We welcome you today. We welcome you, oh God. We welcome you to church with our words global. There is a seat. Come on in. There is a seat. Come on in. Just for you. Hallelujah to Jesus. Glory to God.
0: Glory to his
1: name. Glory to God. Let me take this opportunity to wish each and every one of you kingdom greetings and kingdom blessing once again. First and foremost, I give honor and glory to God, who is the head of my life. Hallelujah to Jesus. Glory to God. Kingdom greetings to Bishop Dr. Wayne Graham. Kingdom greetings to Evangelist Dorothy Carr, to our church mother, Pastor Esther Alexandra, to Pastor Thomas Joseph and First Lady Roxton Joseph, to Sister Flora and Brother Edwards, to my loving mother, Sister Rosetta Cordy, to my children, grandchildren. Hallelujah. My son and daughter-in-law, to the entire Church Without Walls Global Congregation, to our first-time visitors and returning visitors, we are so thankful that you choose to worship with us today. A special kingdom greeting to my professor, a pastor, Dr. Amina Campbell Jackson of Oral Roberts University and Woman of Excellence Academy, and to the global sisters, and to everyone listening by radio, watching online, and worshiping with us around the world. We welcome you with pure, pure kingdom love. Hallelujah to Jesus. Glory to God. And church, before I go further, I want to thank Evangelist Dorothy Carr for allowing me the opportunity to come before God's people and receive the pulpit, oh God, with the fruit of the Spirit. Hallelujah. To receive the tithes and offering today. Hallelujah to Jesus. Come on, somebody. Give God praise. Give God praise for Evangelist Dorothy Carr. Hallelujah to Jesus. Glory, glory to God. Church, today is the first Sunday in the month of September, the 9th month of the year. And while numbers in the Bible should not be used to create a superstition, the number 9 is often associated with spiritual fruitfulness, maturity, completion, and the work, and the work, and the work of the Holy, Holy Spirit. Hallelujah to Jesus. The Bible speaks about the 9 gifts of the Spirit. We also find the fruit of the Spirit described in 9 characteristics. Oh, glory to God. And so as we enter this 9 month, I want to encourage somebody today. There is not the time to stop. Come on. This is not the time to stop. You may be tired, but don't stop.
0: Hallelujah. Glory
1: you may have Lord. Been discouraged, but don't stop. Hallelujah to Jesus. I said don't stop. You may have sown in tears, but don't stop. You may see the full manifestation yet. Come on. You may not see the full manifestation yet, but keep trusting God. Tell somebody, if you can, God is still working on me, and God is not finished with me yet. Hallelujah to Jesus. Glory to God. Glory, glory to God. As we enter this month of September, let us ask the Lord to bring us into greater spiritual maturity, greater faithfulness, greater faithfulness, greater fruitfulness, and greater obedience. Hallelujah to Jesus. And church, Without Walls Global, sometimes the greatest evidence of maturity is learning how to trust God, even when you cannot see the whole picture. Somebody say, Lord, I trust you. Come on. Lord, I trust you. Hallelujah to Jesus. Glory to God. So church, today, as we prepare to receive your tithes and offering, I want to call to your attention to the book of Acts chapter 2, verse 1 through 4, which already read in our hearing. Hallelujah to Jesus. But the word of God declares that when the day of Pentecost had fully come, and they were all in one, he said, one accord, in one place. And suddenly, the key word, suddenly, there came a sound from heaven. Church, I feel encouraged by that word. Suddenly, hallelujah to Jesus. They were gathered together. Come on, somebody. They were waiting. They were praying. Come on. They were in one accord. And then suddenly, God moved. Hallelujah to Jesus. Somebody needs to hear this today. Do not give up while you are waiting. Come on, somebody. Do not give up while you are waiting on your suddenly. You may have been praying for a long time. You may have been believing for a long time. You may have been sowing for a long time. But I come to tell you, God is able to move suddenly. Glory to God. Hallelujah to Jesus. One phone call can change your situation. One opportunity can change your direction. One answer prayer can change everything. One door that God's open can take you into a new season. And church, when the Holy Spirit came upon them, they were filled. Glory to God. That is my prayer today. Lord, fill us again. Fill us with your power. Fill us with your wisdom. Fill us with your love. Fill us with faith to believe you for the impossible. And as we appear to give today, we are not simply giving because someone told us to give. We are giving as an act of worship. We are giving because we recognize that everything we have come from God. Come on, somebody. Our job belongs to God. Our home belongs to God. Our families belongs to God. Our health is a blessing from God. Come on, somebody. The strength that we have come from God. And when we bring our tithes and offering, we are saying, Lord, I recognize that you are my source. Come on and say it. God is my source. Come on, somebody. Not my job, not the economy, not people. God is my source. Hallelujah to Jesus. Glory to God. Church, I want to encourage somebody today. Prepare, you are saying. Perhaps you are saying, I only have a little. But I come to remind you that when you place what you have in the hands of God, God knows how to make it enough. Don't look down on your seed because it seems small. A seed may look small in your hand, but when it is planted, Pastor Timothy, it has the potential to grow. And sometimes, church, your seed is a declaration of faith. Glory to God, Sister Floor. You are saying, Lord, I may not have enough. I want right now, but I thank you for what I have. Hallelujah to Jesus. Glory to God. You are saying, Lord, I trust you with what you have placed in my hands, Pastor Thomas. You are saying, Lord, I believe that you are able to provide. And I want to share this testimony of faith with somebody today. Hallelujah to Jesus. Glory to God. There have been times when I did not know how God was going to make a way, but he made a way out of no way. Hallelujah to Jesus. There have been times when the situation looked impossible, but God stepped in. Come on, somebody. God stepped in. There have been times when I have to pray, trust, wait, and keep believing. And when I look back, come on, somebody, I roll that curtain back. Come on. I could see that God has been carrying me all along. Glory to God. And if there's somebody today, if there's anybody listening today who knows that God has made a way, for you before you out to lift your hands and say, thank you, Lord.
0: Thank you, Jesus.
1: Come on.
0: Hallelujah.
1: Lift those hands and say, thank you, Lord. Thank you, Lord. The same God who kept you before can keep you again. Glory to God. Hallelujah. The same God who kept you before can keep you again. The same God who opened a door before can open another door. Hallelujah to Jesus. The same God who provided before can provide again. Hallelujah. And the same God who brought, come on somebody, he brought you through before he can bring you through again. Somebody shout, he did it before. Come on, shout it out. He did it before and he can do it again. Hallelujah to Jesus.
0: Hallelujah, Jesus.
1: Glory. Glory Jesus. To God. Jesus. Church. Church, if God has placed it upon your heart to give today, you may sow into Church Without Walls Global. Give as the Lord has blessed you. Give with a willing heart. Give with thanksgiving. Give in faith. And as you prepare your seed, I want you to declare, Jesus, this is not just an offering. This is my worship. Come on, somebody.
0: Hallelujah, Jesus.
1: This is not just my offering today and the first Sunday. This is my worship. Say it again. This is my worship. Hallelujah to Jesus. Glory to God, Lord. This in my hand, these envelopes, is Melba Corti worship. Hallelujah to Jesus. Glory to God. For those living in the United States and throughout the diaspora, you may send your check to Church Without Walls Global. 2209 Prince of Wales Court, Bowie, Maryland, 20716. 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Hallelujah to Jesus. You may also sow through PayPal using Church Without Walls Global 7 at gmail.com. Again, that is Church Without Walls Global 7 at gmail.com. Hallelujah to Jesus. Church, as you sow today, I pray that you will not simply look at what is leaving your hand, but what you will trust God for, what he's able to do in your life. Your seed is an act of obedience. Your giving is an act of worship. And your faith is in God. Glory to God. What is leaving your hand, but what you will trust God for, what he's able to do in your life. Your seed is an act of obedience. Your giving is an act of worship. And your faith is in God. Glory to God.

As I approach your mercy seat right now, in the mighty, powerful name of Jesus. Father, in the mighty and precious name of Jesus, we come before you with hearts of thanksgiving. Lord, we thank you because you have been good to us. Lord, we thank you for life. We thank you for strength. We thank you for provision. We thank you for every doors you have opened and for every way you have made right now in the mighty, powerful name of Jesus. Father, as your people prepare to give their tithes and offering today, we ask you to bless every cheerful giver. Bless those who are sowing out of abundance, O God. Bless those who are sowing out of sacrifice, O God. And Lord, we also pray for those who desire to give, but may not have it to give at this time, Lord. Lord, we ask you to make a way out of no way for them, O God. Lord, we ask you right now to open doors of employment, O God. Open doors of opportunity, O God. Give them wisdom, favor, provision, and direction right now in the mighty, powerful name of Jesus. Lord, breathe upon every seed that is being sown into this ministry, O God. May the seed be used for your advancement of your kingdom and for the work, O God, that you have called church with our words global to do, O God. Lord, we pray that every need will be met according to your divine will and purpose right now in the mighty, powerful name of Jesus. And Lord, we stand in the ninth month of this year, Lord. We pray for spiritual maturity, fruitfulness, completion, restoration, and renewal, oh God, strength. Lord, we ask, oh God, that you fill us again with the power of your Holy Spirit, Lord. Lord, help us to remain faithful. Help us to remain obedient. Help us to trust you even when we cannot see the way, Lord. And Father, we declare that our lives, our family, our finance, our ministry, and our future are in your hands right now in the mighty, powerful name of Jesus. We thank you, Lord, for what you have done already, oh God. We thank you, Lord, for what you are doing right now. We thank you, Lord, in advance for what you are about to do in the mighty, powerful name of Jesus. Lord, as I place these tithes on your altar, Lord, we just lift up holy hands and we say thank you. Thank you for what you're about to do. Thank you, Father, as you breathe upon us. In the mighty, powerful name of Jesus, we have prayed. And we the church say amen. And amen. And amen. Hallelujah to Jesus. Glory to God. Glory. Glory to God. Church Without Walls Global, thank you for your faithfulness, your love, your prayer, your presence. Glory to God. And for worshiping with us today. Glory, glory, glory, glory to God. Hallelujah. Glory, glory, glory. Jesus. And this beautiful first Sunday in September, somebody may have come into the service carrying a burden. But I pray that before you leave, you will know that God is still in control. Do not let what you see to make you forget what God has promised. He promised to keep praying, keep believing, keep worship, keep trusting, keep sowing. And most of all, keep your hands in God's hands. Remember, Church Without Walls Global is just more than a name. We are people connected by faith, united by love, and called to serve the kingdom of God around the world, Jesus. And we want you to know that you are loved with pure kingdom love. Once again, hallelujah to Jesus. Once again, I want to thank Evangelist Dowty Carr for turning the pulpit over to me and allowing me this opportunity to receive the tithes and offering. Evangelist Carr, thank you for your

0: faithfulness, your commitment, and for continuing to serve God's people. May the Lord continue to strengthen you, bless you, and use you for His glory. And now, Church Without Walls Global, as we continue in the spirit of worship, worship, I come with a worship spirit, an expectation. I want to turn the pulpit back to the hands of our own Jesus, Evangelist Dowerty Carr. Hallelujah to Jesus. God bless you, Church Without Walls Global. And remember, we love you with pure, pure kingdom love. Amen.
1: Hallelujah. Glory to God. We give God thanks and praise this afternoon for our servant leader, Reverend Melba Carty, for taking our tithes and love offering. Lord, I recognize you are my source. Glory to God. Hallelujah. And we give God thanks for her this afternoon. As we continue in the spirit of worship this afternoon, yes, it is time to introduce her. Praise God. This afternoon, she'll be coming back in a minute. Glory to God. Hallelujah. I just allow her to go and have a little water. Praise the name of the Lord. Praise God. Hallelujah. It's time to introduce her this afternoon. And we say glory to God. I am so excited in my spirit, truly excited to introduce our speaker for today, who is our servant leader from International Bread of Life Ministry Global and founder of Church Without Walls Global. Reverend Melba Carty is deeply committed to the work of the Lord, and she has a servant's heart. She has passion to see God's people live and be what God's word says they can be. Reverend Carty is an anointed woman of God who ministers with power and authority. She is a true worshiper, mentor, trainer, encourager, and Esther and a vessel of grace are the characteristics of this dynamic woman of God. Reverend Melba Carty serves faithfully, providing leadership, love, royal support, and is dedicated to building God's kingdom with pure kingdom love. Hallelujah. She understands that it is not just about us, but it is always about somebody else. Hallelujah. A true servant of God. Hallelujah. We are going to our musical selection this afternoon. And the next voice we will be hearing is from our speaker. Yes, Reverend Melba Carty. Hallelujah to God.

Bible. Are we ready this afternoon for the word of God? Yes, God has sent his messenger, hallelujah, Reverend Mel McCarty, to speak to us again today. Last week, I'm a believer, glory to God, and this week, glory to God, hallelujah, he has sent her with another word for us, a church without walls here. And may we just, hallelujah, open up our hearts this afternoon as she brings the word of God to us. Church Without Walls Global, we thank God for our servant leader. Yes, and servant leader, on behalf of Bishop Dr. Wayne Graham and Church Without Walls Global, we just want to thank you and tell you very much that we love you and that we know that God is using you mightily. Praise God. He has used you last week, hallelujah, glory to God, and yet you are here with us this week again, not tired, glory to God, but he has given you the strength to come again to minister to his people. God bless you, and it is my pleasure this afternoon to turn the pulpit to you in the care of the blessed Holy Spirit. God bless you as you speak to us again. Hallelujah.

0: God. Hallelujah to Jesus. Glory, glory to God. He knows our name. Hallelujah. Glory to God. No fire can burn us. Glory, glory to God. Hallelujah to Jesus. Glory, glory to God. Greetings once again. In the mighty, matchless, and powerful name of Jesus, our Lord and Savior, Jesus Christ. Praise the Lord, somebody. Praise the Lord. I pray that the worship song touch your heart. Hallelujah to Jesus. Glory to God. It's an honor and a privilege one more time to stand at the secure pulpit. Hallelujah to Jesus. In the presence of the Lord today at Church Without Walls Global. Hallelujah. Glory to God. As I stand here, oh God, I greet each and every one of you with kingdom love one more time. Kingdom greetings one more time and kingdom blessings. Hallelujah to Jesus. To our pastors, apostles, evangelists, ministers, leaders, and everyone serving in the kingdom of God. We honor you. We appreciate you. And we thank God for your faithfulness. Glory to God. To our families, friends, first-time visitors, returning visitors, and everyone joining us, glory to God, in the sanctuary and online from around the world. We honor you, we love you, and we thank God for your presence today. Glory to God. Hallelujah to Jesus. Church, what an incredible day it has to be in the presence of the Lord. Can I say that one more time? Church, what an incredible day it is to be in the presence of the Lord. I do not know about you, but I am glad to be here. Hallelujah to Jesus. Glory to God. I am glad that God woke me up this morning. I am glad that he gave me another day. I am glad that he allowed me another opportunity to lift up holy hands, open my mouth, and give him the praise that he so richly deserves. Hallelujah to Jesus. And if you know that God has been good to you, I want you right now where you are to open your mouth and give the Lord a mighty praise. Come on, church. Come on, Church Without Walls Global. If he has kept you, come on. If he has kept you, praise him. If he has brought you through, praise him. Hallelujah to Jesus. If he had made a way out of no way, praise him. If you know that you're still standing by the grace and mercy of God, open your mouth and give him glory. Hallelujah to Jesus. Glory to God. Glory to God. We serve the God who opens the mouth of donkey. Come on, somebody. And eyes of a wicked prophet. Can we worship him? He said, song say, he knows our name. Hallelujah to Jesus. And today, I stand before you with a simple but powerful declaration. Praise the Lord, everybody. Praise the Lord, everybody. For the Lord is worthy of all glory. He is worthy of all honor. And he is worthy of all praise. Hallelujah to Jesus. No matter what you faced this past week, you make it into the presence of the Lord today. And sometime, church, you have to look back over your life and realize that you did not make it this far by yourself. Hallelujah to Jesus. Glory to God. Oh, glory. Glory to God. Give him some praise. Give him some honor. Hallelujah to Jesus. It was the Lord who kept you. It was the Lord who protected you. It was the Lord who carry you. And it was the Lord who brought you safely into another day. Can you give him some praise? Can you give him some worship? Hallelujah to Jesus. So before we ask God for anything, can we take a moment just to thank him for everything. Come on and tell him, Lord, I thank you. Thank you for life. Thank you for health and strength. Thank you for your mercy. Thank you for your grace. Thank you for bringing us to another week. Hallelujah to Jesus. Glory to God. Thank you for allowing us to gather together once again at Church Without Words Global, where everyone is blessed. And church, as we prepare our hearts to receive all that God has in store for us today, I believe, come on somebody, I believe that we should first invite his presence into every area of this service. Glory to God. We do not want to move without him. We do not want to speak without him. We do not want to sing without him. We do not want to hear the word without allowing the Lord to penetrate. Come on, somebody. We want the Lord to penetrate our hearts. Oh, glory to God. Hallelujah to Jesus. Glory to God. We want the Holy Spirit to have his way. Glory to God. So church, wherever you are joining us from, I invite you to shift. Come on. Shift your mind. Shift your mind away from every distraction and begin to focus on the Lord. Hallelujah to Jesus. He knows my name. Glory to God. Lay aside every burden. Lay aside every worries. Lay aside everything that may be troubling your heart. Glory to God. Hallelujah to Jesus. And for the next few minutes, let us enter into his presence with thanksgiving, worship, and expectation. For where the Spirit of the Lord, come on somebody, is, there is liberty. And I believe on this first Sunday that somebody is going to encourage. Somebody is going to be encouraged today. Somebody is going to be strengthened today. Somebody is going to receive exactly what they need from the Lord today. So before we go any further, and before we enter into the word of God, let us bow. Come on, somebody. Let us bow our heads and heart before the Lord for a moment of prayer. Hallelujah to Jesus. Glory. Glory to God. Hallelujah. Hallelujah to Jesus. Glory. Glory to God. Lord, create in me, Melva Carty, glory to God, your servant, hallelujah to Jesus, a clean heart one more time, and renew that right spirit within me, oh God. Lord, we ask you now to show up, but to show yourself strong. Glory to God. Remind us, oh Lord, that we are not forsaken. We are not abandoned. Father, in the name of Jesus, we thank you for this day. We thank you for the privilege to stand in your presence. Hallelujah to Jesus. We thank you for your grace. We thank you for your mercy and your unfolding love. Holy Spirit, have your way in this place, oh God. Touch every heart, oh God. Open every ears, oh God, and prepare every spirit, oh God, to receive what you have for us today. In the mighty, powerful name of Jesus, Lord, let your word go forth with power and anointing, oh God. Remove every distraction. Break every chain. Heal every wounded heart and awaken every sleeping spirit right now in the mighty, powerful name of Jesus. Use the Lord as your vessel. Let me speak only what you have given me to speak, Lord. May Jesus be lifted up. May life be changed today. And may all the glory, Lord, belongs to you, oh God, in the mighty, powerful name of Jesus. Your servant have prayed. Hallelujah to Jesus. Glory, glory to God. Glory, glory to God. Church Without Walls Global Congregation, today, I, Melba Carty, believe the Holy Spirit has a word for somebody. Glory to God. Hallelujah to Jesus. Our sermon topic is When the Holy Spirit touches you. Point on yourself. Touch yourself and say that today. Come on, somebody. When the Holy Spirit touches you, glory to God. Hallelujah to Jesus. My main text is taken from the books of Acts, chapter 2, 1 to 4. Glory to God. And I'll be using some supporting scriptures from the book of Zechariah 4, verse 6, Acts 1, verse 8, Romans 8, verse 11, and Psalms 51, verse 10 to 12. Glory to God. Hallelujah to Jesus. Glory to God. Glory to God. Church, we need a touch from God. Can somebody say that? We need a touch. Repeat that. I need a touch. Make it personal from God. Hallelujah to Jesus. Church, there are some things that money cannot fix. Education cannot fix. Medicine cannot fix. And people cannot fix. Listen to me carefully today. There are some things that money cannot fix. Education cannot fix. Medicine cannot fix. And people cannot fix. There are moments, hallelujah to Jesus, when you don't need another opinion. You need a touch. Come on, somebody, from God. You may have people around you and still feeling lonely. Hallelujah to Jesus. You need a touch from God. You may smile on the outside while carrying on the inside. Come on, somebody. I said you might be smiling on the outside while crying on the inside. You need a touch from God. You can come to church, dress up, look good, shout hallelujah, and still down in your spirit, Lord, I need you. I need you. I need a touch from God. Hallelujah to Jesus. But I have come to remind somebody today that the Holy Spirit is still moving. Glory to God. The same Spirit, Pastor Thomas, that move, come on, Pastor Timothy, in the upper room, is still moving today. Glory to God. The same Spirit, oh God, that changed Peter Evangelista can change you today. Hallelujah to Jesus. Oh, glory. Glory to God. The same Spirit, oh God, that moved faithful disciples, oh God, and made them bold witness can break. Come on, somebody. Vessels and make it useful again. Hallelujah to Jesus. Oh, glory to God. Sister Flora, you are to be broken from God. Oh, glory to God. You are not to broken for God. You are not to forgotten from God. You are too, oh, glory to God, weak for God. Hallelujah to Jesus. Can I say that again? Sister Flora, you are not to broken for God. You are not too far gone for God. You are not too weak for God. If God, come on, somebody, can touch you, he can touch your situation and change you. Hallelujah to Jesus. Glory to God. Glory to God. Evangelist, oh, glory to God. Goulburn, when the Holy Ghost touch you, glory to God, you cannot remain, hallelujah to Jesus, the same. When the Holy Ghost touch your heart, he brings transformation. When the Holy Ghost touch your life, he gives you strength to walk. Come on, somebody, in purpose, courage to stand in your faith, and power to become who God has called you to be. So I want you to open your heart, open your spirit, and get ready. Get ready, ready for God. Oh, God, what God is about to do right here at Church Without Walls Global. Somebody said, Holy Ghost, touch me. Come on. Holy Ghost, touch me. Amen. Let us go into the word of God. Hallelujah to Jesus. Glory to God. Today, will touch your heart, change your spirit, and draw you closer and closer to God. Hallelujah to Jesus. Our message is when the Holy Ghost touches. touch you. Hallelujah to Jesus. I want you to open your heart and listen carefully, because these 6 points are not just words. They are called for us to experience the transformation power of the Holy Spirit. Glory to God. Hallelujah to Jesus. Glory to God. Glory, glory to God. My first point, they were in the right place. Come on, somebody. Say that. They were in the right place. Acts 1 say, glory to God. And when the day of Pentecost was fully come, they were all in one accord, in one place. Notice something. They were together, church without walls. They were in unity. They were in expectation. They were hunger. They didn't know exactly what God was going to do, but they knew Jesus had told them to wait. Come on, somebody. Sometimes God will tell you wait, and waiting doesn't mean God has forgotten you. Hallelujah to Jesus. Waiting doesn't mean God has rejected you. Glory to God. Waiting doesn't mean nothing isn't happening. Sometimes God is preparing you for what you have been praying for. Come on, church without walls. They wait. Come on, somebody. They prayed. Come on, somebody. They stayed together. And suddenly, oh, glory to God, there came a sound. Come on, somebody, from heaven, as one of the rushing mighty wind. Oh, glory to God. Pastor Thomas, I love that word. Suddenly. Hallelujah to Jesus. You may be praying for months and nothing seemed to happen. You can cry through the night. You can wonder, God, when? But when God appointed, come on, somebody, when God appointed moment come, he said, suddenly, oh, glory to God. God can change a situation in one moment, church, if it was global congregation. God can open a door in one moment. God can restore your joy in one moment. God can break, come on, somebody, a chain in one moment. God can fill somebody with the Holy Ghost in one moment. Don't give up while you're waiting on your suddenly. Glory to God. Hallelujah to Jesus. Who am I speaking to? I said, don't give up when you're waiting on your suddenly. Think about Peter. Peter had failed Jesus. Peter had denied Jesus. Peter wept bitterly over his failure. But Jesus didn't tell Peter to quit. Oh, Bishop Wayne Graham, Jesus didn't tell Peter to quit. Jesus didn't tell Peter that his story was over. Jesus told Peter, the other disciples, he said, wait, I come to tell you this afternoon. I come to tell you this morning. I come to tell you this night. Wait, wait upon God. Wait upon God. Wait in Jerusalem. Wait for God is about to do. And Peter, come on, somebody. Peter had a choice. Oh, glory to God. He didn't have to go back into his own life. Who am I speaking to? He could allow his past failure to convince him that God was finished with him. But Peter stayed. Come on, somebody. Peter stayed where Jesus told him to stay. And because Peter was in the right place at the right time with the right people, he was there. Come on, somebody. When the Holy Ghost, when the Holy Ghost fell. Oh, glory to God. Don't let your past failure make you leave the place where God told you to wait. Wait. I said wait. Wait upon God. Peter went from denial Jesus to boldly, come on, somebody, preaching Jesus. I come to tell you today, in no other name but the name of Jesus. The same Peter who once said, I don't know the man, stood up, oh, glory to God, on the day of Pentecost and proclaimed Jesus Christ with boldness. Oh, glory to God. Why? Hey, glory. Because waiting prepare him for his suddenly. Oh, glory to God. You may be in a waiting season right now, but don't leave the place God has told you to stay. Stay in prayer. Stay in word. Stay in fellowship. Stay in faith. Stay where Jesus told you to wait. I said wait. Oh, glory to God. Wait. Wait upon the Lord. Hallelujah to Jesus. Because you never know when your suddenly is about to happen. Hallelujah. Hallelujah to Jesus. Glory to God. Glory. Glory to God. Pastor Timothy, my second point, the Holy Ghost came. He came. He came with power. Hallelujah to Jesus. He came. He came with power. In the book of Acts 2, 3 to 4, saying there, appear unto them cloven tongues like a fire. Come on, somebody. And they were filled with the Holy Ghost. The Holy Ghost didn't just come to make them feel good, Pastor Timothy. The Holy Ghost came to give them power. Come on, somebody. Let us look at Peter once again. Before the Pentecostal, Peter had courage in his mouth, but fear in his heart. Oh, glory to God. He told Jesus, Lord, I am ready to go with thee, both in prison and to death. But when the pressure came, oh, Jesus, Peter denied Jesus three times. The same Peter who said, I will never deny you, found himself saying, I don't know him. Hallelujah to Jesus. Glory to God. Can I tell you, church, fear had power over Peter, but the acts do happen. Hallelujah to Jesus. And they appeared upon them cloven tongues like a fire, and they were all filled, come on somebody, with the Holy Ghost. Peter was in the upper room, and when the Holy Ghost came, Peter didn't remain the same man who has been hidden. Come on, somebody. The Holy Ghost gave Peter power. Oh, glory to God. Jesus had told him in Acts 1, verse 8, but he shall receive power after the Holy Ghost came upon your church with our walls global. And Peter became the evidence. Who am I speaking to today? The man who once trembled before a servant girl was now standing at a multitude preaching Jesus Christ. Jesus, hallelujah. Jesus, hallelujah. The man who once denied Jesus was now declaring Jesus. The man once run from pressure was now standing in the middle of the pressure saying, oh, glory to God, come with me. This is what was spoken by the prophet, oh, Joel, that the Holy Ghost does. He gives you power. Come on, somebody. Stand on your feet. The Holy Ghost gives you power to stand. Peter had power to witness, power to speak, power to endure, power to face opposition, power to keep preaching when people didn't understand him. Hallelujah to Jesus. Power to keep standing when the pressure came. And somebody needs to hear this today. Under the sound of my voice, the Holy Ghost didn't come just to make you shout. The Holy Ghost came to make you stand. Stand on your feet. He didn't come merely to give you an emotional experience. He came to transform your life. Hallelujah to Jesus. Peter personally didn't disappear, but his fear no longer controlled him. Hallelujah. Give God some praise. Give God some praise. Hallelujah to Jesus. Glory to God. The Holy Ghost change his response. The Holy Ghost change his boldness. The Holy Ghost change his priorities. The Holy Ghost change his courage. And if God could take Peter, come on, from denying Jesus and fear to proclaim Jesus with boldness, God can change you. Oh, glory to God. You may still have problems, but now you have that power. Come on, somebody. I have power to face your problems. You may still have battles, but now you have gotten power to fight. Oh, glory. Hallelujah to Jesus. Glory. Glory to God. Church with our words global. You may still have storms. Jesus, listen to me carefully this evening, but now you have got power to stand. You may still face temptation, but now you have got power to resist. You may still have moments when you don't feel like praying, but you got power to pray anyway. You may cry sometimes, but you got power to keep going on. You may get knocked down, come on somebody, but you got power to get back up. Somebody said power. Hallelujah to Jesus. I said somebody said power. Open up your mouth and say power. Power to stand. Power to witness, power to forgive, power to resist temptation, power to keep going when life gets hard, power to pray when you don't feel like praying, power to praise when you've been through hell. Hallelujah to Jesus. Because when the Holy Ghost gets in you, he begins changing you from the inside out. Come on. He doesn't change your desire. He changes your attitude. He changes your speech. He changes your response. He gives you strength. Come on, somebody. You didn't have. Peter walked. Come on. Peter walked into Pentecost as a man who knew that fear felt like glory to God. But he walked. He walked out as a man who knew that the Holy Ghost's power felt like. And that's the difference. Oh, glory to God. The Holy Ghost doesn't just give you a feeling. Oh, glory to God. Who am I speaking to? The Holy Ghost gives you power. I said power to stand, power to endure, power to overcome, power to believe, Pastor Sunday, power to trust, power to praise. And so when the enemy said, you can't make it, stand on your feet with me and said, I got power. When the storm said, you can't say, I got power. Oh, glory to God. Hallelujah to Jesus. When temptation said, give up, you can say, I got power. When fear said, be quiet, you can say, I got power. Hallelujah to Jesus. And like Peter, you can stand up, open your mouth, and declare on the first Sunday, Jesus is still Lord. Hallelujah to Jesus. Because the Holy Ghost didn't just come to make you feel something. The Holy Ghost came with power. Open up your mouth and said, I got power. Hallelujah to Jesus. Glory, glory to God. Who am I speaking to today? Glory to God. Oh, hallelujah. Glory to God. Glory, glory to God. Thank you, Father. Thank you, Father. Pastor Williams, he said, fire changes things. My third point is for you. Fire changes things. Hallelujah to Jesus. Glory to God. The Bible said, and they appeared unto them cloven tongues. Hallelujah to Jesus. Like a fire. Glory to God. Glory to God. Pastor Williams, fire represents the presence and the power of God throughout scriptures. Hallelujah to Jesus. Can I tell you, fire consume, fire purify, fire give light, fire produce heat. And when God's fire gets into your life, things begin to change. Oh, glory to God. Let us look at David. David was a worshiper. Come on, somebody. David was a warrior. Come on, somebody. David was a king. David was a man after God's own heart. But David also failed. Come on, somebody. He sinned. He failed. He made decisions that brought consequences into his life. And when David finally came face to face with what was happening inside of him, he did not ask God to fix his reputation. Who am I speaking to today? He didn't ask God to fix his image. He didn't ask God to make people think better of him. David cried out. Come on, somebody. Oh, Jesus. David cried out. Create in me, oh God, a clean heart and renew a right spirit within me. David understands something. Come on, somebody. When God sent his fire, he didn't just change what people can see. He changed what happened on the inside. Oh, glory to God. Can we cry out? Oh, church, can we cry out? My brothers and sisters, can we cry out? Create in me, oh God, a clean heart and renew a right spirit within me. Hallelujah to Jesus. Fire will burn away some things that don't belong. Fire will expose what you've been hidden. Fire will purify your heart. Fire will ignite your passion. And somebody came into the service call in prayer, call in worship. Oh, glory to God. You came in cold. I said called in prayer, called in worship, call in your relationship.
1: You remember when you used to pray and feel his presence. You remember when worship was a routine. It was a relationship. Hallelujah to Jesus. You remember when you couldn't wait to get into the house of God. But somewhere along the way, the fire began to die. It began to die down. But I came. I came in no other name but the name of Jesus to tell you God can put the fire back into you. David said, create in me a clean heart. In another word, God wants us to change my circumstances. Change me. Don't just fix what look around me. Come on, somebody. Fix what within me. Don't just restore my position. Restore my heart. And there are people right now in the church who don't need a new outfit. You don't need another title. You don't need another position. You don't need another person to validate you. I come to tell you, you need God to touch your glory to God. You need God to touch your heart. Because when God touch your heart, your desire become to change. When God touch your heart, your attitude begin to change. When God touch your heart, your worship began to change. When God touch your heart, your prayer life began to change. And when God touch your heart, the things you used to tolerate become to bother you. Oh, glory to God. The place you used to run to doesn't satisfy you anymore. The things you used to love don't have the same attraction. I come to tell you, Jesus, hallelujah to Jesus. Glory, glory to God. I come to tell you, because fire changes things. Fire doesn't negotiate with what is touched. Come on, somebody. Fire transforms what is touched. Hallelujah to Jesus. And when God fire gets in you, he starts burning away bitterness. Hallelujah to Jesus. He starts burning away pride. He starts burning away unforgiveness. He starts burning away compromise. Oh, glory to God. He starts burning away complacency. He starts burning away everything that is keeping you from becoming who God called you to be. Somebody say, Lord, send. Lord, send. Lord, send the fire. Hallelujah to Jesus. Open up your mouth and tell the Lord to send you the fire. Not just to make me shout. Not just to make me dance. Not just to make me feel good. Lord, send the fire that changes me. Send the fire that purify me this evening. Send the fire that cleanse me this day. Send the fire that restore me tonight. Send the fire that give me passion back. Send the fire that make me hunger for your word again. Come on, somebody. Jesus. Hallelujah to Jesus. Send the fire that make me want to pray again. Glory to God. Send the fire that make me want to worship again. Hallelujah. Send the fire that made me want to live holy again. Glory to God. Because David teaches us that God can take a broken heart and make it a clean again. Hallelujah to Jesus. God can take a cold spirit and make it burn again. Pastor Harris, God can take somebody who has fallen and restore them. God can take somebody who was wandering and bring them back. Hallelujah to Jesus. Glory, glory to God, glory, give him praise, give him praise, give him praise, hallelujah, Jesus, hallelujah, Jesus, Jesus, Jesus, glory to God, glory, glory to God, glory, glory, glory to God, glory. Glory to God. I come to tell you this evening, you haven't lost your God. The same God who met David in the brokenness, glory to God, can meet you in yours right now. The same God who heard David's prayer can hear yours. And the same God who said, create in me a clean heart, can you give a renewal spirit? So don't ask God merely need to change your situation. Ask him to change you. Because when God's fire gets in your life, fire changes things. Glory to God. Hallelujah to Jesus. Glory. Glory to God. Glory. Thank you, Jesus. I come to tell you on the fourth point. The Holy Ghost can touch broken people. Glory to God. Look at Peter. Peter had walked with Jesus. Peter had seen miracles. Peter had seen the sick heal. Peter had seen demon cast out. Peter had seen Jesus rise from the dead. Peter had been on the mountain when Jesus was transfigured. Come on, somebody. Peter had heard Jesus teach. Peter had experienced the power of God. But Peter still failed. Peter denied Jesus. Peter was afraid. Peter's courage collapsed under pressure. The same Peter who said, Lord, I am ready to go with thee, both into, oh, glory to God, prison and to death, was later standing around a fire saying, I know him not. Glory to God. Hallelujah to Jesus. But I'm glad Peter's story didn't end at the fire church with a Wars Global congregation. Because failure was not Peter's final chapter. After the resurrection, Jesus went looking for Peter. Jesus didn't throw Peter away. Jesus didn't cancel Peter calling. Jesus didn't say, you fail me, so I am finished with you. Hallelujah to Jesus. Jesus restored him. Come on, somebody. And then Pentecost happened. The Holy Spirit came. And Acts 2:14 said, but Peter standing up with 11 lift up his voice. Peter stood up. The man who was fallen stood up. The man who was denied Jesus stood up. The man who was afraid stood up. The man who was been broken stood up. And I came in no other name to preach to somebody today. I come to tell you, get up. Get up from your failure, Jesus. Get up from your disappointed. Get up from your shame. Get up from your past. Oh, glory to God. Get up from what somebody said about you. Get up from your mistake. You keep playing in your mind. Get up from the place where the enemy told you that you are finished. I come to tell you this morning. I come to tell you this evening. You are not finished. Your failure is not your final chapter. Your mistake does not take the last word. Your past does not take the last word. Hallelujah to Jesus. God still has a purpose for you. The enemy wants you to believe that because you fall, hallelujah to Jesus, God can still use you anymore. But Peter's life proved otherwise. Peter failed Jesus, and Jesus restored him. Glory to God. And he can restore you today. Glory. Glory to God. I said, get up. Because there's still purpose in your life. There's still a calling on your life. There's still assignment on your life. There's still a word in your mouth. There's still a testimony in your story. Peter's failure did not disqualify him for his future. Glory to God. And your failure does not disqualify you for yours. Still a calling on your life. There's still assignment on your life. There's still a word in your mouth. There's still a testimony in your story. Peter's failure did not disqualify him for his future. Glory to God. And your failure does not disqualify you for yours.

0: man and made him bold. The Holy Ghost took a broken man and gave him strength. The Holy Ghost had took a man from falling and helped him stand. Hallelujah to Jesus. And if God can do it for Peter, he can do it for you, you, you, and you. So wipe your tears, lift your heads, get your faith back, get your prayer life back, get your worship back, get your joy back, get your fire back, and most of all, get up. And glory, glory to God, hallelujah to Jesus, because you fall down, but you are not finished. You make mistakes, but you are not mistaken. You went through the valley, but the valley is not your destiny. God still have a purpose for your life. And when the Holy Ghost get on you this evening, and you don't stay down, you will fail. I said to you, get up. Glory to God. Hallelujah to Jesus. Get up. Glory to God. Get up.
1: Glory, glory, glory to his name.
0: Hallelujah. Jesus.
1: Glory to Jesus. His name. Hallelujah.
0: Glory, glory to God. And as I bring it in this evening, hallelujah to Jesus. My pastors, my apostles, my evangelists, hear me this evening. Hear me. Hear me this evening. Don't just have church. Let God touch you. Glory to God. Don't just have church. Let God touch you. When we come to church, we can sing, we can clap, we can dance, we can shout, we can know all the songs, we can know when to stand, we can know when to sit, we can know when to lift up our hands, hallelujah to Jesus, we can know when to say hallelujah, glory to God. But the question is, has God touched you? Glory to God. The question is, Pastor Thomas, has God touched you? The question this evening, Bishop Wayne Graham, has God touched you? Glory to God. The question this evening, Pastor Sunday, has God touched you? Glory to God. Because you can have church without experience transformation. You can be in the building and never encounter his presence. You can know the songs without knowing Savior. You can know the language without knowing the Lord. You can shout on Sunday and still be bound on Monday. You can look like you've been changed on the outside while nothing has changed on the inside. Jesus, glory to God. But when the Holy Ghost really touch you, something change. Glory to God. I said something change. Look at Isaac. Isaac went into the temple, and in Isaac chapter 6, he saw the Lord lifted high. Glory to God. He saw the Lord high and lifted up. He heard the angel cry, holy, come on somebody, holy, holy is the Lord of hosts. Glory to God. And when Isaac encountered the presence of God, he didn't just shout. He didn't just dance. He didn't just have a religious moment. Isaac was changed. He said, woe is me, for I am undone. Glory to God. In another word, Lord, how that I've really seen you, I see different. That's what happened when God touches you. Glory to God. Hallelujah to Jesus. Glory, glory to God. His presence revealed what really in your heart. Isaac realized his condition. He realized his need. He recognized that he could remain the same. And then the angel touched his lip with a life call from the altar. God touched Isaac, come on somebody. And after God touched him, Isaac heard the voice of the Lord saying, whom shall I send? And who will go for us? Glory to God. Hallelujah to Jesus. Glory to God. And Isaac didn't need another sermon. He didn't need another song. He didn't need somebody to pump him up. Because when God touches you, something rises up on the inside. Hallelujah to Jesus. Here I am. Send me. that stands

0: Christian churches at war global. Before the touch, woo, it's me. After the touch, here I am. Before the touch, oh, glory to God, I am unclean. Here I am, oh, glory to God. Send me, Jesus. Glory to God. Glory. Glory to God. Jesus. And I come to tell you, that's what the Holy Ghost does. He doesn't just make you feel something. He changed something. Your prayer life change. Your worship change. Your priority change. Your attitude change. Your relationship change. Your desire change. Your hunger change for God. Your stop asking. Glory to God. How little can I give God and still call myself a Christian? And you start saying, Lord, whatever you want from me, I give it to you, Jesus. Hallelujah to Jesus. Glory, glory to God. Thank you, Father. Glory to God. And I come to tell you this evening, the same Spirit is still available. He said to us in Romans 8 verse 11, but if the Spirit of him that rise up Jesus from the dead dwell in you. Think about that, Church Without Walls Global. The same Spirit that raised Jesus from the dead can dwell in you. The same Spirit that brought life out of death, glory to God, is still available today. The Holy Ghost isn't dead. The Holy Ghost isn't outdated. The Holy Ghost isn't just something we read about in the book of Acts. The Holy Ghost is still moving. It's moving right now. God is still filling people. God is still restoring people. God is still healing people. God is still delivering people. God is still calling people. God is still giving people power. Hallelujah to Jesus. Glory. Glory to God. Look at Ezekiel. Jesus. Dry bones that have been there so long, they look completely hopeless. And God asks Ezekiel, son of man, can these bones live? Ezekiel didn't know what to say. Glory to God. So he answered, O Lord, thou knowest. And God told him to prophesy to those born. And when Ezekiel spoke the word of God, something started happening. Glory to God. There was a noise. There was a shaking. Bones became alive. Hallelujah to Jesus. Glory. Glory to God. Who am I speaking to today? Hallelujah to Jesus. Who am I speaking to today? God is calling. God is still saving. God is still delivering. God is still restoring. God is still healing broken hearts. God is still raising up people who thought their purpose was over. God is still breathing life into dry places. And somebody came here feeling like you are nothing but dry bones. You feel empty. You feel tired. You feel forgotten. You feel like the fire has gone out. But I come with a word. I come with a word for you. The same Spirit is still available. Glory to God. Reach out and touch him. Hallelujah. Glory to God. God is not finished with you yet. Glory. Glory to God. He is still here. Somebody say, breathe on me, Holy Ghost. Breathe on my heart. Breathe on my prayer life. Breathe on my worship. Breathe on my calling. Breathe on my family. Come on, Jesus. Breathe on my church. Breathe on everything that becomes dry. And let the fire burn again. Glory to God. Hallelujah to Jesus. Glory. Glory to God. Lord, touch me. Church Without Walls Global, I want you to close your eyes and just imagine the disciple was in the upper room. They had been waited. They had prayed. They had watched Jesus ascended. They didn't know exactly what was coming, but they didn't know how God was going to do it. They didn't know when it was going to happen, but Jesus had given them a promise. And they stayed. They wait. And then suddenly a sound from heaven, suddenly the wind, suddenly the fire, suddenly the Holy Ghost. Acts 2, verse 2 say, and suddenly there came a sound from heaven of a rushing mighty wind. I love that word, suddenly. Because suddenly means that what you've been waiting for can happen in a moment right now. You can pray for years and God can answer in a moment. You can cry for months and God can turn your mourning into joy in a moment. Hallelujah to Jesus. You can feel forgotten and God can remind you in a moment that he never left you. Glory, glory to God. Glory, glory to God. God has not forgotten you. Look at Hannah. Glory to God. Hallelujah to Jesus. Keep waiting. Keep praying.
1: Hallelujah.
0: Keep believing. Keep seeking. Keep worshiping. Keep trusting. Keep showing up. Keep calling on his name because your God is still God. Your God has not changed. Your God has not forgotten you. Your God is still faithful and you suddenly can come. It may not come when you expect it. It may not come when you expected a church without walls. It may not look what you have imagined. But when God decided to move, he can move suddenly. Glory, glory to God. Somebody needs a suddenly in your family. Somebody needs a suddenly in your mind. Somebody needs a suddenly in your calling. Somebody needs a suddenly in your worship. Somebody needs a suddenly in your faith. Somebody need God to breathe on something that has become dry. Somebody need God to reignite something that has gone cold. But I come to tell you, in no other name this evening, to get in the presence of God. Because when God touches you, something changes. When God touches your heart, something changes. When God touches your mind, something changes. When God touches your worship, something change. When God touch your prayer life, something change. Glory. Glory to God. This is having an encounter with God. And I want somebody to lift up your hands and cry out, Lord, touch me. Touch my heart. Touch my mind. Touch my family. Touch my worship. Touch my prayer life. Touch my broken place. Touch the place nobody else knows about. Touch the wound I've been hidden. Touch the dreams I almost given up on. Touch my calling I neglected. Touch the fire that's been going out. Touch me, Lord. Just touch me. Touch me. Glory to God. I want to be changed. I want an encounter. I want your presence. I want your power. I want you, God. Touch me. Touch me this evening. And I come to tell you, your story, it's not over. Glory to God. Hallelujah to Jesus. You suddenly can come. Glory to God. Glory, glory, glory to God. God, touch me. God, restore me. God, fill me. God, change me. And if you believe, he is still able. If you believe, he's still moving. If you believe, the fire is still burning. Glory to God. If you believe, you suddenly can come. I dare you to lift up your hands right now and cry out with me. Touch me. Touch me. Touch me, Lord. Send the fire. Glory to God. Hallelujah to Jesus. As I bring the sermon to a close today, I want to hear my heart. Glory to God. And I want you to hear my heart. We have talked about the Holy Ghost. We have talked about the fire. We have talked about the power. We have talked about Peter. We have talked about David. We have talked about Isaac. We have talked about broken people being restored. We have talked about dry bones being alive again. But now, it's time to do something with what we have heard. Because, church, the altars are open. I'm not opening these altars because it's just the next part of the service. I am opening these altars because God is changing, and God is calling somebody right now. God is calling the hungry. God is calling the thirsty. God is calling the broken. God is calling the weary. God is calling the person who need another touch. God is calling the person who need another filling. God is calling the person who need restoration right now. And I come to tell somebody, come and get your touch. Don't just sit there and watch somebody else get blessed. Hallelujah to Jesus. Don't just watch somebody else worship. Don't just watch somebody else come in the altar. Hallelujah to Jesus. If you need God, come. If you need a fresh touch, come. If you need that touch, come. If you become spiritually dry, come. If you lost your joy, come. If you lost your hunger, come. If you're tired of the battle, come. If you need strength, the altars are open. Come. If you need forgiveness, come. If you need restoration, come. If you need healing in your heart, come. If you need more than the Holy Ghost, come. If you want the fire to burn again, come. If you need God to unite your prayer life, come. The altars are open. And if you want God to restore your worship, come to the altar. And I don't want you to come because somebody told you to come this evening. I want you to come because you're hungry for God. I want you to come. Don't come for the preacher. Don't come because somebody else is coming. Come because you want Jesus. Come because you're saying, Lord, I need a touch. I need a touch from you. Glory to God. Lord, I come. Without you, I'm nothing. Lord, I can't do without you. Come because you're saying, Lord, I'm tired. It's my long enough. I need you to have your way in my life. Jesus. And I tell you, don't look at your position this evening. Don't worry about how you look. Don't worry about what people think. Don't worry about who is watching you. Come. There is room at the altar. This is a moment between you and God. If you need him, come. If you're hungry, come. If you're thirsty, come. If you've been praying, come. If you've been waiting, come. If you've been crying, come. If you believe in, come. The altar is open. Jesus. And Bishop, if you won't mind, play the song, Pass Me Not, O Gentle Savior. Because that's the cry of somebody's heart today. Pass me not, O gentle Savior. Don't pass me by. See me, Lord. Touch me, Lord. Fill me, Lord. Restore me, Lord. Revive me, Lord. I need you, Lord. Church, when you get into this altar, don't just stand there. Talk to Jesus. Lift your hands. Open your heart. Open your mouth and begin to call on the name of Jesus. Lord, touch me. Lord, fill me. Lord, renew me. Lord, cleanse me. Lord, restore me. Lord, revive me. Lord, use me. Use me for your glory. Lord, let your fire fall on me once again. Send me that fire. Jesus. Glory, glory to God. Glory to God. Come and get your touch at the altar. Come and get your joy back. Come and get your fire back. Come and get your hunger back. Come and get your strength back. Come and get your prayer life back. Come and get your worship back. Come and get your passion back this evening. Come and get your faith back. I said, come and get your touch. There is room at the altar for you. Don't look around. Don't talk to your neighbors. Don't worry about who's coming. Let us pray. Glory to God. Hallelujah to Jesus. Glory to God. Father, in the mighty name of Jesus, we come before you as we are, Lord. We thank you for your word this morning. We thank you for your word this evening. Thank you for your presence. We thank you for the Holy Ghost. We thank you for your mercy. We thank you for your grace. Lord, touch every person at this altar. Touch the broken heart. Touch the weary spirit, oh God. Touch the person who has been lost. Their fire. Such a person has been waiting. Such a person has been crying, Lord. Such a person who needs restoration right now. In the mighty, powerful name of Jesus. Fill us again, oh God, with your Holy Spirit. Renew our strength one more time, oh God. Restore our joy. Restore our hearts, oh God. Cleanse our hearts. Revive our passion, oh God. And let the fire of the Holy Ghost burn in us again, Lord. Don't let us leave this altar the same we came. Change us. Build us. Restore us. Use us. And let everything we do bring glory to your name. We surrender our hearts to you right now. We surrender our lives to you right now. We send our will, Lord, have your way. In the mighty, matchless name and powerful name of Jesus. We say amen and amen and amen. Hallelujah to Jesus. Glory to God. Church, I believe God has spoken to us today. I believe the word has challenged us today. I believe the Holy Ghost has touched hearts. And I believe the fire is still burning. At this time, it's my honor and privilege to turn this pulpit over in the capable hands of Bishop Dr. Wayne Graham. Bishop, the pulpit is yours.

0: Hallelujah. Glory to his holy name. Glory, hallelujah. We give God thanks this afternoon. Praise God for his servant, Reverend Melva Carty, with this powerful message, praise God, that the Holy Spirit has given to her again. Praise God for God's people. And we pray, God, that he will continue to keep her and empower her continually to do his work. Hallelujah. Yes, she gave us some points here this evening. You have heard the message. Church Without Walls Global, I don't have to go over anything. You have heard the message for yourself. They were in the right place. Suddenly, and your suddenly has come now. And the Holy Ghost, hallelujah, came with power. The Holy Spirit transform us, praise God, hallelujah. And fire changes things. The Holy Ghost can heal broken people. And don't just have church, let God touch you. That's a question, hallelujah. Glory to God, have you been touched? Glory to God, this evening we give God thanks for his servant. May God continue to bless you, Reverend Carty, as you continue to do his work from day to day. Hallelujah. Glory to God. Church Without Walls Global, it's time, hallelujah, for prayer and closing. Glory to God. Hallelujah. But when the Holy Ghost touches you, we are so different. The preparation, unity, and expectation. The manifestation, seasonary signs of God's presence, the empowerment, transformation, and testimony, and tongues of fire and Holy Ghost were received by all. Yes, this afternoon, the Holy Spirit, all of them received the Holy Spirit. Yes, he came and he fell on them, and they receive the Holy Spirit. We give God thanks this evening. I'm going to pray. Hallelujah this evening. Glory to God. Hallelujah. I pray that somebody was transformed this evening. Hallelujah. And I just continue to pray, praise God, that somebody this evening has made the right step in coming to Christ. Hallelujah. Father, we give you thanks and praise. We thank you for, mighty God, the sermon for today. You sent your servant, mighty God, and we pray, sweet Holy Spirit, oh hallelujah, that, oh God, you will fill our cup afresh. Mighty God, hallelujah, fall on her afresh, anoint her afresh this evening. Mighty God, provide for her afresh this evening. Oh, hallelujah, Jesus, we pray this evening that, oh God, you will continue to overshadow her, hallelujah. Mighty God, we pray that you will provide for her and her family. Bless her and her family this evening. Oh, sweet Holy Spirit, as she has put out so much today, I pray, mighty God, that, Lord, you, sweet Holy Spirit, will continue to be with her. We thank you for each and every one that was present in the house this afternoon. And we pray that this same Holy Spirit will rest, hallelujah, remain and abide with each and every one of us this afternoon. And as we go through the week, we will remember that the Holy Spirit, hallelujah, has power and he can empower us. Glory to God. So get up from where we are, hallelujah, and do what the Lord wants us to do. God bless you this evening, hallelujah, as I turn back the pulpit to our servant leader for the benediction in Jesus' name. Amen and amen. Hallelujah. Glory to his name.
1: Hallelujah to Jesus. Glory, glory to God. Hallelujah to Jesus. Glory, glory to God. Church Without Walls Global, thank you for your faithfulness, your love, your prayers, your presence, and for your worshiping with us today on this beautiful first Sunday in September. Somebody have come into this service carrying a burden, but I pray that before you leave the sanctuary, you will know that God is still in control. Do not allow what you see to make you forget what God has promised. Keep praying. Keep believing. Keep worship. Keep trusting. Keep sowing. And most of all, keep your hands in God's hands. Remember, Church Without Walls Global is more than a name. Hallelujah to Jesus. Glory, glory to God. Glory, glory to God. And we thank you for joining us again once more time. I pray that you have been blessed, encouraged, strengthened, and touched by the word of God that went forth today. Hallelujah to Jesus. Glory, glory to God. Glory, glory. I pray that when you leave this service today, you will not leave the same way you came. I pray that the word of God will continue to work in your heart throughout this week. And whatever you may face this week, remember this, you are not alone. The Holy Spirit is with you. And when you feel weak, ask God to strengthen you. When you feel discouraged, remember that God has already brought you through. And when you don't know which way to turn, pray and ask the Holy Spirit to lead and guide you. And when the enemies try to make you believe that it's over, remember yourself, God is not finished with me yet. Glory, glory to God. Somebody declare with me this evening as we go to the benediction. This week, I am walking in faith. This week, I am walking in victory. This week, I am trusting God. This week, I will not give up. Church, let us continue to pray for one another. We never know what someone may be facing. Behind a smile, let us lift up one another, encourage one another, and continue to show the love of Christ Jesus wherever we go. And I am personally asking you to please continue to keep me and my family lifted in your prayer as we continue to trust God and seek his guidance in every area of our lives. Hallelujah to Jesus. Glory, glory to God. Glory. Know that we are praying for you as well. We pray that God will cover you this week. He will cover your family. He will cover your children and grandchildren. He will cover your homes. He will cover you as you travel. He will cover you on your job. May he cover everything connected to you. And Church Without Walls Global, we want to invite you to come back and worship with us again next Sunday. Do not come alone. Invite a friend. Invite a family member. Invite a neighbor. Invite a coworker and tell somebody. Come and worship with me at Church Without Walls Global, where everyone is blessed. Glory to God. Glory, glory to God. You may know that someone is going through, but with your invitation could be the very invitation that changed someone's life. So church, let us continue to reach, touch, encourage, pray, love, and serve. And remember always, at Church Without Walls Global, we love you all with pure kingdom love. Not because of what you can do for us, not because of what you have, but because you are part of the family of God. And because we close, let us receive his benediction. Glory to God. Stand on your feet and lift your right hand of fellowship. Jesus, glory to God. Hallelujah to Jesus. Glory. Now the grace of our Lord and Savior, Jesus Christ, the love of God, our Father, and the sweet fellowship and abiding presence of the Holy Spirit rest, rule, and abide with each and every one of you. May the Lord bless you and keep you. May the Lord make his face to shine upon you and be gracious unto you. May the Lord lift up his countenance upon you and give you peace. May your week be filled with faith instead of fear. May your heart be filled with peace instead of worries. May your home be filled with love. May your step be ordered by the Lord. May doors open according to God's will. May chains be broken. May burden be lifted. May your faith be strengthened. And may the Holy Spirit continue to touch you, lead you, guide you, strengthen you, and revive you. Wherever you go this week, go knowing that God is with you. Go in peace. Go in faith. Go in love. Go in the power of the Holy Spirit. And remember, you are blessed, you are covered, you are loved, and God is not finished with you yet. In the mighty, matchless, and powerful name of Jesus, we prayed. Amen and amen. And now, Church Without Walls Global Congregation, we are closing with our closing song, Revive Us Again. As the song minister, let us allow the word to speak to our hearts and our soul. Let revive us again. Revive our faith, revive our worship, revive our prayer line, revive our home, revive our family, revive our churches, and revive us, Lord, until the world can see Jesus living and working through us. Church Without Walls Global Congregation, thank you for worshiping with us. We love you with pure kingdom love. God bless you and your household. Until we meet again, continue to walk with love. We now close with a closing song.

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God is doing a great work. Great work. Turning situations around. Coming through for us. When we thought all was lost. God is doing a great, great work. Covering us. Watching over us as we sleep. God is doing a great work. Thank you, Lord. Thank you for keeping us.

Good afternoon, Sister Dolly, down there in Boyd, Swiss Farm area. God is doing a great, great, great work. So it's 4:21 p.m. here in studio. Coming up at 4:30, Lady Cathy. So we're going to play this one for Lady Evie and Lady Tish, sister, who is celebrating today, the 6th day of September 2026. The goodness of God.

Amen, amen. The goodness of God, the goodness of God. That is for you, Lady Evie, as you celebrate today. Cut your cake and celebrate. And as Lady Burke will say, live long and live strong. Mm-hmm. As you celebrate your special, special, special day. It is 4:26 here in studio. Coming up at 4:30, we have Reverend Melva Cathy. At 5, we have Brother Dwight Beveridge with the Sunday Upliftment. So you're in good hands. You're in good hands. Saying good afternoon to Adoration Gospel Radio there in New York, and Central 96.3 there in Jamaica. And to all of you under the sound of my voice, thank you so much.

little as we wait for Lady Queen Reverend Kathy to come and share with us. This one is for Lady Evie. Also, today is Lady Evie's special day. I know she loves this one. Can't even walk without you holding my hand.

can't even walk. Let us remember our children. And most of them, some of the private schools will be opening other week or sometime in the week. But for the public school, the government schools, tomorrow is back to school for our children. Back to school. You see all the children, they are so neat and nice, their hairstyle. The boys, yeah, and the girl, it's a nice sight. The Sunday before school, after summer, yeah, December, but summer, going into a new grade, a new school, all sharp and everything. So let's continue to pray for them. Thank God for moms in prayer, praying for our children every weekday at 6:30 here on Sugar City 90.3 FM. Spiritual connection. And we will agree by saying amen.

What's that?

0: Okay, can't even walk without you holding my hand. Apart from him, we can do nothing. That is so true. So we're going to go to the phone line, as promised. Queen Reverend Cathy will bring the word for us today. And we thank God for her. So God bless you, Reverend Cathy, and thank you for taking time out to come and share the word of God with us.
1: Hallelujah. Thank you for having me, as always, Queen Sandra. To God be the glory.
0: Amen.
1: Great things we have done. We have so much to give God thanks for. You know, a lot of people take these things lightly, but we don't know our day and our time and our hour, you know, and we have so much to give God thanks for, and we are afraid to open up our mouth as believers and just give him thanks.
0: Amen.
1: So I pray that you had a wonderful service today in the house of the Lord, and I know that you give God thanks.
0: Yes,
1: situation.
0: Yes.
1: Even when you're going through your storm, you give him thanks.
0: Amen.
1: Amen.
0: Amen. Amen.
1: Amen. Amen. So again, it's a pleasure and an honor for you having me today. And I want to apologize. I love to apologize to the people of Saint Kitts and Nevis. Forgive me for last week. But you know, God understands. He truly understands. But I have a word for you today. Amen.
0: Amen.
1: Amen. So again, it is indeed an honor and a privilege to greet our anointed and appointed radio host, Queen Sister Sandra Williams. I also want to take this opportunity to extend a warm kingdom greeting to Mr. Sly, CEO of Sugar City 90.3 FM, Bishop Dr. Wayne Graham, the CEO of Adoration Gospel FM New York and Central 96.3 FM Jamaica, Brother Dwight Berridge, good afternoon. Special greeting to Mrs. Barley in Boyce, good afternoon. Pastor Gaston Harris, good afternoon. Queen Pudencia Edwards, and to everyone who's laboring faithfully for the advancement of God's kingdom. Can we just shout and say hallelujah together?
0: Hallelujah.
1: Wherever you are,
0: yes.
1: Can we just shout and say hallelujah together? Whether
0: hallelujah.
1: You are listening to me from today, whether you are listening to me from your home, in your car, at work, walking on the street, or sitting quietly somewhere, I want you to just open your heart, open your mind, open your spirit, and give him the highest praise.
0: Hallelujah,
1: thank
0: you, Lord.
1: Give him the highest,
0: thank you, Jesus. Thank you, Lord. We give you thanks and we give you praise.
1: That you give.
0: Thank you, Lord, and we give you praise, we give you glory and honor. Hallelujah, hallelujah. We thank you, Lord. We lift you up, we magnify you, O God. We exalt you. Hallelujah. Thank you, Jesus. Thank you, Lord. Thank you for supplying all that we stand in need of. We thank you and we praise you. And we shout hallelujah.
1: Hallelujah. Glory to God. And I want to open your heart for the next few minutes, because I have come with a word from the Lord. It is time, my brothers and sisters. It is time, my apostle. It is time, my pastor. It's time, my bishop. It is time, my clergy. It's time to update. I said it's time to update. There is somebody listening to me right now who has been asking God, Lord, what is happening in my life?
0: Yes.
1: Why am I feeling this pressure? Why am I no longer comfortable for certain things? Why am I becoming hungry for something deeper? I come to tell you this evening, God is updating you. The discomfort you feel may be the evidence that God is taking you to another level. The things you used to tolerate, you cannot longer tolerate. The place you used to enjoy, hallelujah to Jesus, you no longer enjoy. The conversation that used to excite you no longer satisfy you. The old lifestyle is no longer comfortable with you. And Sister Sandra, you will ask me this evening, why? Why, Sister Carter? Because heaven has sent you a notification. It said it's time to update. It is time to update. When your phone says update is available, let me bring this message. everybody listening to me, understand what happened when your phone or your computer need an update. You are using your device and suddenly notification appear, software update available. Sometimes you look at it and say, I'll do it later. Hallelujah to Jesus. You press remind me later. The notification come again, you press later. It come again, you press later. Until one day the phone start acting strangely. The application doesn't function properly. Sometimes something comes slow. Sometimes stop working. But I come to tell you, and sometimes the manufacturer is telling you, you need this update for security, but you keep ignoring it. Hallelujah to Jesus. Listen to me carefully. There are people listening to me who have been spiritually pressing, reminding me later. God has been telling you, come on, somebody. He's been telling you, pray. You're saying later. He said, forgive. You're saying later. He said, come back to me. You're saying later. Hallelujah to Jesus. Hallelujah. He's saying to you, leave the relationship. You're saying, stop that relationship. You're saying later. And later, get serious about your calling. You're saying later. He said, go deeper. Come on, somebody, in my word. But you're saying later. But I come in no other name. I come in this airway today to tell somebody, no more later. It is time. It is time to update. Glory to God. The word of God said to us in the book of Romans 12, the spiritual update is here. He said, be not conformed to this world, but he be transformed by the renewing of your mind. That is God update system. God said, don't remind the same transformation, because the renewal is your mind. Come on, somebody. You cannot receive a new life with old mindset, Sister Sandra. You cannot receive new wine. Glory to God. To be poured in all, wineskin. You cannot enter a new season while thinking with yesterday mentality. You cannot carry a new assignment, glory to God, with an outdated spiritual operating system. Who am I speaking to? Sometimes, glory to God, he said something has to change. Glory to God. And I declare over somebody listening to me right now, in the mighty powerful name of Jesus, your mind is being renewed, your faith is being renewed, your prayer is being renewed, your hunger for God is being renewed. Come on, somebody, your passion is being renewed, your vision is being renewed, your spiritual strength is being renewed in the mighty, powerful name of Jesus. Come with me. Oh, God, remember Abraham called him to update. Come on, Robin. God called Abraham to update. Look at Abraham. God told Abraham in Genesis 12, get thee, come on, somebody, out of the country and for that kingdom and for thy father's house unto a land that I will show thee. God has essentially things. Come on, somebody. He is saying you cannot remain on the old vision and enter. Come on, somebody, into the house of the Lord. Come on, somebody, into the new season. Abraham had to move. Come on, somebody. He had to leave the familiar place. Come on, somebody. He had to leave what he knew. Come on, somebody. He had to leave what was comfortable. Come on, somebody. And sometimes God will disturb your comfort because he's preparing you for your destiny. Listen to me, people of God. Listen to me, saints and believers. Don't confuse discomfort with destruction. Come on, somebody. Sometimes the discomfort is God pushing you into your next level. You have been praying, Lord, take me higher and higher. And God said, then update. Come on, Lord, use me. He said, update. God bless me. He said, update. Glory to God. He said, Lord, take me. Come on, Sister Sandra, into my new destiny. Then you cannot continue with the old version. It is time to update. Look at Peter. Come on, somebody. Think about Peter. Peter was a fisherman that knew, oh, glory to God, that what he knew, that his identity, that was his occupation. But Jesus came. He came to Peter, and he said to Peter, follow me, and I will make you fishers of men. Come on, somebody. Notice what Jesus said. I will make you. In another word, Peter, you are not finished. There is another version of you. There is more. Come on, somebody, in you. There's another level. Peter eventually denied Jesus. Come on, somebody. Oh, glory to God. Peter failed. Peter became afraid. But that was not the final version. Oh, glory to God. Who am I speaking to? He said, after the resurrection, after the Holy Spirit came upon him, we see Peter standing. Come on, somebody. Yes. Boldly. Come on, somebody. And preaching Christ. The same Peter who was afraid to identify with Jesus became a man who boldly proclaimed Jesus. Oh, glory to God. What happened, Sister Sandra? Peter get an update. Can I tell you that? Peter get an update. The Holy Spirit changed him. And I come to tell somebody this morning, this evening, this day, this night, your failure is not your final version. Your mistake is not your final version. Your disappointment is not your final version. Amen. Your past is not your final version. God is still working. Touch yourself and say, God is still working. He is still working on me. Oh, glory to God. Some updates require a restart. Oh, glory to God. Listeners, some updates require a restart. Now, let me say something powerful this evening to you. Sometimes when you update your phone, the device says restart require. Have you seen that? Who am I speaking to? You cannot experience the complete update without restarting. And there are some people listening to me right now who need a spiritual restart. Glory to God. You need to restart your prayer life. Restart your worship. Restart your Bible reading. Restart your communion. Restart your commitment. Restart your consecration. Restart your faith. Restart, oh, glory to God, your walk. Come on, somebody. Your walk. Hallelujah to Jesus with God. Maybe you use to pray for hours, but something, oh, glory to God, something happened. Maybe you used to love the word, but something happened. Hallelujah. Maybe you used to love, I said, the word, but something, we know something happened. Maybe you used to worship with tears, but something happened. Maybe you used to be passionate about God, but life happened. Today, I come to tell you, restart. Glory to God. You, God, is not finished with you. I said, your God is not finished with you. Get back on your knees. Open your Bible again. Call upon the name. I said, call upon the name. On the name of Jesus again. Go back to the place of prayer. Go back to the place of consecration. Restart. Hallelujah to Jesus. Restart. Glory to God. Don't ignore the warning. Your phone doesn't send you an update because it hates you, Sister Sandra. It sends the notification because something, come on, somebody, need attention. And sometimes God sent a warning because he loved you. When God said change, it is because he sees something you cannot see. Yeah. When God said come closer, it's because he knows that what is ahead. Who am I speaking to? When God said let it go, glory to God, it's because he knows it cannot go where you are going. When God said separate, glory to God, yourself, it's because your next season require a different environment. When God said seek me, oh, glory to God, it is because your strength will not be enough for what is coming. Don't ignore the notification. It is time to update. Come on, somebody. Come on the journey. Simon, oh, glory to God. Samson is a warning. Glory to God. Look at Samson. Samson was anointed. Samson was strong. Samson had a calling. But Samson refused. Come on, somebody, to update his character. He wanted the power of God while continuing to embrace the wrong desire. Oh, glory to God. And eventually, when he refused to deal with becoming the things that weaken him, hear me this morning, hear me this night. You cannot keep asking God for greater power while refusing obedience. Oh, glory to God. You cannot ask God for a greater anointing. Hallelujah to Jesus. Remaining comfortable with all life.

0: Glory to God. The enemy said you are whole. God said you still have a purpose. He has a purpose for you. Hallelujah to Jesus. The enemy said your past disqualify you. God said, my grace, come on, Sister Sandra, it's sufficient. Hallelujah. Jesus, glory to God.
1: Amen,
0: listen to
1: amen.
0: Me. My brethren, Jesus, it is time. Beloved, hear me. There is a season, oh Jesus, when you have to stop talking about change and actually change. There is a season when you have to stop saying one day and say today. Come on with me, glory to God. There is a season when you have to stop pressing, oh, and remind me later. And today's that day. It is time to update, oh glory to God. Update your prayer life, update Amen. Your faith, update your mind, update your relationship, update your priorities, update your commitment, update your worship, update your obedience, update your walk. Come on, somebody, with God. Hallelujah to Jesus. And in closing, can I just pray for you? Hallelujah, can I just pray for
1: sure.
0: you?
1: Sure.
0: Wherever you are right now, I want you to press for a moment. Come on. Lift your hands. Oh, glory to God.
1: Hallelujah.
0: Lift your hands. Hallelujah to
1: Hallelujah.
0: Jesus. Glory to God. If you're driving, keep your hands on that wheel. But lift your heart towards God.
1: Yes.
0: Glory to God. Hallelujah.
1: Hallelujah.
0: And pray with me this evening. Hallelujah to Jesus. Glory to God. Father, create in me a clean heart, oh God. And renew a right spirit within me. Father, in the name of Jesus, I thank you because you are not finished with me. And you are not finished with them, Lord. Forgive us, oh God, for everything we ignore. Your voice, oh God. Forgive us for everything you call higher. And we choose to remain comfortable today, oh God. Lord,
1: Amen.
0: We surrender all to you this
1: we
0: evening.
1: To you, Jesus.
0: Lord, we ask that you apply our minds, Jesus. Update our hearts. Update our faith. Update our prayer life, God. Update our character. Update our vision, oh God. Hallelujah to Jesus. Remove everything that cannot go with me into my next season. Oh,
1: yes,
0: glory
1: Lord.
0: To God. Give me grace to obey you, oh God. Give me courage to change. Give me strength, oh God, to let go. Give me hunger for your word. Give me passion for your presence right now in the mighty, powerful name of Jesus and Holy Spirit. Make me into everything you have called me to be. I refuse to remain the same. I refuse to live beneath my calling. I refuse in the name of Jesus to keep pressing later. Today, I said yes, Lord, yes to your will, because your word said, thy kingdom come. Hallelujah to Jesus. Thy will be done in the mighty, powerful name of
1: amen,
0: Jesus.
1: Amen.
0: We of the people say amen.
1: Amen.
0: Jesus.
1: Amen.
0: Hey,
1: thank you,
0: glory
1: Jesus.
0: To God. Amen.
1: Thank you, Jesus.
0: And amen. Hallelujah.
1: Amen.
0: Glory.
1: Amen.
0: Glory
1: to God. Yes.
0: Hallelujah
1: amen.
0: To Jesus. Glory,
1: glory be to God.
0: Glory to God. Thank
1: amen,
0: you, Lord.
1: Amen, amen. Thank
0: hey,
1: you, Jesus.
0: Thank you, Father.
1: Thank you,
0: Hallelujah.
1: Lord. Hallelujah.
0: Glory, glory, glory, glory, glory. Hallelujah. Glory
1: Hallelujah.
0: To God. As it's time, glory to God. Hallelujah to Jesus. I want the children of saints and the parents, wherever you are. Hallelujah to Jesus. Just anoint your children. Glory to God. If you don't have that anointing oil, trust and believe, glory to God. Use water, oh, that is purity. Hallelujah to Jesus. Oh, glory, glory, glory to
1: yes,
0: God.
1: Lord.
0: Oh, hallelujah. As they step out tomorrow, hallelujah to Jesus. Glory to God. We are asking God and we are going to agree. Oh, glory to God. Oh, glory. His presence is here with me. From glory to God. We are going to agree. We are going to touch. We are going to believe. Hallelujah to Jesus. Glory to God. Heavenly Father, in the mighty and precious name of Jesus Christ, we come before you today with humble hearts, giving you glory, giving you honor, giving you praise, oh God. Father, we lift up the beautiful children of Saint Kitts and Nevis, oh

0: God, as they prepare to return to school. Lord, we place every child into your hands right now in the precious name of Jesus. Cover them, Lord, with your precious blood of Jesus. Protect them, Lord, as they travel to and for school, oh God. Lord, I ask you, oh God, in no other name. Protect them in the classroom, on the playground, on the school bus, and everywhere they sit. May go in the mighty, powerful name of Jesus. Lord, your word said, no weapon formed against them shall prosper in the mighty, powerful name of Jesus. I said to them, I declare, it will form, but it will not prosper. Oh, glory to God. Lord, I ask in you, Lord, to keep them. Oh, keep them from accident. Keep them from violence. Keep them from bullying. Keep them from negative influence and every danger, seen and unseen, right now, in the mighty, powerful name of Jesus. Lord, I ask you, Lord, to soak them with your precious blood. Father, give our children wisdom. Give them understanding. Give them discipline. Give them confidence. Give them a desire to learn and to grow. Oh, glory to God. Surround them, oh God, with teachers, administrators, counselors, and friends who will positively influence their life. Lord, as we approach your throne of grace, oh God, Lord, we thank you for what you're about to do, oh God. Lord, I ask you to give teachers patience, strength, wisdom, and compassion. Give patients wisdom, oh God. Give the parents wisdom that they guide their children. Lord, help our children understand that education is important in the mighty, powerful name of Jesus. But also remember them that the greatest, oh glory to God, the greatest foundation must be built upon you. Oh glory to God. Lord, as I stretch my hands, oh God, let them know that they are value. Oh, glory to God. They are loved. They have a purpose, Lord. Let them know, oh God, that their future is not determined by their past circumstances. Father, raise up, oh, glory to God. Raise up a generation of young people who will walk, glory to God, in dignity, holiness, excellence, wise, wisdom, and purpose. Oh, glory to God. Raise up your young leaders right now. Raise up your teachers right now. Raise up your doctors. Raise up your nurse. Raise up your interpreter. Raise up your pastors and ministers right now. Right now. With your mantle. Oh, glory to God. Let this generation become a blessing to Saint Kitts and Nevis and to the world. Father, we declare our children will not be lost to violence, will not be lost to drugs, will not be lost to negative pure pressure. Oh, glory to God. Will not be lost to gangs or destructive illness. They belong to you. Oh, glory to God. Oh, hallelujah to Jesus. Their minds belong to you. Their future belongs to you. The purpose belongs to you. In the mighty, powerful name of Jesus. Hallelujah.
1: Hallelujah.
0: Jesus.
1: Thank you,
0: glory
1: Jesus.
0: To God. Father, we lift up the Prime Minister. Hey, Jesus. Jesus. Glory to God. We lift up the Prime Minister of St. Kitts and Nevis, the Honorable Dr. Terence Chu, and all of those entrusted with leadership in the Federation right now. Visit the homes. You know them. Yes, oh, glory to God. Lord, give the Prime Minister wisdom beyond his own understanding right now. Touch him. Guide him discernment to make, oh God, the right decision, oh God. Hallelujah to Jesus. Lord, we know that you are still in that healing, business.
1: Amen.
0: Hallelujah to Jesus. And Lord, we thank you for what you're doing right now.
1: Thank you, Lord.
0: Oh, glory to God. Glory, glory, glory, glory, glory. You are still Jehovah Rapha. Oh, glory to God. The Lord who heals. Father, we lift him up right now. God. We know every silent tears that nobody else see, oh God. And Father, today, we place it into your hands. Your word declared Isaiah 53:5, with his stripes,
1: you're healed.
0: He is healed.
1: Amen,
0: glory to
1: amen,
0: God.
1: Amen.
0: Hallelujah to Jesus. So, Father, we ask that you release right now your healing power. Glory to God. Touch every part of his body, from the crown of his head to the sole of his feet. Hallelujah to Jesus. Touch his heart. Touch his mind. Touch the blood. Touch the bone. Touch the organ. Touch the nerves. Touch the muscle. Touch every place where pain, sickness, weakness, or disease have tried. Oh, glory to God. And Father, Jesus, you said in your word, it is done. Jesus, you said, seek and it shall be fine. Hallelujah. Knock. Hallelujah. And the door shall be open.
1: In the name of Jesus.
0: Glory to God. And we thank you, Lord, for what you're about to do right now. As we keep believing, we keep praying, we keep trusting. Glory to God. Hallelujah to Jesus.
1: Amen.
0: Because we know restoration over brokenness is about to take place. In Jesus' mighty name.
1: Amen.
0: We give you all the glory.
1: Amen.
0: We give you all the honor. We give you all the praise. In the mighty healing power and precious name of Jesus Christ.
1: Amen.
0: Amen.
1: And amen.
0: Amen.
1: Amen. Amen. Amen. All we can say after that is amen. God bless you, Reverend Cathy. God bless you. Thank you so much for praying for the word. Yes, we need an upgrade, and for praying for our children and our prime minister. And we cover you also with the blood of Jesus, the precious blood of Jesus, over you and your family and your ministry and all who are around you. They too will be blessed. And so we give God thanks and praise once again for the word to us today. We know it will not return unto him void. It will accomplish all that you have sent it to do. And thank you for availing yourself to be used by him to bring forth the word. God bless you. Until we meet again. Until we meet again. God bless.
0: God bless you.
1: Thank you. Thank you so much. A kiss.
0: Bye-bye.
1: And bye.
0: Bye.
1: Bye. It is now 5:03. Thank you, Reverend Queen Cathy. We need an upgrade. Praying for our children and our Prime Minister. Brother Dwight Berridge will be with you with the Sunday upliftment. Thank you so much. God bless you guys. See you tomorrow morning. Tomorrow morning, we're aiming for 5, right? We should be back on 5. I'm going to bed early. So take care until we meet again. God bless you and keep you, cause his face to shine upon you, be gracious unto you, lift up his countenance unto you, and give you his peace that surpasseth all understanding. God bless you until we meet again tomorrow morning at 5 a.m. Continue to pray for one another so that you yourself might be healed. God bless.

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1: 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It's just about 7 minutes after the hour, 5 o'clock. 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

Now on the first day of the week, when the disciples came together to break bread, Paul, ready to depart the next day, spoke to them. Acts 20, verse 7. For as often as you eat this bread and drink this cup, you proclaim the Lord's death till he comes. 1 Corinthians 11, verse 26, NKJV. Remembering the Lord. Paul the Apostle, undaunted by the persecutions and afflictions which he endured, continued on his course, preaching the word to all. He kept back nothing that was profitable for the people of God, declaring the whole counsel of God. Paul seemed to sense an urgency to fulfill this ministry to which he had been called. The time was short, and the honor of the Lord and of his testimony was at stake. All this, rather than discouraging the apostle, seemed to give him an increased incentive to hold on and finish his course. Christ filled his heart just as he filled the glory to which Paul was going. Christ was everything to him. Paul lived what he preached. His practical walk was in keeping with his doctrine, and he would be found gathered with believers whenever it was possible for him to do so. Such was the case at Troas. Although Paul was rushing to arrive in Jerusalem, he tarried at Troas long enough to be able to spend the Lord's Day, the first day of the week, with the Christians who gathered together there to break bread. What a happy occasion this was for the apostle, and still is even now for the children of God. On the first day of the week, the Resurrection Day, we come together to break bread in remembrance of the Lord, who gave himself an offering and a sacrifice to God for a sweet-smelling savor. What a privilege to gather to remember him and bring to him, in some small measure, the worship and praise and thanksgiving from our grateful hearts. We are mindful, too, of his promise to return. For as often as you eat this bread and drink this cup, you proclaim the Lord's death till he comes. Jacob Redekop.

the Sunday Upliftment program right here on 90.3 FM. That's The Lord Is Near. Daily Bible Meditations for 2026. Remembering the Lord, the caption for today. 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Welcome, sending a shout out to Bishop Dr. Wayne Graham and Queen Reverend Melva Carty. Pleasant Sunday. Just about 13 minutes running away from the hour of 5 o'clock on a Sunday. We're delighted for the opportunity once again to be coming into your hearts and homes with the gospel of Jesus Christ.

Beautiful music from the caring lady Gladys Carter, with Strive to Enter In. Gladys Carter Joseph from the album Too Busy, Strive to Enter In, For Narrow is the Way and Broad Leads to Destruction, and We Cannot Afford to Lose Out. Strive for higher heights in Jesus, deeper depths in the Lord. They're striving for that place, that holy city, that place where there is no sorrow, where there is no pain, where there is no agony. Yes, heaven is the place I'm talking about. Are you ready for that celestial city? Make sure that you're prepared to go to the street and the narrow place. Make sure you're on the narrow road, the road that leads to heaven, the narrow road. And make sure that you accept Christ as your Lord and Savior, that you put your faith in Him. I recognize that He's the one, ultimately, He's the one who leads, He's the one who ultimately is life eternal. Why not give Him your heart today? The FM time has moved to 20 minutes after the hour of 5 o'clock on a Sunday. We're with the Sunday Upliftment Program, and we're delighted for this wonderful opportunity to be coming into your hearts and homes with the gospel in song.

of Macklin Emmanuel with I Am Anointed. Yes, track number 3 on the disc from the album I Surrender. Pushing our time to just about 25 minutes after the hour of 5 o'clock on a Sunday. It's the Sunday Upliftment Program here on 90.3 FM. Let me take time to say a pleasant Sunday to Veronica Machin, a.k.a. Bala, there in the Buckley's area, Ethelyn Maynard. Also, let me take time to say a pleasant Sunday to folks listening with us at the Cardin Home. That's at Infirmary Road. Yasmin, a pleasant Sunday to you. Hope that all is well. Not forgetting Daldrick Penny, Sylvia Penny, the entire Penny family, or the Penny family there at McKnight. A pleasant Sunday. Hope that all is well. Also, let me take time to send a special shout-out to Philip Mills and his wife there in the Birdwalk area. More music continues on Sunday Upliftment. Here comes Pastor Philip Weber. Love is God's first priority. And we have to learn to love ourselves, love the Lord, love our neighbor as ourselves, treat each other right.

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Country, Caribbean, Contemporary,

I'm reading from the Good Seed Words for Life meditation booklet. Reading for Sunday, the 6th of September, 2026. First Corinthians chapter 14 and verse 3. But he who prophesies speaks edification and exhortation and comfort to men. He who prophesies. Today's Bible verse is about the proclamation of the word of God in the assembly. First, the question arises, what is prophecy? The biblical answer to this is found in 1 Peter chapter 4 and verse 11, which says, if anyone speaks, let him speak as the oracles of God. This means that the speaker proclaims exactly the message from the Bible that God has instructed him to give for that moment. He is the mouthpiece of God to speak into the lives of the listeners without knowing their situation. This is only possible if he is dependent on God and led by the Holy Spirit. In today's verse, three effects of prophecy are presented. Number one, edification. Number two, exhortation. And three, comfort. Looking at edification, number one, the word of God builds us up in our faith and strengthens us in truth. What we hear is spiritually beneficial to us. It helps us to grow in the knowledge of the Lord Jesus and to make progress as Christians. Secondly, exhortation. The biblical message speaks to our conscience and shows us the dangers on the path of faith. The proclaimed word warns us of a wrong step or encourages us to stay on the right path. Three, comfort. The word of God that we receive comforts our hearts and gives us new courage. It reminds us of the sources of help we possess for our spiritual life and directs our thoughts to the never-ending grace of God. The three effects of prophecy. Once again, edification, exhortation, and comfort. That's the reading from the Good Seed Word for Life meditation booklet. He who prophesies, the reading for Sunday, the 6th of September, 2026.

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If you are celebrating your birthday today, happy birthday to you. You are celebrating a wedding anniversary or some other special occasion, we'd like to take the opportunity to congratulate you. Also like to take the opportunity to congratulate students who have done well on the CSEC and CAPE examinations and other examinations that may have been taken, and you are successful. We say congratulations to you, and we wish you all the best for the future. Our time has now moved to 25 minutes before the hour of 6 o'clock. It's the sound of the consecrated musical group out of St. Kitts. Well, people, we need to praise God more. That's what the preacher said. Beautiful selection on a Sunday. Gotta take time to say a pleasant Sunday to Reverend Euclid Sylvester Osborne there at Limekiln.

That's the sound of the consecrated musical group out of St. Kitts taking us back there with that selection. Hallelujah. What a sermon that is. A beautiful story when you look at the arrangement of that song. Very crafty, very nicely arranged. People, we need to praise God more, given the scenario of a situation where the preacher was preaching to the congregation, telling them about praising God. And the part when the Hispanic says, the funny thing is, the Spaniard was in the crowd. He came around. He didn't understand what was going on. The translator said, "Boy, listen, they are just praising the Lord. And if you want, you may join in to be all in one accord." And he sang hallelujah. He didn't understand what was going on, but you know, hallelujah, that is translated in many different languages, the same word, hallelujah, hallelujah, hallelujah, hallelujah. Whether it's Spanish or French, what have you, he says, hallelujah, he shouted out, hallelujah. And the preacher said, essentially, we need to praise God every day. Don't just praise him for what he has given you, what he has provided, or what he has done in your life. Praise him because he's God. Sing hallelujah every day. Give him praise for God, for he himself being God, and for essentially praise him for the very essence, the fact that he's keeping you alive. He's given you the breath of life. He's given his son, the Lord Jesus Christ, so that you can have life and have it more abundantly. Thank God for what he has done for us as human beings. Thank him for what he has done through the Lord Jesus Christ. Hallelujah. What a great song. Pushing our time to just about 17 minutes before the hour of 6 o'clock on this Sunday. It is the 6th day in the month of September in 2026. And essentially tomorrow, God willing, school reopens, officially reopens here in the Federation of St. Kitts and Nevis. Many will be going back to the primary and secondary divisions, tertiary as well. And we want to take the opportunity, Sugar City Adoration 96, Adoration Praise FM 96, Central 96.3 FM. 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

That's the sound of Unique Touch out of Anguilla, pushing our time to just about 10 minutes before the hour of 6 o'clock with a sweet. There's something mighty sweet about the Lord. It really doesn't matter what the people say. Something is definitely mighty sweet. Yes, indeed. That's who he is. He's sweet. It's a Sunday upliftment program on a Sunday. At 10 minutes on the upside of 6 o'clock. We get mighty close to the end of this presentation. Take it from the Gospel Flames of Joy out of Nevis and Jesus Build a Fence. Gotta say good afternoon to all those listening with us there at Pine Garden, also to our friends listening with us there on Pines Avenue. Pleasant Sunday to you. Gotta say good afternoon to Brother Glenroy Stanley.

0: That's the sound of the double E. That's Anthony Adams, along with, there with the Bond of Love, gospel group out of St. Kitts, the album Praise the Lord, the song God's Army. Let me see you wave your hand if you're willing to take a stand, recognizing that you are a part of the army of God. We are soldiers in the army of the Lord. Therefore, short time to just about 3 minutes on the climb to 6 o'clock. 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
2: I grew up in New York City, the Bronx to be exact. My family is Jewish, but not very religious. In junior high, a friend introduced me to tarot cards. My mother had no problem with me wearing a pentacle around my neck, but when I wore a crucifix, she made me take it off and destroyed it. In high school, a different friend drew me into Eastern religion. Mom didn't object, but I wasn't very good at meditating. I always fell asleep. When I graduated from college, I couldn't find a job, so I enlisted in the Air Force. Basic training was really tough. When I reached the end of my strength, I prayed for help to whatever God there might be, and I got through it. My first assignment was in Montana, where I met a civilian who was different from anyone I'd ever known. He was peaceful. When I asked him about his peace, he gave all the credit to Jesus, quoting his words, "Peace I leave with you, my peace I give you. I do not give to you as the world gives. Do not let your hearts be troubled and do not be afraid." Then my friend explained how Jesus died and rose again to give us eternal life. I prayed that very day, asking God to be merciful to me, a sinner, and to save me by the sacrifice of Jesus Christ for me. He gave me his peace and a joy that has never left my heart. What a Messiah! My name is Jewel, and I want you to know, if the Son therefore shall make you shall be free indeed.
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0: In the studio of 90.3 and around the Eastern Caribbean, it's 6 p.m. Pleasant Sunday to you. Take a look at the local weather forecast for St. Kitts and Nevis, valid up to 8 p.m. tomorrow, Monday, the 7th of September. Lingering instability and moisture in conjunction with low winds and daytime heating will generate periods of cloudiness and showers. Tonight's weather, partly cloudy skies with a 70% or high chance of passing overnight showers. For tomorrow, we'll have partly cloudy skies with a 40% or moderate chance of showers. The winds are currently coming from the east. They're east to southeast at 19 to 30 or 12 to 18 miles per hour. The seas are 0.9 to 1.5 meters or 3 to 5 feet. Sunrise tomorrow is expected at 5:58, while sunset is at 6:20. Of course, we tell you of the expected low temperature for tonight of 25 degrees Celsius or 77 degrees Fahrenheit. Today's high temperature was temperatures were as high as 31 degrees Celsius or 88 degrees Fahrenheit. And right now we have partly cloudy to cloudy conditions prevailing across the Eastern Caribbean. That's a look at the local weather forecast for St. Kitts and Nevis. 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

That's the sound of the Majestic Gospel Band live in concert over a song, Offer the Offering. Lord, I bring an offering to you. No one on earth deserves the praises that you're due. Jesus, may you receive the honor that you're due. Oh, Lord, I bring an offering to you. What do you have to give? What is your response to what Christ has done? Will you give him your heart today? The FM time has moved to just about 9 minutes after the hour of 6 o'clock. It's on a Sunday, and we're on the Music to Live By segment right here on 90.3 FM. And we're delighted for this wonderful opportunity to be coming into your hearts and homes with the gospel of Jesus Christ. If you're just joining us, we welcome you. We trust that you'll be richly blessed and encouraged as a result. We're going up until 7 p.m. with the Music to Live By segment. It's the sound of the regenerated singers out of the Tortola BVI. And what a difference

love to me was just a word in a song. I came over you and I joined in the singing. You showed me what love is really all about. And that's why I've given my life to you. What a difference. And since I've done that, what a difference I can say you've made, Lord, in my life. The Regenerated Singers out of Tortola. Pushing our time to just about 16 minutes after the hour of 6 o'clock here on a Sunday. And we're delighted for this wonderful opportunity to share with you the gospel of Jesus Christ. Whoever you are, wherever you are, if you're just joining us, we welcome you. And we trust that you'll be richly blessed and encouraged as a result. Here comes the late Nora Dean. Doing this one in loving memory of the former CEO, owner, or proprietor. The one who blazed the trail for this radio station. I'm speaking of the late Valentine Linwell Thomas, who loved this selection very much. May his soul rest in peace.

0: Oh boy, I tell you, my friend, you may seem as if you are discouraged, you are at the end of life's road, but there is not, friend, I'm telling you, there is not one broken vessel that God can mend. He is able to do exceedingly abundantly with what you can imagine, what you can comprehend, what your finite mind may conceive, because with him all things are possible. It doesn't matter what you've done or where you've been. It doesn't matter what situation you've fallen into. He can pick up the broken pieces of your life, mend them together, just like he did for many in the Bible days. The Lord Jesus Christ, who healed the sick, who cleansed the leper, who raised the dead to life, who restored sight to the blind. There is not one broken vessel that God can mend. You may be like Humpty Dumpty, sitting on a wall and had a great fall, and pieces can't be put back together. All the broken pieces cannot be put back together with Humpty Dumpty, but that not with Jesus. Jesus is able to do exceedingly abundantly above what your finite mind can conceive. So put your faith in him today. Allow him to take control of your life. Allow him to restore the broken pieces. The FM time has moved to 22 minutes after the hour.
1: I mean, 24 hours, his whole world falls apart. His business, his family, his workers, his children, his health, everything falls apart. And he never even found out why. The book never tells Job about the conversation between God and Satan. But in chapter 42, he makes a powerful statement. He says, I've heard about you with the hearing of the ear. I've been to Bible study, been to church, been to small group, all that, been to Sunday school, but now I have seen you with my own eyes. So ask God, when your world falls apart, to make himself visible to you in a new way, and he wants to do it because of what he allowed to disrupt your ease and your comfortable situation right now. I mean,
0: Sugar City FM meets you just where you are. We're in the air, right here, over there, everywhere.

taken from the album Running for Jesus. That's the sound of the consecrated musical group out of St. Kitts, track number 6 on the disc, Jesus Will Always Be There. That is hard and lonely. Pain you may be feeling, depression and frustration causing you despair. But when times are hard and days are lonely, Jesus is the one and only. I know that he'll never forsake me. I know he'll never forsake you too. Jesus will always be there. What a word of comfort, a word of encouragement on the Music to Live By segment on this Sunday, the 28th day in the month of sixth day in the month of September. What am I thinking? Oh, my, oh, my, oh, my. 2026. And certainly we are delighted for the opportunity to share with you today. Hope that you're being blessed and encouraged whoever you are, wherever you are. And we trust that you will continue to listen. You'll invite a friend to listen with you as well. This is music from Evangelist Bridget Blocher.

0: every true Christian is charismatic. Every true Christian is charismatic. It's the word charismata, where we get our word charisma from. And that is the plural for charis, which means gift, a gift of grace. Every true believer has a gift of the Holy Spirit. The gift of administration, the gift of helps, the gift of knowledge, the gift of wisdom, the gift of an evangelist, the gift of a pastor, the gift of a teacher. 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Now, he also has all knowledge, the Bible says, but God hath received them unto us by his Spirit, for the Spirit searcheth all things, yea, the deep things of God. It is the Holy Spirit that teaches us and takes us deeper and deeper as we go along in our Christian life. Now, in our Christian life, we are to grow in the grace and knowledge of Christ, but we can only grow by the help of the Holy Spirit. Because the moment that you receive Christ as your Savior, the Holy Spirit comes to live in your heart. Your body becomes the temple of the Holy Spirit. And the Holy Spirit is there to help you live the Christian life. There's not a person in this audience that can be a Christian without the Holy Spirit. There's not a person in this audience that can follow Christ without the help of the Holy Spirit. So the Holy Spirit is extremely important, all important in our life. Every true Christian is charismatic.
1: 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We're in the air, on the air, right here, over there, everywhere.

your life. But I'm here to encourage you today not to give up. 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You must prosper and be in good health in the name of Jesus.

0: 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Here's Pastor Colin Smith with today's key for unlocking the Bible.
1: You know, Jesus never had more than enough to live on. He was never married. He had no children. He never owned a home. He had no place to lay his head. The devil tempted him with greater force than any man who's ever lived. He was the most underappreciated person ever. His friends misunderstood him, and he knew the pain of being betrayed by one he trusted and loved. And when he faced his hour of greatest need, he faced it all alone. Nobody would stand with him. He reached out in love, and he experienced hatred in return. Now, the question God asks of you and me is not, do you want to go to heaven? But are you ready to follow Jesus? Let the experience of Jesus set your expectations for the Christian life.
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2: Men don't give in to fear. Men don't give in to pressure. Men don't give in to intimidation. And they don't give in to temptation. They don't seek the easy way. They will take the pain. They will invite the risk. They will confront the challenge, and they will not bow to the pressure to compromise the commandments of God. The strength of a man is that he lives on principle, that he lives on conviction, that he has the courage of those convictions, stands strong against everything that comes at those convictions, bravely faces the challenges in a fortified way. Manly fortitude means contending with difficulty, facing every enemy, meeting the enemy head on, bearing the pain, maintaining self-discipline, upholding truth, pressing on to the goal. That's what defines a man.
3: 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We are coming to you from St. Kitts in the West Indies, and we are delighted for the opportunity to share with you on this Sunday. We are on the Music to Live By segment that takes us to 7 p.m., and that time will feature the nightly news, followed by the week in review. If you're just joining us, we welcome you. We want to say how happy we are that you've taken time to listen with us today, and we trust that you'll be blessed and encouraged as a result. Here comes Adrian Cunningham from the album Change. Lord, I love you. Lord, I need you in the middle of the night. For you're the one who fixes the things that are not right.

That's right. If thou shalt confess with thy mouth, believe in thine heart, believe that God has raised Jesus from the dead, thou shalt be saved. The question is then, do you believe in the finished work of the Lord Jesus Christ? Do you believe that he is who he says he is? Will you live for him today? That's Judith Gill, and I believe. Pushing our time to just about 7 minutes on the climb to the 7 o'clock. Oh, we're getting mighty close to the end of the Music to Live By segment right here on 90.3 FM. We're certainly delighted for this wonderful opportunity to share with you, to be coming into your hearts and homes with the gospel of Jesus Christ. If you're just joining us, we welcome you warmly. We want to say how happy we are that you've taken time to listen with us, and we trust that you'll be blessed and encouraged as a result. We're in the sixth day in the month of September in 2026.

I've always contended, yes, indeed, like the songwriter, others can certainly go on doing what they want to do, but it makes me happy. I'm going to sing about you. I'm going to declare the goodness of the Lord. I'm going to live and serve the Lord Jesus Christ, for he has done wondrous works in my life. Let others go on doing what they want to do. I love you, Jesus. I love your name. It's been a long time ago. I'm glad you came. Others go on doing what they want to do, but it makes me happy to sing about you. What a great way to bring down the curtain on this presentation of our Musical Advice segment right here on 90.3 FM. 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

0: And President Trump's son-in-law, Jared Kushner, and diplomat Steve Witkoff met with the Ukrainian President Vladimir Zelensky near St. Sophia Cathedral in Kyiv today. The pair traveled from Moscow to attempt to broker peace between Russia
1: and a two-edged sword, piercing to the division of the soul and the spirit, the joints and the marrow, discerning the thoughts and the intent of the heart, speaking of the conscience and the searching of one's heart. And so the hammer's there to break you, break everything that is creating a problem. Once the conscience is now free, free from the distraction, free from the things that were holding you back. Now these things have been chipped away. Then you are able to allow the heart to become receptive. Yeah. And the fire now take its work and chipping away some of the things that are still lingering, makes the heart now ready to receive. If the word of God has affected you and speak to you, then all you have to do with such tender heart is to turn to him. Turn to him. Yeah. While he continues to break all of the stubborn things, while he continues to do that, you're going to get lighter, chipping away some of the things that was hindering you. Yeah, chipping away some of the things. You know, beloved, when some of the bitterness and certain things chipped away from our lives, it ease our conscience and you become free. That's what happened. Anything that is so heavy and it's like a rock

you don't even know why you're not saved, because the enemy has already placed something within you that it becomes the norm. Yeah, it becomes the norm. It's no more a burden because you're okay going to hell, because you don't know the difference. But once some of those stuff are trimmed away, and Radio Gospel Train is helping that to happen, trim away some of those, or break away some of those stuff, then now you realize that yes, there is a heaven, and that's the place I want to be. So they start to get lighter. And the fire's there, the word of God is there, which is what we are saying tonight. God says, it's time for you now to come on home. Come on home. You've been out there too long. Yeah. The enemy has been scamming you too long. And it's time for you

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We welcome Central 96.3 with us. Dr. Wayne G and the family. Good evening, good evening, good evening. Glad to have you with us this evening. We're also glad to have Praise Radio with us. DJ Glenn, good evening. Again, thanks to those who are streaming Radio Gospel Train on your network around the world. Thank you. Again, if you are free with it in your conscience to do so, yes, you can shoot us a text at 917-519-6993 and just tell us where you're listening from. So we look forward to receive that text. Again, thanks to everyone who continue to listen to Radio Gospel Train on a Sunday from 6. Actually, DJ Andrew comes to you from 4 p.m. and I take over at 6 p.m. So we are so glad to have you with us. There's so many listeners. And later on, I will get a chance to recognize or call some names. And matter of fact, if you hear me calling names and you don't hear yours, don't be mad with me. Don't be mad with me. It's because I don't have your name in my archives, all right? If you want me to put your name down, you can call 917-519-6993 or text me at 917-519-6993 and say, Brother Chain, I'm listening. This is this is my name. I am here listening to you. 917-519-6993. You can text because some of you might not want to call. Some of you are very shy. You know, I understand that. So you can text, all right? And if you'd like to call, it's 718-841-9962. That's 718-841-9962. You want to get saved? You want me to pray with you? You can call 718-841-9962. If you, although it says, you know, you must be ashamed to own the Lord as your Savior. Well, you know, you can also text me at 917-519-6993. I will call you back and pray with you on the phone, all right? If you rather that, all right? So you can text me at 917-519-6993. Brother Chin, I listen to your program. I really love the Lord, and I want to give the Lord my heart. And I want you to pray with me. So you can text me at 917-519-6993, and I'll do that for you. And if you want someone else, you want Minister Terrence to do that for you, I can forward your number to him if you choose that way. Anywhere, anyone you want to have it done for you, we will do it, all right? But the main thing, we want you to be proactive. We want you to get out of that comfort zone and says, listen, I need to have the Lord as my Savior. No, I can't wait till tomorrow. All right? Jesus break every shackle.

0: It is Radio Gospel Train, man. Glad to be right here with God's people. But at this time, all the way from England, where technology is today, we are privileged to have Minister Terence with us this evening, all the way from England. Minister Terence, good morning to you.
1: Good morning, Minister Dennis Chin, and good afternoon.
0: Thank you.
1: Yes, feels good to hear you.
0: Yes, man. Glad to have you.
1: Very practical message.
0: Yes, man. Thank you.
1: Yeah. You know, while you were speaking.
0: Yes.
1: That you get scammed. I didn't get much scamming because me, you know me was a man who questioned things.
0: Yes.
1: Well, there's a verse came to me, I'm going to read it for you.
0: Yes, man, please.
1: Jeremiah 17 and verse 5. Jeremiah the prophet says, he was speaking now.
0: Yes.
1: I think it was the message for Israel or for Judah.
0: Uh-huh.
1: He says, verse 5.
0: Yes.
1: Thus saith the Lord, curses the man who trusts in man.
0: Mm.
1: And make flesh his strength, whose heart departs from the Lord.
0: That's right.
1: And why he said that now is verse 9. He says, because the heart is deceitful above all things.
0: Yes, sir. And desperately.
1: And desperately wicked.
0: Oh, Lord have mercy.
1: who can know it?
0: Who can know it?
1: I, the Lord, search the heart.
0: That's right.
1: I test the mind, even to give every man according to his ways and according to the fruit of his doing.
0: Wow. Wow.
1: So even when a man scam you and get away, you know, God is watching.
0: This is powerful, man. This is powerful.
1: You know, get nowhere, nothing.
0: That's right. That's right.
1: And you know, he that getteth riches and not by right, you know, shall be suddenly cut off, you know, in the midst of his day.
0: And it said it, to be frank, you know, it said it, it's right there in the scripture, I'm telling you.
1: Yeah, the scripture cover everything a man's life, but man, you know, the enemy just want, like you were saying,
0: yes,
1: hide the truth from man.
0: That's right.
1: A man want to ridicule God and God's word because it is not manifested to the man who don't know him.
0: That's right. That's right.
1: The preaching of the cross is foolishness to those who are perishing.
0: That's right.
1: But unto us who believe, it is the power of God.
0: Unto salvation. Yes.
1: Anyhow, Mr. Chin, that is your message, you know, it's not mine.
0: Yeah, but I really love it. I love that these two input and the verses,
1: yes,
0: you have quoted. Beautiful, beautiful.
1: Thank you. Now, Mr. Chin.
0: Yes.
1: In the day of my trouble, I sought the Lord.
0: Uh-huh.
1: No, it is a good thing to seek the Lord when you have your problems.
0: Yes.
1: However, it is better to get to know and establish a relationship with God before finding yourself in problems.
0: That's right. That's right.
1: Much better.
0: Much better.
1: He is the problem solver.
0: Uh-huh.
1: It's even better when you trust him before you get to the problem, because he can keep you from the problem.
0: Yes.
1: He's able to keep you from falling. He's able to keep you from getting into problems. So, the one message I run into the other.
0: Yes.
1: But before we go any further, it's greetings. Greetings again to you, sir.
0: Thank you.
1: And to all our listeners, contributors, connecting partners, relatives, and friends of the Radio Gospel Train. Well, this evening we are going to look at a psalm. Psalm 77. Written by Asaph, A-S-A-P-H. He wrote 12 of the psalms. And in this psalm, you know, we have an example of man who was in great perplexity. You know, the enemy bring doubts and questions, as you were saying earlier on. And here, Aesop is going to give us an example of that. Even though he was a writer of the Psalms and a musician, like yourself there,
0: yes,
1: he come up with doubts and question God. Because if we turn, irrespective of who we are, if we take our eyes off of God and put it on self, then we are in deep trouble. Right? So, he was feeling now completely lost or unsure of what his situation would be in the future. He was totally overwhelmed by self. But you know the good thing? Eventually, he turned his eyes on God and discovered the difference that looking to God made. So we're going to look at the psalm. I'm going to read verse 1 to 3, Psalm 77, verse 1 to 3. It says, I cried out to God with my voice. To God with my voice. And he gave ear to me. That means he listens to me.
0: Yes.
1: In the day of my trouble, I sought the Lord. My hand was stretched out in the night without ceasing, and my soul refused to be comforted. And that was a man who was in great misery. That was a man who was in great anguish. And but like we said earlier, I know God will hear you in whatever situation you are. But we encourage you, don't wait until you are in trouble. Because there might just be a situation when you are so overwhelmed that you cannot call. That's a possibility. You can have an accident and you can't talk again. That happens.
0: Yes.
1: You can have an accident where you lose all consciousness. And this is just one example.
0: Yes.
1: So what you need to do, what we need to do, we all need to do is to establish a relationship with God when things are well. Get to know God. Get to know his words before the day of trouble. And like I said earlier on, you know, that will help keep you out of trouble. Because the word is a light unto my feet. Is right, a lamp unto my feet and a light unto my path. You'll get direction from the Spirit of God, will direct you into the right way. But Jesus says, I am the way, the truth, and the life. So you'll be following him and his words and his ways. And I'm sure you'll be out of trouble. So if I read verse 4 and 6 and then give some thoughts on it, the man said, it seemed as if he wanted to blame God. Now he said, you hold my eyelids open. That means couldn't sleep. Problem so much that he can't sleep. There might be somebody tonight who's going that very said situation. Things piling up on you and you're overwhelmed and perplexed. What are you going to do? Call out to God. One psalmist says, in my distress I cry unto the Lord, and he heard me, and he delivered me out of all of my trouble. But like I'm saying now, if you are not in any trouble and your things are good with you now, seek him before time of trouble.
0: Mm.
1: Yes, seek the Lord while he may be found. Call upon him while he's near. Let the wicked forsake his way, and the unrighteous man his thought, and let him return unto the Lord. He will have mercy. Because, you know, the enemy, they put it in the mind of this man, because later on we are going to hear Mark, those guys don't have any mercy again. Mm. Yeah? So he said, you hold my eyelids open. I am so troubled that I cannot speak. You don't know what to say. I have considered the days of old, the years of ancient times. I call to remember my song in the night. Maybe he used to sing, maybe it was a song saying, all the psalms are songs, you know. So he was an David musician, and he could have been singing some of his very songs in the night. But then some misery come his way, and all of that fly through the window, I think I hear you on similar thing like that tonight. So this man, rather than looking to God, he spent his time in self-pity. And forget about God. You know, sometimes he didn't even know what to say. Reflects on past experiences.
0: Yes.
1: He spent his time wallowing in self-pity. He forget about God's goodness. And then we go find that he start questioning God as though he wanted to blame God. Look at verse 7. Start to question. Will the Lord cast off forever? I doubt the enemy put their mind in him. Will he be favorable no more? Has his mercy ceased forever? Has his promise failed forever?
0: All these are questions he's keep asking in.
1: Has God forgotten to be gracious?
0: That's right.
1: Has he in anger shut up his tender mercies?
0: Wow.
1: All of those, the answer is no. The answer is no, Minister Chin. But you see that the doubt the enemy put and bring the questions. We can't hear you with it since night.
0: That's right.
1: And we didn't correspond.
0: That's right.
1: No. All the answer is no. God will be merciful. And God is still merciful. In Exodus 33, verse 19, God said to Moses, I will make all my goodness pass before you. I will be gracious to whom I will be gracious. And I will have mercy on whom I will have mercy. And the psalmist says in Psalm 100 and verse 5, the Lord is good, his mercy is everlasting, and his truth endures to all generations.
0: Yes.
1: And David said in Psalm 34 and verse 8, oh, taste and see that the Lord is good.
0: Yes,
1: blessed. Blessed is the man that put your trust in him. So the answer is in Jesus. The answer is in God. And you're going to have to take your eyes off of your problem and put them on God. As a matter of fact, he give you the permission to do, casting all your cares on him, because he cares for you. Yes, the God of the old is the God of the new. The God of Israel is our God. Paul said in Romans 9 and verse 15. It was referring to Exodus 33. He says in 9 and verse 15, God said to Moses, I will have mercy on whom I will have mercy. They didn't know each other, you know. They were centuries apart. And the Spirit of God bring it to Paul now in the New Testament. And Paul says, God said to Moses, I will have mercy on whom I will have mercy. And I will have compassion on whom I will have compassion. So God keep his promises, because God is faithful. Great is his faithfulness. And God is sovereign.
0: That's right.
1: He said it many times. We cannot dictate to God. We cannot command God. We beseech God. You know, when Peter was in his trouble in the sea, you know, Peter didn't turn to Jesus and said, don't you know I'm one of your disciples? You're going to make me drown. Peter said, Lord, save me.
0: That's right.
1: Yes, a quick and direct prayer. He recognized the Lordship of Christ, and he said, Lord, save me. And immediately Christ stepped in and delivered him out of all his troubles. So the answer is in Jesus. Turn your eyes upon Jesus, look full in his wonderful face,
0: and the things
1: of life will grow strangely dim
0: in
1: the light of his glory and grace. Now from verse 10 to verse 20, Asaph, the psalmist, now begins to be honest with himself. He began to give to God what truly belongs to God.
0: Yes.
1: I know that is where mankind feel miserable today, you know. Credit is easily given to man, but God is often forgotten. And such was the case with the Pharisees in Matthew 22, verse 21, you know. And Jesus reminded them to render to Caesar the things that are Caesar, and give to God the things that are God. God is not unreasonable, and God is not asking man for anything that doesn't belong to him. God wants glory from man. He will not give his glory to any other. But at the same time, he will not compel any man. It's a free will. Yeah? It's a free will. Come unto me all. It's an open invitation. And he will manifest himself to whom ever desire. So as up in the last verses, I'm going to read them. He reflected on the majesty and power of God. Yeah? And that is what we are saying to you tonight. Look away from self. Turn your eyes upon Jesus. Look to God by faith. And trust him. So I'm going to read the verses now from 10 to the end. And I said, this is my anguish. Honesty, come out here. Sometimes we cause our own problem. But I will remember the years of the right hand of the majesty. Read the verses now from 10 to the end. And I said, this is my anguish. Honesty, come out here. Sometimes we cause our own problem. But I will remember the years of the right hand of the majesty.

0: Up the Lord, surely I will remember your wonders of old. He's a great God of wonder. I will also meditate on all your work and talk of your deeds. Yeah? Your way, O God, is in the sanctuary. That's where you're going to find him. Turn your eyes upon Jesus. Enter into his gate with thanksgiving and into his courts with praise, and be thankful unto him. And bless his name, for the Lord is good. His mercy is everlasting, and his truth endures to all generation. Your way, O God, is in the sanctuary. Who is so great a God as you? None. There's none who is greater than him. Yeah? As a matter of fact, he's the only true and living God. There's no God like Jehovah. Jehovah God. And he is our God. And that's the God we're talking about. We're not talking about no idol God. We're not talking no foolishness. We're talking about the real God. The creator of the heaven and the earth. Who asks the question in Isaiah 40. He says, with whom then will you liken me or compare me? Who will you compare me with? There's none that you can compare God with, our God with. He's incomparable. So the man says, you are the God who does wonders. You have declared your strength among the people. You have with your own arm redeemed your people, the sons of Jacob and Joseph, that is the children of Israel. God delivered them out of Egypt with great power. Yes, he worked his wonders among Pharaoh. He opened the Red Sea and let them walk through. Yeah? He said in verse 16, the waters saw you, O God, the waters saw you. They were afraid. The depths also trembled. The clouds poured out water. The sky sent out a sound. Your arrows also flashed about. The voice of your thunder was in the whirlwind. The lightnings lit up the world. The earth trembled and shook. Your way was in the sea. Your path in the great waters, and your footsteps were not known. You led your people like a flock by the hand of Moses and Aaron. Yes, he led them through the wilderness.
1: That's right.
0: He feed them, took care of them.
1: Mm-hmm.
0: And it also reminds us of the flood, you know, the time of the flood.
1: Yes, that's right.
0: God opened the fountains of the deep. And, you know, water coming from above and water from beneath.
1: All around.
0: The earth is the Lord's and the fullness thereof. He created them. He put everything in place. He's God. God Almighty. And at times, he will remind man. We just have a flood the other day, which was magnificent. He will remind man. And you notice, you know, we see immediately after the flood, they said there was a thing, something that washed down with the flood. And heathenism turned to worshiping the thing that came down with the flood.
1: Yeah, yeah. Even after they see the handiwork of God.
0: Even then, that's how the enemy blinded minds.
1: That's right.
0: Yeah?
1: That's what we've been talking about. That's, I think, you're really on point, man.
0: Yes. Yes, the Spirit of God works.
1: Yeah, yeah.
0: Yeah, we ask him to give us a message for the times, and he give us one.
1: He'll give us one.
0: Yes,
1: this
0: and
1: sure.
0: You remember Elijah's successor, when he came to the Jordan, he was in the spirit of Elijah, you know, and he struck the water in his power and he said, where is the God of Elijah?
1: Mm.
0: And the river fly open. So God put it there, he can control it.
1: That's right.
0: And if and in the end it's gonna be greater manifestation, you know, because remember Revelation 21 tells you that there's gonna be no more seas.
1: That's right.
0: At the moment God put the seas in place to divide the nations. That is why criminals can't commit crime and run as them, like, you know, cause them have to cross border.
1: Mm-hmm.
0: Yes, your God is wise.
1: Yes, man. Yes.
0: Okay, but there's when the end is going to move all them boundaries. But

0: For us, for those of us who know him, we will be safe. We will be safe. So keep trusting, we say to those who know him. Trust in him, he stands forever.
1: He's
0: He's
1: faithful.
0: faithful, changing never.
1: That's right.
0: Neither force nor God can sever
1: those he loves.
0: Those he loves from him. So in closing, Mr. Chin, there's a story here which aligned very much with the psalm, so I'm just going to read it. In the day of my trouble, I sought the Lord. This man felt completely abandoned, just like Asaph felt, overwhelmed. The incarcerated man stood before the prison chaplain. He hold a letter in his hand and says, "Reverend, I wanted to see you one last time." He felt he was at his end. "What's wrong? Are you sick?" He replied, "For 8 years, I have only been able to see the sky through these bars. So far, I have endured it. There was someone who thought of me, wrote to me, and waited for me. But here's the last letter. My wife has left me. Now my life has no meaning." The chaplain knew the man. He was not one of those who talk about suicide to gain an advantage. So he replied, "I am sorry to hear that everyone has given up on you. But remember, God hasn't given up on you. He's seeking you. He is waiting for you. And I believe now is the time for you to turn to him. I will pray for you. But I also have a request for you. Read the Gospel of Luke, which I'm giving to you." That's what we have been saying earlier on. Get acquainted with God and God's word. Mm-hmm. It will speak to you, and you'll get the answer. The entrance of God's word give it light, and it give it understanding to the simple. 2 days later, on a Sunday morning, the man was in the prison chapel, where the pastor spoke about the saving faith in the Lord Jesus Christ. The face of the prisoner shone in the solitude of his cell. God has met him in his despair and has given him more than his long for freedom. He gave him eternal salvation. The man had found peace with God and had become a beloved child of God. Turn your eyes upon Jesus. Look full in his wonderful face, and the things of earth will grow stranger dim in the light of his glory and grace. We trust that someone who has not yet trusted the Lord Jesus Christ might see the need to do so today before it is eternally too late, for his name's sake. And when you do, please let us know.
1: Amen.
0: God bless.
1: Amen.
0: And thank you. Thank you, Minister Chin.
1: Thank you, Minister, because thanks for allowing the Holy Spirit to lead you, because I think we both end up on the same track.
0: Yes.
1: This evening, without being preempted. And,
0: right.
1: And that's just how the Holy Spirit, as I said, I sat on my bed this morning, and this is just how it came, you know, and so... We really thank God, man, because we in other words, the message is confirmed, you know.
0: Yeah.
1: That the enemy is like a roaring lion seeking whom he may devour.
0: Yes. That's right.
1: And he
0: That's
1: will
0: subtle.
1: Yes, it's subtle. Subtle.
0: Mm.
1: Subtle.
0: Yeah.
1: You know, so we just have to say to everybody, if you are not saved, don't let the enemy
0: deceive you
1: and allow you to go to hell.
0: Right.
1: And we who are saved, the enemy is also rampant. And
0: yes,
1: he will put everything in our way to distract us, to have us not even show interest in reading the word, where the answer is there for all of us. Yeah, the answer is there for us. I mean, every one of us go through different things, but believe me, the answer is there for every one of us.
0: Yeah, and if we leave ourselves careless, we trash you.
1: And
0: trash you to pieces.
1: Trust me. You know, you can't go up against the enemy and win. That's why the Lord says, greater is he that is in you than he that is in the world. Glory be to God.
0: But we can't fight him on our own strength.
1: We can't fight him on our own strength. Right. It's through him who is in you.
0: Through him that is in us.
1: It's in us. God, glory be to
0: God.
1: Very good. Thank you, minister. Thank you. God bless you.
0: All right. Have a good night, John.
1: You too now.

0: half has never been told. Praise be to God. It's Radio Gospel Train, Central 96.3 FM, Adoration Gospel, Praise Radio, and those streaming Radio Gospel Train on their network. Thank you. At this time, we welcome no other than our beloved Evangelist Donna. Evangelist Donna, good evening.
1: Good evening, Reverend Chad.
0: Good evening, my beloved. How are you?
1: I am well blessed this evening, Reverend Chad.
0: Oh, Lord, have mercy. Why not? Why not?
1: I'm well blessed. I'm alive.
0: You're alive. You tune into Radio Gospel Train.
1: Yes, I tune into Radio Gospel Train, the HD.
0: Yes, sir. Read a gospel
1: How
0: train.
1: Are you, Reverend Chief?
0: I am blessed and say highly favored or flavored or whatever you want to say.
1: Flavored of the Lord.
0: Yes, sir. Uh-huh.
1: Not flavor with spice and honey spice and it was flavor of the Lord.
0: Yes, that's right. That's right. No seasoning. No artificial seasoning. Real stuff.
1: That's real stuff.
0: Yeah.
1: Because when you have that kind of seasoning where you're spicy and you're ready and you're prepared for whatever is to come, Reverend Jane.
0: And the taste is different because it's fully organic.
1: Yes. Fully loaded, man.
0: A real stuff, man. No fertilizer, no additive, nothing at all. Straight up.
1: Not a thing.
0: Yes.
1: Straight up, fully loaded, man. Uh-huh. And when you're fully loaded, you can go and you can run and you can do whatever you have to do.
0: Yeah, that's right.
1: Yes, so praise God.
0: Amen.
1: So let me just stop by this evening to say good evening to you again and good evening to all the listeners.
0: Thank you.
1: And I am happy to be here this evening.
0: Yes.
1: To share, last week I was absent. I don't know. I didn't hear the radio much last week. But I am here this week, Reverend Chin.
0: That's right.
1: And thanks to Brother Terrence for his message.
0: Yes.
1: And thank you for your message.
0: Amen.
1: Because I've been listening since I got home. And I heard you on our team that we had last week. God's love.
0: Yes.
1: And the team we had last week was, His love is real.
0: Yes.
1: And just to hear you saying that this evening, when we realize how much God loves us, Reverend Chin, and how His love is real, it's not a fake love, you know. When He says love you, I love you unconditionally.
0: Uh-huh. That's right.
1: And no matter how a person will tell you that they love you, Reverend Chin, that love cannot compare to the love of Jesus.
0: Oh, nowhere to stand. Mm-mm.
1: Not at all. And I tell you, we all had to speak on that last week, and it was so rich, you know, and to hear you on it this evening. I said, if we all understand the love of Jesus, how He loved us, and how He cared for us, we would all stay in His presence.
0: Yes.
1: Yes, that's not my message, but I just have to tap into that just because I heard you talking about His love tonight. So, Reverend Chin, I am here tonight just to pray and to share a few words with the listener to encourage them in the Lord. And as you continue on your journey, Reverend Chin, just stay focused.
0: Amen.
1: Amen. Praise God. So let us pray. Father, I just want to give you thanks. I want to praise you because you are worthy of our praise. Father God, as we gather here this evening on the connecting radio stations, I pray, Lord, that everything that will be said and done will be in the honor and glory of your name. Father God, I pray this evening that each and every one who comes to share and to encourage each other, I pray, God, that you will speak to your servants. We are just instruments, mighty God, that you need to use. And for Father God, we ask you to allow us to open our mouth and let us speak through us as we continue to be obedient unto the calling upon our lives. Father, I pray you will lift us up from where we are right now. Sprinkle your undiluted blood over each and every one of us. Those that are sick this evening, mighty God, I pray that you will touch them, my God, and let them feel your presence. Father God, we look to you for deliverance. We look to you for healing. We look to you for a breakthrough this evening, mighty God, through your word. Father God, I pray that you alone will get the glory. You will get all the praise, because it all belongs to you. So cover Reverend Shin, cover DJ Andrew, cover Dr. Wayne G, cover Brother Terrence, cover all the men tonight who are listening. Oh, mighty God, we see that where there are a lot of men in you to praise you. So, Lord, we pray that you will draw the men to you right now in the mighty name of Jesus. I pray, God, that you will harden your steps. Let them know that they have to depend on you, because they cannot do nothing without you. So, Father God, I ask you to draw them with your Holy Spirit as they continue to listen and they continue to be obedient unto your word. So, Lord, we ask you to watch over each and every one this evening as they continue to be obedient to your word. Bless and keep now as you continue to use your man servant and your woman servant to spread the good news of salvation, that men and women, boys and girls, will draw closer to you. Lord, we ask your blessing upon this service this evening. In Jesus' name I pray. Amen and amen.
0: Amen.
1: Praise God. Hallelujah. This evening I'm going to be sharing from the book of Jeremiah chapter 16. And I'll be reading verse 10 and 11. Jeremiah 16, 10 and 11.
0: Yeah.
1: And it read thus, "And it shall come to pass, when thou shalt show this people all these words, and they shall say unto thee, Wherefore art the Lord pronounced all this great evil against us? Or what is our iniquity? Or what is our sin that we have committed against the Lord our God? Then shalt thou say unto them, Because your father have forsaken me, said the Lord, and have walked after other God, and have served them, and have worshipped them, and have forsaken me, and have not kept my law." Praise God. And I'll stop here. Reverend Shin, as I was reading this last week, and I think about these two verses, and I see in verse 11 what the Lord said. "Then shalt thou say unto them, Because your father have forsaken me, said the Lord, and have walked after other gods, and have saved them, and have worshipped them, and have forsaken me." You see, the Lord is showing us what happened when we forsake him, when we turn our back on the true and living God and worshiping other gods. What is our outcome? In a time like this, when we are supposed to draw closer to God or run to him, a lot of people are running away from God. And as they run away from God, there's so much things that happen in their lives, because the God that they're worshiping cannot answer their prayer. The God that they're worshiping cannot bring deliverance. The God that they are worshiping cannot bring healing. There's only one God, the true and living God, the one who created the heaven and the earth. And he said in his word that you must not worship no other God. He is the only one that we should worship. And when we forsake him and turn our back on him, what do we expect? Also said in verse 10, "Not because of our evil, the evil that we have committed against the law our God, the Lord our God." All matter of things can happen to us, and because of that, this evening I would encourage each and every one who are listening to this word tonight, let us turn back to the true and living God, because He is the answer for the world today. He is the one that is going to deliver us. He is the one who is going to give us our breakthrough. He is the one that is going to answer our prayer. People are turning to false God these days. People are turning to different things to get answer. But it said, the song said, Jesus is the answer for the world today. Above Him, there is no other, no other reverencing. No other person can satisfy your need. No other person can satisfy your soul. When you turn to other things, you have that void inside that is yearning for the true and living God. But some people don't want to believe and they don't want to turn. They continue down destruction road. And because of that, they said there's no God. But there's no God like Jehovah. And He's here tonight. He's in the midst tonight to heal. So seek Him today before it's too late. Turn today from our wicked and sinful way and turn to the true and living God. May this word be a blessing to you all. Has it been a blessing to me? Let us worship the King of Kings. Let us worship the Lord of Lords, the great I Am, the one that can deliver your soul from the burning fire. Mighty God, praise God this evening, Reverend Chin. Thank you for the time.
0: Yes, my
1: and
0: dear.
1: Thank you for allowing me to speak into the hearing of the people, because only Jesus, hallelujah,
0: can satisfy
1: my soul. Uh-huh. Only Him, Reverend Chin.
0: Yes, yes.
1: And when you think about that, you just want to shout hallelujah. You just want to shout praise the Lord. Because when you think, Reverend Chin, about all the home and many years you're on this land, and you're seeking and you're searching, and you still have that yearning, because some of us won't surrender it all to Jesus. So this evening, my word is to surrender it all. Turn it over to Jesus, and everything will be all right. God bless you, Reverend Chin.
0: God bless you, my beloved.
1: Keep your eyes on Jesus. Great week. And be safe out there on the road.
0: Yes, my dear.
1: You have to travel.
0: And you don't come out unless you have to.
1: Reverend Chin, I do all that I have to do. I just going to stay in my house and praise my God.
0: Amen. Amen.
1: Yes.
0: God
1: yes.
0: bless you.
1: So keep on keeping on, Reverend Chin. Let us hear the sweet music.
0: The Lord have mercy, we have them for tonight. God bless you.
1: God bless you too. Thank you so much.
0: Take care now. Bye-bye.
1: All right. Bye-bye now.